0: 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And now, here is today's Thought of the Day.
1: How do you handle your money more intelligently so you can have more of it, so you can give more of it, so you can enjoy your life to the next level? Number one, I think you must revisit your orientation to wealth. If I say to you, rich people, what does that bring up for you? And when you think about rich people, what do you think of? Are they good? Are they bad? Are the rich 1, 2, 3, 4% of the world good people? Bad people? What are they like? What are their values like? Do you want to become one of them? You know, I don't know about you, but sometimes you discover that where you live or where you came from or what you heard of about money in your life is absolutely unconsciously driving your life today. It's funny because one of the basic human drives that we have is the human drive for congruence. We want to be congruent in our thoughts and our behaviors. So if we think that a type of person is negative, our body and our mind and our subconscious will do everything it can not to become that, right? We don't want to become something that we think is negative. So if you think wealthy people or rich people are negative, guess what you're never going to attain? Wealth. And that's what's important to revisit. All those old stories and all those old phrases we heard growing up, money's the root of all evil, or people are, people with money are insensitive, or people with money are selfish, or if you gain more wealth and success in life, you're just going to be more busy and you're never going to have time for your family and you're going to forget everybody who ever came along with you and ever supported you and oh my God, and all these things, right? We think this big story about money. So what's your story about money? Is it positive? Is it negative? Is wealth something that will bring you more joy, more happiness, more ability to give and serve and do something with in your life? Or is it something that terrifies you because you think you won't be able to handle the obligations that come along with wealth? You worry that if you make more money or to make more money, you're going to have to be away from your family more. So you never try.
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0: 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And now, here is today's Thought of the Day.
1: How do you handle your money more intelligently so you can have more of it, so you can give more of it, so you can enjoy your life to the next level? I think the second thing you already know, I just want to make sure that you're doing that, is that you are automatically investing. If you're not already doing that, please do that. It's so simple. There's so many books on how on what you need to do. It just basically means if you are in charge of putting money in your savings or into your investments, you're in trouble because you're never going to do it. And I'm not saying go hire somebody. It just means when a check comes to you from your employer, have it automatically divert some funds to a savings account or investments account. So you never even see the money. You don't have to write the check to yourself. You never see it. It's just gone. Just take, 5, 10, 15, 20%, no matter what you can, do something. Put it directly into savings or put it directly into investment account. You can ask your banker about it. You can ask anybody about it. You can read tons of books like The Automatic Millionaire or Money Masters. You can learn how to do this. All it means is you just never see the money. Because if you're in charge, you'll forget. Or you'll say, this month I'm not going to do it. And then for 4 months you don't invest and put your money away. Look, Warren Buffett was asked, what would he do if he didn't have, if his family didn't have money? What advice would he give him? He said, to take whatever extra money they do have, put it in an index fund. Index funds beat the market over a period of time almost always. Not always, but over the period of time, they're one of the safest investments. So put your money there. If you don't know anything, just keep putting money there over a period of time. It seems to do pretty good. Usually seems to work. You can talk with any investment advisor or your banker to set it up so that your employer's money comes to you or your business money comes to you, but not in your account. It comes to and through your accounts right into your money market fund, your index fund, your savings. Just have it happen automatically so you never are in charge of that money. Because if you're in charge of it, you know what you do. You spend it or you lie to yourself and say, one day I'll put it in there. And it's not earning money for you. Once it's in that investment account, that index fund or that savings fund, it starts earning money for you and it's working for you.
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1: How do you handle your money more intelligently so you can have more of it, so you can give more of it, so you can enjoy your life to the next level? Third, I think it's important for you to ask, how can I add more value in the time in which I serve? Meaning, if your day is 8 hours a day for company, how can you squeeze in more value in that 8 hours? I don't think it's necessary for you to work 9, 10, 12, 14, 15 hours. And I think that's really, for most people, a negative thing. It causes too much stress, too much lack of sleep. So their creativity goes down, their productivity goes down. But if you're working, then that time you're working, how can you do a little bit more than the next guy or the next gal? How can you hustle a little bit more? How can you see the connections between what everybody else is doing in the company or what everyone else needs in the company and serve them? How can you come up with a new idea for your clients, for your customers? It's about adding more value in the marketplace in the same amount of time that gets you more productive and it gets you to be recognized more for what you're doing, right? The janitor who does more than just sweep the floors but starts asking intelligent questions around the place in which they work to discover how can we add more value starts to get recognized more and soon gets other opportunities, right? It's time to add more value in the same amount of time that you are currently working. Most people are working at a mediocre level. And that's not to be judgmental. It's just the reality of, right, the stats, the graphs, efficiency clauses, or efficiency curves. You can just tell most people are just kind of going through the motions in the day. They're not adding a tremendous amount of creativity or value. They're just doing what they were told. And so if you can go beyond that, it's like that old saying, there's no traffic beyond the extra mile. If you add a little bit more extra than anyone else is doing, you're flying out there. You're out there and you're standing in a world of by your own. I mean, you've gotten to a place where so few people can keep up with you, but they're not even around. People don't try at work as hard as we think they do. Most people, because they don't like their job, they're not giving to their job.
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1: It is the 6 o'clock news, and I'm Catherine Agenu. Activities and traditional rituals for the coronation of the Mukama designate Prince Edward Rukidi Nyabongo I will begin this evening, according to the official program released by the head of protocol, Dr. Richard Rauhenga. The king designate will leave Rengoma Palace and trek to Karuzika Palace in a symbolic gesture ahead of tomorrow's coronation. Prince Edward Rukidi Nyabongo I, the first coronation, will make him the 15th ruler of Toro Kingdom. Meanwhile, the mood in Fort Portal City is celebratory. According to KFM's Jocelyn Nachibude, by last evening, all contracted service providers were putting final touches around and outside the palace to ensure the event is colorful. President Museveni, who is also the crown bearer or the umjara, is expected to be chief guest. And according to the central organizing committee, about 50,000 people are expected to grace the function. Uganda today joins in commemorating the International Day for Universal Access to Information with a call on media to safeguard the integrity of information in the digital age. This is to be marked under the theme Upholding Information Integrity in the Digital Age, the role of access to information in addressing information disorder. The theme emphasizes the importance of access to information in maintaining integrity in combating misinformation in a digital era. In commemoration of this day, more than 1,000 news providers around the world have signed up to support World News Day, which aims to promote the role of journalism at a time when analysts say the industry faces an existential threat. And according to the Reuters Institute's latest digital news report, trust in news dropped to a new low globally in 2026, with people increasingly turning to social media and AI chatbots for news. Schools across the country have continued to record low attendance as the third term unfolds, with promotional and Uganda National Examinations Board exams fast approaching. Educationists and local leaders have attributed this situation to low household incomes across several districts. They are concerned that both public and private schools are experiencing this low return of learners. Now, these include those in candidate classes, yet UNEB recently released a national timetable for the 2026 exams, with more than 1.6 million candidates expected to start writing their exams starting next month. Education Minister Chrysostom Muyingo attributes some of the delays in reporting to a common mindset, especially in rural areas where students traditionally do not attend school during the first weeks of the term, which he says must stop.
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1: A new report by the World Health Organization has shown that nearly one-third of Uganda's health workers intend to leave the country or quit their jobs to work elsewhere amid concerns over high unemployment rates, underemployment, and job satisfaction. Kira Koch, the WHO Uganda Health Systems Coordinator, has flagged migration as a serious concern that needs to be reversed given the severe health workforce shortage to meet the population's needs in the country. According to WHO data, Uganda's health workforce density at 27 per 10,000 people falls way short of the minimum requirement of 44.5 per 10,000 people.
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2: 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Go for it.
1: Five men have been arrested on suspicion of preparing a terrorist attack and explosive offenses after three suspicious vehicles were reported traveling towards an RAF base. A major incident was declared and dozens of homes near RAF Fairford were evacuated following the report. An Army Explosive Ordnance Disposal team has been examining vehicles near the base, which is used by the United States Air Force as counter-terror police police lead the investigation.
0: KFM Sports News.
1: And finally, the Republic of Ireland head coach Emma Hall-Grimson has said that his players raised awareness worldwide after they chose not to engage in a pre-match formalities with Israel. The Republic of Ireland and Israel players did not shake hands, and the Irish squad bowed their heads when Israel's anthem was played before their 3-0 UEFA Nations League win in Hungary. There was also no exchange of banners between the Irish captain Dara O'Shea and Israeli skipper Manor Solomon, who did not shake hands. The fixtures being played at neutral venues have been embroiled in controversy since February, when the two teams were drawn to play each other in Group B3. The Republic of Ireland players have faced calls to withdraw from the games because of the ongoing Israel-Gaza war, with a stop the game campaign organized by pressure group Irish Sport for Palestine gathering pace. And that wraps up news this hour. More news can be got in your copy of Daily Monitor and all our online platforms. Right now, though, DMIT Breakfast kicks off. I'm Kathy, and good morning.
3: Good morning. Good morning, Kampala.
0: This is DMIT Breakfast. Provocative, interactive, and fun. This hour of The Mighty Breakfast is brought to you by
2: Airtel, a reason to imagine.

0: Side Mchiza. Yeah. Mafiki Zolo with Ndihamba Nawe, getting us off to a beautiful start this 28th day of September 2026. Ladies and gentlemen, another installment, another serving of D Mighty Breakfast right here on 933 KFM. Better information, the best music. My name is B-Wall. I am usually here in the building with Becky, and we wake you up 6 a.m. to 10 a.m. Monday through Friday. Welcome and good morning. How was your weekend? How you doing? Are you ready for a brand new week? Are you ready for the end of the month? Are you ready for the start of a new week? It is the 28th day of September 2026, and that means that the final stretch towards October is upon us. We are getting into October, and once you step into October, you can pretty much be certain that the year off to a very beautiful ending. But before we even go that far, allow me to wish you a fabulous morning, allow me to wish you a great start to the day, and allow me to introduce you to a new serving of D Mighty Breakfast. As I said, this 28th day of September 2026, beautiful, awesome start to the day. And as always, there's a lot that will be happening today, including a look at the papers. The Daily Monitor is right in front of us. Some money will be given away as we go along. Some fabulous music will be played. And, of course, some news as we go along. In the building with me, as always, is Becky, who just strolled in with a very interesting jacket. I don't know what color that is.
1: Lime green.
0: Yes. Interesting jacket. Good morning to you, Becky.
1: Good morning. Interesting jacket, shirt, sweatshirt, throne.
0: This is a kimono.
1: Your kimono is quite African.
0: It is. Yeah. I am African, so that's how we roll.
1: Nice.
0: How was your weekend?
1: Was there a weekend?
0: Yeah, it's always you know, a blink. But how was it anyway?
1: I think it was good.
0: It was good.
1: Yeah, that no emotions attached to it.
0: No emotions. It just came and went.
1: Exactly.
0: As do they always do. They come and they go. 1 second, you started, you blink, and voila, it's gone.
1: Although I'm really excited about today.
0: Okay, why is that?
1: Today, the most fantastic, whimsical, most beautiful human being was born.
0: We'll get into that in a bit. Today looks like to be a very special day for you.
1: It is.
0: Yeah. Listen, if you want to get in touch with us and wake up some of your people, you know what to do. 0393 933 933 0393.

0: 0701-933-934. And you can always let us know what's happening to you or where you are on WhatsApp. The number is 0747032192. And speaking of WhatsApp, we do have some early birds, as always, trying to catch the one. Good morning, B-Wall and Becky. Thanks for the show. Mwanje Geoffrey from Kazo Kuchisawe. I'm enjoying the show. Greetings to our president, Mr. Wawire Ekode Mike, a romantic allure, Sylvie in Entebbe, Namwanje Liz in Entebbe, Kayongo Livingston from Katosi Landing Site, manager of PK Baba Baba, and Chagwe FC supporters, plus all KFM listeners. And you go ahead to say a blessed week to all of you. Who else is getting in touch? Good morning, Buol and Becky. How are you guys doing? Welcome back from the weekend.
1: Which one?
0: And thank you for the show. I'm waking up all the listeners. Have a fantastic day. This is Rashid from Chiworo Goma. Good morning.
2: Hello.
0: Hello. You.
2: Buol and Becky.
0: Good morning to you, sir.
2: You're getting into class.
0: Yes.
2: I want to thank NMG.
0: Okay. Mm-hmm. Okay.
2: For the farm clinics.
0: Clinics.
2: That are always run. Mm. In Wai.
0: Okay.
2: For the one we are going to have in Hoima. Mm. You're really impactful.
0: Yeah. We'll try.
2: To the current generation and the future generation.
0: Nice.
2: And which the service is being offered at a zero cost.
0: Absolutely free of charge.
2: Sure. And to make matters more impressive and amazing, plus free food.
0: On the free food. Yes.
2: Look at two things. Free education. And free food.
0: My friend, it doesn't get better than that.
2: That's so much in the NMG. Now, my issue is that these brothers of ours, like Seru Black Band, jump on board to be on those camps or wherever you are. Because I'm sure those camps bring in over 1,000 people on each entry. We have the Black Band also jump on board. Because now we need her. Because there are those people in the villages who have issues with their national identity because of the thumbprints.
0: Very true. Yeah, some very profound messaging there, thanking NMG, but also calling upon blood bank or you're gonna blood bank to find a way to tap into these crowds and get some blood donations. KFM, good morning. Yes.
2: Good morning
0: to you.
3: How are you?
0: Fabulous. How are you?
1: Fantastic.
3: How are you?
0: I am great. How are you yourself?
3: Okay.
0: Mm-hmm. Who are we talking to?
3: We're talking to Edar John. How are you?
0: Very good. Talk to us. What's going on?
3: We are okay, but the weather is looking like it wants to rain.
0: It's looking like it wants to rain, huh?
2: Yeah.
0: This is good for the farmers. This is the kind of weather they need.
2: For sure.
0: Mm-hmm.
2: So I wanted to meet my friend.
0: Okay.
2: For the Kente Wilson.
0: Mm-hmm.
2: Then the dust.
0: Okay.
2: Then I want to put the budget.
0: Okay.
2: It's been done.
0: All right.
2: At the on my brother Oba Joseph.
0: Okay. And finally?
2: That came up. At the my family.
0: Okay. Thank you very much. All right. Thank you for listening. Mona, what's up here real quick? Someone says, hi, Becky and B-Wall. Send my greetings to Ekode, Brian Mulondo, Emeka Uwase, and all Arsenal family. I don't know why. Okay. This is Daniel streaming from Ginger City.
1: You had started so beautifully. But even all those people that you have mentioned in there, there's a Becky, there's a B-Wall, there's a Brian Mulondo, all those are Man U fans. There's an Emeka.
0: There's Wase.
1: There's Wase. All of those are Man U fans.
0: Anyway.
1: And then you end with Arsenal.
0: But anyway, Brian is in there, so I can understand the
1: Brian
0: chaos.
1: Is not an Arsenal fan.
0: He is, actually.
1: He isn't.
0: He is. You want to bet on this? He is.
1: He is.
0: To death, actually.
1: This message was for Brian.
0: Yeah. All right. It's a beautiful day, the 28th day of September 2026. And as is the culture here, there is a very unique, special, and distinct category of people we would like to wake up. Before I even roll the drums, before these guys of the drums roll, we need to first let you guys know what exactly is happening.
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0: All right, there you have it. Today is a very special day because the 28th day of September of every year happens to be a very unique day in the sense that it is International Day of Sons. Now, the International Day of Sons is a very interesting day because it is a day when we celebrate or mark or respect or recognize all sons and male children, right? The reason why we are celebrating this day is because on this day so many years ago, there's a guy who decided that, you know what, we need to celebrate boys, we need to celebrate sons, we need to celebrate all male kids, we need to celebrate, you know, those people who come from families and you know that you are the boy. It's a very special day. So today we want to celebrate all boys, all sons, all male children, all gentlemen from families. I know the ladies are wondering, what about us? Keep calm, we shall get you to. But today, if you're a son, you know, you're a male individual, you are a figure who is seen as, you know, the man of the house, we want to celebrate you today and say you are very, very, very special.
1: Does this include tomboys?
0: Tomboys, apana. Apana. No, apana. Tomboys, that is a quarter boy. We want full boys. So today, if you're a boy, we celebrate you, Yemi Alade, with the song Boys, playing specifically for male children and boys. Not tomboys.
1: Tomboys?
0: No.
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0: Excited to celebrate Suns, National Suns Day. It is celebrated annually, depending on what region of the world you're from. It's either 28th September or 4th March. In Uganda, right here, we're taking 28th September to celebrate All Boys. It's a day, the history of this day is actually pretty recent. The modern celebration was founded by a guy called Jill Nico in 2018 to honor sons and highlight the importance of positive male role models and parenting. The day focuses on appreciating the boys and younger men in our lives, encouraging healthy parent-son relationships, and supporting the journey of raising responsible, kind, and confident individuals. And I will insist, if you are a girl or a woman and you are the firstborn, or you assume that role, or you're a tomboy, this is still not your day. It is only for sons. Only for sons. When we come back, we shall be looking at what's happening in the papers. We have a copy of the Daily Monitor, and we also have a copy of the East African. Good morning.
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2: My cousin, one time that we are praying at home, and my uncle is a pastor, and he's like, pray, make sure you speak in tongues, connect with the spirit and all of that. Declare in the spirit. Tell me why. This guy starts to pray in tongues, and he ends up saying,
1: The K-Drive.
3: The other fake prophet was in Kenya. Praying tongues. Hey, I'm the little people praying. Mama, this one say. Sina makosa.
2: No.
1: The K-Drive. 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

0: 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Hot in the papers. 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Be the first to know.
1: 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Nothing for us, without us. Leave no one behind.
2: All right, good people. It is a beautiful Monday morning, the 28th day of September 2026. And that means we do have a copy of the Daily Monitor and the East African right in front of us. Looking at the Daily Monitor real quick. The headline today on this Monday morning is, who got what in NSSF big payout? There was a chunky distribution that happened. And the Daily Monitor has promptly reported on it. According to the fund, only 12% of the savers, roughly 324,000 people, each holds 10 million or more. And together own about 87% of the fund's money. The group received about 4.7 trillion shillings of the 5.44 trillion shillings, with at least 2.25 million shillings each. That story is on page 4, and diving into it just a little bit, the National Social Security Fund last week credited 5.4 trillion to members' accounts after declaring an interest rate of 22.53% for the 2025-2026 financial year. This becomes the highest rate in the fund's 40-year history, well above last year's 13.5% and the 12-15% that most saving schemes in the industry pay. Still in the Daily Monitor and on the front page, I didn't intend to kill Matovu, suspect. The man suspected
3: has,
2: to have...
3: He has actually confessed.
2: Yeah. The man suspected to have attacked Ugandan music legend Moses Matovu of a Frigo band has expressed remorse, saying he did not intend to kill the artist. Vincent Nsamba, alias Arnold Ronald Setenda, told detectives when he was taken back to the places where the crime was allegedly committed during scene of crime reconstruction on Thursday and Friday, "I boxed him and he fell, but I didn't intend to kill him." On Thursday at around 5:30 a.m., Matovu, 77, was boxed while he was walking with his woman friend. His woman friend, Rose Tumusime, 26, from her rented house. Hey, my goodness. This... Yeah, and there's a very sad story, of course, on the front page here of the body of Moses Katovu, that's Moses Matovu, that is being carried to his final resting place. That was in Chianja, a Kampala city suburb. That story in the Daily Monitor. Still in the Daily Monitor, Nyabongo coronation in final stages. Now, the preparation for the coronation of Prince Edward Rukidi Kijanangoma taking the royal name Edward Rukidi Nyabongo as the 15th ruler of Toro Kingdom has entered the final stages. This ahead of tomorrow's coronation ceremony that will be held at Karuzika Palace in Fort Potos City. Let us see. According to the program, the coronation activities will begin tonight, September 28th, when the king-designate Edward Rukidi Nyabongo will leave Rengoma Palace on Fort Poto, Bundibujo Road, and trek to Karuzika Palace in a symbolic takeover of the royal seat. Still in the Daily Monitor, judges have urged law students to sharpen their courtroom skills by identifying their strongest legal arguments, presenting them concisely, and anchoring their submissions in the law and decided cases. Now, the advice was given last Friday by members of the bench who presided over the final of the 13th National Inter-University Constitutional Law Moot Court competition in Kampala. Get that story in the Daily Monitor. And a story that has been on the internet on our timeline in the past day or so. Lawyers raise alarm over activists' abduction. Now, lawyers and human rights activists have condemned police for reportedly luring an activist to a police station and handing her to unknown armed men. It's alleged that on Saturday, Miss Praise Aloikin Opoloje was invited by officers from Namungona Police Station to resolve an issue with a carpet cleaner. Upon arrival, she was arrested and handed over to unidentified armed individuals. Opologia's lawyers and workmates say she has been missing since, and police have declined to mention the security group they handed her to. That is a story that is developing and has been covered in the Daily Monitor. Kabalega Airport launch set for January. Works and Transport Minister Fred Byamukama has revealed that Kabalega International Airport will be commissioned in January next year, marking the seventh extension from 2023 when it was scheduled to be completed. Mr. Byamukama said the project contractor is finalizing the lighting system of the runway and shall hand it over in 2 weeks. This is the seventh postponement, Becky. Mm-hmm. Seventh postponement since 2023. Mm-hmm. And the Monitor continues to keep a track of that story right there. And still in the Daily Monitor, third term, low turnout as incomes hold back learners. People are struggling with school fees here. Several schools across the country have recorded low attendance as the second week of the third term unfolds, with promotional and Uganda National Examinations Board exams fast approaching. Educationists and local leaders attribute this situation to low household incomes across several districts. All of that in the Daily Monitor. What's happening in the insider pages?
3: I'm going to tell you a little bit about something that's going to scare the skin off of you. But before I do, let's get into the lighthearted versions of this paper.
2: Okay.
3: As we're talking education the world over, especially in Uganda, where we are looking to shift the syllabus and the education system, the FDC has entered this conversation.
2: Okay.
3: Now, they've proposed a shift from a three-term to two-term.
2: From three terms to two terms. In the year.
3: Yeah, so that we can lengthen the holidays for children and help them settle. But government is shifting focus to all-round teachers, and they're like,
2: It's a very interesting concept.
3: It's an interesting...
2: It's very strange. Eh?
3: It's strange. I mean, strange. But you see, we are creatures of habit. We're used to doing things a certain way. Yeah. I mean, for some of us, we have 3 decades on us. For 3 decades, that's how it has been. Yeah. Anything that is proposed is going to have to make so much sense for us to even be in.
2: A lot of our lives have been shaped around the three-term program. So there's a lot you have to change.
3: There's a lot that has to change for people, day-to-day lives, teachers.
2: Budgeting,
3: It's crazy. Yeah. But it's also arrived to mixed reviews from both students and the government.
2: Because
3: even then they're like, but how
2: It's interesting.
3: It's a very interesting thing. Yeah. But government is now looking to skill teachers to make sure that they're competent for an ever-changing environment. The classroom is changing. Technology has changed a lot of things, so teachers have to be very aware of that. And they want to give them competence-based learning. I guess that's why they want a college for just teachers.
2: Absolutely.
3: Still speaking education, you have a teacher here called Teacher Kabuzi.
2: Okay.
3: His goal is to make maths make sense.
2: Okay,
3: I'm sorry. I know that what he's saying is very good, but you know how people used to give teachers names or nicknames back in school?
2: Yeah, I remember that too.
3: His name looks like it's setting him up. But my goal is to make maths make sense. And I mean, teachers like this should be heralded, because some of us, maths,
2: maths is a problem.
3: So, more of his ilk. Students give comments on the two-term education system. You can get yourself a copy of the Daily Monitor and see exactly what they have to say. And of course, in all things education, we worry about you having comprehensive revision. So for chemistry, history, biology, CRE, and physics, as well as maths, look to the Daily Monitor. Now, here's the thing that killed me.
2: Okay.
3: Or scared me.
2: Mm-hmm.
3: Do you know that you can die from toothache?
2: Toothache?
3: Yeah. Yeah, your toothache and you die.
2: That's a bit strange.
3: That was me when I was reading the story.
4: It's very scary.
3: So, can a toothache really kill you? Mm. This doctor over here, who's a dentist, says absolutely. It sounds like the stuff of nightmare. The stuff your grandma would be telling you to make sure that you brush your teeth. Mm. But yes, you can absolutely die.
4: Yeah.
3: And what he has intimated is it starts slowly, as a toothache. You ignore it, it intensifies, but it could lunge you into the ICU. And he says many who have gone to the ICU because of it do not make it out alive.
2: Terrible. Get yourself a copy of the Daily Monitor, 2,000 shillings on the stands. And I'm looking very quickly at the East African here. The headline in the East African: Ethiopia crisis, region on edge. With wars in neighboring Somalia, Sudan, and Yemen, and a standoff with Eritrea, the new Tigray conflict is a nightmare. There's a risk that other states could get dragged into a regional conflagration. This story on pages 8 and 9 of the East African. Also in the East African here, CAF raises accommodation visa gaps concerns ahead of AFCON deadline. It appears that AFCON is, there's a bit of issues there. Still in the East African, the plight of Kenyans in Egypt ignites debate. Parliamentary committee has revealed how Kenyans living in Egypt face significant challenges, including widespread discrimination, highlighting the need for more structured bilateral intervention and implementation of labor agreements. This is a very interesting story, because not so long ago, non-Kenyans living and working in Kenya were under scrutiny, especially those running small businesses, and now something interesting is happening in Egypt regarding Kenyans. One might say, this is what happens if you don't keep things in check. Still in the East African, Kenya tops Africa in Russia military recruitment, a new report reveals. Get all of that in the East African. And still in the East African, why South Sudan opposition and rights groups doubt December polls will be free and fair. South Sudan is a country that has really, really struggled, and now there are legitimacy issues regarding the upcoming the December polls. And still in the East African, there is a story here about a scramble is on for $62 billion of rare earths niobium deposits in Kenya's Mrima Hill. Okay. Questions over mining rights, local processing, conservation, and community benefits persist. I can tell you for a fact that once there are minerals discovered in anywhere in Africa, you've invited chaos. That is in the East African. In the Outlook, what's happening in the inside pages?
3: We are having a look at South Sudan's Green Book law, and it says it's bringing harsh justice and little lasting peace, which makes sense because the region is always in turmoil and at war. Get yourself a copy of East African and delve deeper. And now looking at a gentleman that I do not know, but he looks good, Mokinyo. And he says boxing saved his family. He must be a boxer then. Okay, Mokinyo. You look good.
4: Okay.
3: I'm shocked boxing did not disfigure your nose. Anyway, because when they are boxing, they come for your money maker. Anyway, explosive claims on, oh my God, I love this thing
4: that
3: the East African does. They profile books.
4: Oh, yeah, they do, yeah.
3: That's really cool.
4: Yeah, they do.
3: Okay. Explosive claims on royals by Princess Diana's brother. Al Spencer, by the way, for those of you who don't know, is a renowned historian.
4: Yeah,
3: so his book is bound to slap. He comes with facts. And what else is worth your... Olu Jacob's elder salesman who acted for his country. Oh, by the way, for the Nigerian lovers, Olu Jacob's actually passed away, I think, last week. The week before last. Last week. And he exited quite honorably, but for as long as I remember him in any Nigerian movie, he's been old.
4: Big deal.
3: Like he started acting when he had gray hair.
4: He was already old.
3: Yeah, he was old.
2: All right, get yourself a copy of the East African. It is on the stands as well. 100 Kenya shillings, 2,000 Tanzanian shillings, and 3,000 Ugandan shillings, 900 Rwandan francs, 2,000. Let's see here. Yeah. The East African.co.ke, and get yourself that copy right there. When we come back, we'll talk a bit about those male role models. For now, though, this is Burna Boy. playing for you on the Mighty Breakfast. Good morning.

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2: Yeah, so very quickly, we did mention earlier on that the 28th of September is celebrated as National Sons Day, and it's a day that's celebrated annually. And I just want to find out from some of you folks who your, you know, male role models in your life are, or who they have been, and to find out from you if you know, if you are that male role model. Anyway, Becky, any male role models in your life?
3: My papa.
2: Your papa.
3: Mm-hmm.
2: Like incomparable, right?
3: I know about, please don't take offense, okay. I know about in my life three honestly intelligent people.
2: Okay.
3: Like, their intelligence leaves me gobsmacked. Okay. My father happens to be one of them.
2: Yeah, brilliant. Awesome.
3: He is,
2: awesome.
3: And not loudly, he's just, he's good common sense. Like honestly speaking.
2: Yeah, yeah.
3: There are things that are obvious that shouldn't be debated or asked, and in a fight or anything.
2: Yeah.
3: He's very level-headed.
2: Very level-headed.
3: Very, very level-headed.
2: Yeah,
3: and he, like, wisdom galore for that man.
2: Cool. Listen, guys, today we want to celebrate all sons, all males. If you know one, you must. Call them up and,
3: not necessary.
2: No, you must.
3: You might know many males.
2: Okay, fair enough.
3: But they might not be your
2: role models.
3: Just men, you know.
2: Fair enough, fair enough. Call them up today and, if possible, send them some kamani. Yes, because the month is ending.
3: You should send you some kamani because men are providers.
2: Now check.
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0: Absolutely. KFM, good morning.
4: Good morning.
0: Who are we talking to?
4: Robert.
0: Robert. All right. For 50,000 shillings, first of all, I want you to pick a category from which I will ask you three questions. Your categories are music. Do you want to step away from your radio, maybe? Okay, that's better. Your categories are music, food, and technology.
3: Oh, yeah.
0: Sorry? Come on now, that should be easy.
4: Technology.
0: Fabulous. All right, question number one. In 1976, which two college dropouts founded Apple Computer Inc.? What about Steve Jobs and Steve Wozniak? I don't know why that. Okay.
3: Said, yeah.
0: Good morning.
4: Yes, good morning, KFM.
0: Good morning to you. Who are we talking to?
4: My morning is good.
0: This is?
4: Milton Chosen Boy.
0: Oh, Chosen Boy. Okay. Chosen Boy. Three categories for you: pop culture,
4: okay,
0: history, and geography.
4: Let me go with Jog.
0: You're going with Jog, eh?
4: Yeah.
0: Okay, fabulous. Question number one. What is the largest desert in the world?
4: That is Sahara.
0: It is Antarctica. I know it's strange, but the largest desert in the world is Antarctica.
3: But Sahara is the largest in Africa.
0: Yeah, there you go. KFM, good morning.
5: Good morning.
0: Yes, who are we talking to? Sorry?
5: Henry.
3: Yes, Henry.
0: Okay, you're going to have to speak up a bit. Okay, your categories are 1, TV, 2, science and math, 3, books and literature.
5: Science and math.
0: Great. Question number 1. Mm-hmm. Mm-hmm. What mineral can you add to water to make things float easier?
5: Salt.
0: Correct. Question number 2. Mm-hmm. How many elements are on the periodic table?
5: 129.
0: Oh, come on now. You almost had it. 118. So close yet so far. D-Mighty Breakfast, Buell and Becky on this lovely Monday morning, the 28th day of September 2026. When we come back in the next hour, more of this stuff. In the meantime, Catherine Ageno will be coming up with the news in a little bit. Good morning.
1: This hour of The Mighty Breakfast is brought to you by
0: Airtel, a reason to imagine.
1: Coming up, another hour filled with better information, the best music, and more fun in the morning. This is The Mighty Breakfast. Good morning.
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12: It is the 7 o'clock news and Catherine Ageno. Activities and traditional rituals for the coronation of Mukama designate Prince Edward Rukide Nyabongo I will begin this evening, according to the official program released by the head of protocol, Dr. Richard Rabuhinga. The king designate will leave Rengoma Palace and trek to Karuzika Palace in a symbolic gesture ahead of tomorrow's coronation. Prince Edward Rukide Nyabongo I's coronation will make him the 15th ruler of Toro Kingdom. Meanwhile, the mood in Fort Porto City is celebratory, and according to KFM's Jocelyn Nachibule, the people are all in high spirits. She paints a picture of the latest developments there.

Good morning, Kathy, and listeners of KFM. Now, this morning, food portal looks like a bride from Mpanga Market to Karuzika. Yellow, blue, white, Toro colors are everywhere. Shopkeepers have tied laces on their doors, but the riders have small flags. In different parts of the city, especially the roads that lead to Karuzika Palace, the decorators are still up on ladders, hanging that last banner that says, "Welcome His Majesty Edward Rukidi Nyabongo I, the Omukama of Toro." After weeks of mourning King Oyo, who was laid to rest at Karambi on the 12th of September, Food Portal is learning to smile again. House of Talent, a traditional dance group, has since yesterday morning been entertaining Batoro people at the roundabout or the entrance to Food Portal Town with traditional songs and dances. Palace gate called Mugabante, the royal guards are preparing for tonight, because tonight Prince Edward, soon to be King Nyabongo I, will leave Rengoma Palace and trek in the night to Karuzika. It is said in Toro that a true king must come seeking his throne, and so there will be a mock battle which he must win to enter. This symbolizes that he has the power to reign over Obukama. By tomorrow morning, Tuesday the 29th of September, the Mpango drums will not stop. After 30 years of celebrating King Oyo's Mpango, tomorrow the Batoro will be supporting his cousin. It is said, Toro does not end, it continues. Toro has mourned, cleaned its tears, and now ready to feast. Security is expected to be tightened as the day unfolds, since the president is expected. From the foothills of Luwenzori, Food Portal is ready. The palace is ready. The drums are warm. Tomorrow, Toro crowns a new king. Jocelyn Nachibole for KFM News in Food Portal.

0: Thanks indeed, Jocelyn Nachibule, there for that report. We shall be getting back to you further details of that big story. Now, according to the Central Organizing Committee, about 50,000 people are expected to grace the function tomorrow. And Uganda today joins in commemorating the International Day for Universal Access to Information with a call on the media to safeguard the integrity of information. The day is to be marked under the theme Upholding Information Integrity in the Digital Age, the role of access to information in addressing information disorder. The theme emphasizes the importance of access to information in maintaining integrity in combating misinformation in the digital era. In commemoration of this day, more than 1,000 news providers around the world have signed up to support World News Day, which aims to promote the role of journalism at a time when analysts say the industry faces an existential threat. According to Reuters Institute's latest digital news report, trust in news dropped to a new low globally in 2026, with people increasingly turning to social media and AI chatbots for news. And schools across the country have continued to record low attendance as the third term unfolds, with a promotional end. The Uganda National Examinations Board exams are fast approaching. Educationists and local leaders have attributed this situation to low household incomes across several districts. They are concerned that both the public and private schools are experiencing this low return of learners. Education Minister Chrysostom Muyingo attributes some of the delays in reporting to a common mindset, especially in rural areas where students traditionally do not attend school during the first weeks of the term, which he says must stop.
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0: And finally, a new report by the World Health Organization has shown that nearly one-third of Uganda's health workers intend to leave the country or quit their jobs to work elsewhere amid concerns over high unemployment rate, underemployment, and job satisfaction. Kira Kork, the WHO Uganda Health Systems Coordinator, has flagged migration as a serious concern that needs to be reversed given the severe health workforce shortage to meet the population's needs in the country. According to the WHO data, Uganda's health workforce density at 27 per 10,000 people falls way short of the minimum requirement of 44.5 per 10,000 people. Court notes that in health facilities, up to 66% of positions remain vacant, signaling serious gaps in health service delivery in Uganda. And that wraps up news this hour. I'm Kathy and the Mighty Breakfast continues. Good morning.
2: Good morning. Good morning, Kampala.
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0: 14 after 7 a.m. Do Mighty Breakfast, B Wall and Becky waking you up this 28th day of September 2026. Beautiful Monday morning. And if you're just joining us right now, welcome to the show. We are here always 6 a.m. to 10 a.m. Myself and Becky, making sure that your week is off to a fabulous start. And one of the things we like to do is get you clued in on financial matters, on money matters.
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3: NCBA Bank is telling you to go for it this morning, and we do the same thing right here on The Mighty Breakfast. Well, this week we want to have a conversation on building wealth and avoiding financial trouble.
0: Okay.
3: And one of the ways that you can do that, and we've had a lot of people saying, you need to have a side hustle. You can't just...

0: have one job.
1: Yeah, you can't.
0: And given the economy, they might not be
2: really?
0: very wrong because I mean, you look at one salary and you look at all the things that are looking to you, and
1: you're like, no, I can't make it.
0: Maybe
1: I cannot.
0: Maybe those guys have side hustle. Have a point. Have a point. But the reality is, one salary can actually be enough.
1: Okay.
0: But having an additional income stream can make you more financially resilient.
1: Mm-hmm.
0: So if it doesn't create more problems than it solves, then yes.
1: Okay.
0: You should have a side hustle.
1: All right.
0: Here are the cons of having one.
1: Mm-hmm.
0: The side hustle can give you extra income. It helps you to save, invest, pay debt, or meet rising costs without relying entirely on just your salary.
1: Okay.
0: Mm-hmm. It can be a financial safety net. If your main job is disrupted, the side income can cushion you a bit. The blow is not as...
1: It's not as huge. Yeah.
0: And it builds wealth. So a profitable side hustle can eventually become an investment or a business or an additional source of long-term income.
1: Mm.
0: But here's where there's a word of caution.
1: Mm-hmm.
0: Okay?
1: Yep.
0: It sometimes is going to cause burnout. Because if you're doing more things than one...
1: Working
0: after work.
1: When do you rest?
0: You get where I'm going. When do you get time for family? When do you get time for personal life? I mean, the things that actually light your engine. When do you do them? You will burn out. And sometimes some side hustles are expensive, they cost money. So they require capital, transport, equipment, marketing.
1: Yeah.
0: Now, before you make the profit, the side hustle has eaten 3/4 of your salary. But also, despite the fact that they say do not put all your eggs in one basket, you risk having divided focus. If the hustle affects your performance at your main gig, you could put your primary source of income at risk. Does that make sense?
1: Because
0: like you're here and there.
1: You're
0: nowhere.
1: Yeah.
0: So the bottom line is, today what we're advising you on the Mighty Breakfast is, don't start a side hustle simply because everyone else has one or they say you should. Start one. If you have a clear financial goal, you can manage the time.
1: Yeah.
0: Okay. Mm. And the numbers actually make sense.
1: Absolutely. And speaking of side hustle, someone has got in touch here, Danny actually. He says, Bwana Biwol and Becky, even the Bible says you must have at least 7 side hustles. This is in Ecclesiastes 11:2. And I have done the honor and checked Ecclesiastes chapter 11 verse 2. It says, invest in 7 ventures. Yes, in 8. You do not know what disaster might come upon the land.
0: It is definitely...
1: That's the Bible.
0: It is definitely wisdom to invest.
1: But you've got to be smart about it.
0: Don't forget the word of caution. That canagging voice will be Becky and B will telling you.
1: By the way.
0: Clear financial goal, manage the time and the numbers. Don't just start for...
1: Victory Sleek, D Mighty Breakfast, B Will and Becky waking you up this morning. Yep, D Mighty Breakfast continues.

0: 20 after 7 a.m. D-Match Breakfast, Buell and Becky, this fabulous 28th day of September 2026. And in the Daily Monitor today, there's a story that caught our attention and we want to venture into a bit. The story here in the Daily Monitor on page 5, it says 1 in 3 health workers plans to leave Uganda. Is according to a report, nearly one third of Uganda's health workers intend to leave the country or quit their jobs to work elsewhere amid concerns over high unemployment, underemployment, and job dissatisfaction. A new report by the World Health Organization has revealed. And this morning, we want to find out from you guys. Yeah, I want to find out this whole situation of brain drain, aside from just the health workers, right? And beyond just increasing pay, what can we do as a country to ensure that Uganda does not struggle with brain drain? We don't struggle to lose our skilled labor force.
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0: Thirsty for more. Right, so you know, sometime last year there was a very damning report that the Monitor, sort of put out there. This was around August in 2025, and they said the decision for many is actually pretty easy. The decision to leave the country is very, it's a pragmatic decision. Now, the Migration Policy Institute pointed out at the time that approximately 70% of Ugandan nurses aspire to work overseas, pursuing improved compensation and working conditions. The question we are asking this morning is, what can we do as a country to make sure that our skilled labor force, whether it's in the health sector, it's in the IT sector, whichever sector it is, in transport and communication, finance, whether it's in agriculture, remains in the country? That's the discussion for this morning. And Becky, I know you've traveled around the world, and everywhere you go, you bump into skilled Ugandans out there serving other countries, doing the Lord's work out there, and you ask yourself, what do we not have in Uganda? What can't we do in this country? Why do we not have these people staying in Uganda? What can we do better to keep them here?
3: I'm very happy that you've broadened this question to the greater, and not just the medical.
0: Yeah,
3: because we do lose quite a lot of professionals in every sector, and people are more like, they're rejuvenated. They're like, let me finish so that I can.
0: How can, like, standing and your goal is to leave the country? What are we doing?
3: But let's just be honest.
0: Yeah.
3: The opportunities are not there for them. I think in a country where the systems work, and I'm not saying it out of bad faith. I'm just saying this is an area where we should improve.
0: We can do better.
3: Yeah. Is you find that they are entry level jobs.
0: Okay.
3: And they are voluntary jobs. Mm-hmm. They are internship jobs.
0: Yeah.
3: But you find somebody interning with levels of experience that will boggle your mind.
0: That's ridiculous.
3: You look at the guy's resume and you're like, there is no way you are applying to be an intern.
0: So what's that down to? What's the challenge there? Why does that happen?
3: It's a blatant disregard for our skilled professionals.
0: Mm.
3: Blatant disregard of, even when we are planning, I don't think we plan with them in mind.
0: Yeah, yeah.
3: For one, people do not retire in this country.
0: Okay.
3: I'm serious. People do not retire in this country.
0: Yeah.
3: Secondly, the people that are a direct fit for the job are either looked over or they are taken at a lower level and then supervised by someone who lacks the
0: qualifications.
3: I don't know if that makes sense.
0: Yeah, no, it does. It really does. It does.
3: And then third, regardless of how skilled you are, if you don't have someone you know, it is going to be very hard.
0: No, I think for me,
3: it's going to be very hard for you to be placed. But also, our education system is not doing us any favors because people are going to school with one goal in mind.
0: Mm.
3: I need to get a job, meaning I have to throw someone out of a job to actually
0: get a job.
3: Nobody is thinking of making their own work and then hiring other people, because if we had that mindset, I don't think we would have the unemployment problem.
0: When we're in school, we used to talk a lot about be job creators and not job seekers. We used to talk about that a lot.
3: We used to say it, but then you find that not a lot of people are leaving it.
0: Yeah, it's not as practical.
3: But I mean, look at the environment. Does it actually facilitate somebody to be a job creator?
0: Yeah, that's a good point. I think also over and above that, obviously there is the pay, right, which is probably which is the biggest, right? It's a headline. But then over and above that, there's working conditions, right? I think working conditions are very, very profound, and I know very many institutions, companies, organizations where they may not really pay that much, but the working conditions are excellent.
3: Exactly.
0: And you think to yourself, I can work here. I can see myself working here. Yeah. So working conditions, and then I think also we need more people-centric labor laws, right? Like labor laws that are for the people
3: and not for the capitalists. Actually, one day we should do a show on the labor laws. The labor laws in Uganda are very comprehensive.
0: Yeah. Well, like minimum wage.
3: Whether they are executed, is a different issue. And the people that are actually being employed are aware of the laws.
0: Yeah, people know how to dodge.
3: It's a different issue altogether. Because I'm aware. Mm. And if I want, I can actually make money.
0: Yeah, but you see, things as simple as, for example, maid, right? You know, things
3: that's what I was going to say.
0: You know, like
3: does your maid, for example, know that you're not supposed to be paying them less than 150k?
0: There you go.
3: You know, many people right now were like, whoa,
0: do you give her a contract?
3: Because many people give them like 30k, 50k.
0: Do you give her a contract? Do you negotiate? Like, do you
3: remit her NSSF?
0: Don't get us started on that. But yes, a lot can and should be done to make sure that our skilled labor, because the truth is we produce quite profound skilled labor.
3: And now you remember that thing I was telling you about house helps? Because for them you might think, oh, it's not organized work, it's not.
0: Mm-hmm.
3: But do you know why people now are in need of house helps and they can't find any?
0: Mm-hmm.
3: There's also brain drain in that one.
0: Yeah, people are going to Oman and I don't know where in the Arab Emirates.
3: Paycheck. I mean, why stay here and earn 90k when I can go abroad and earn 900k?
0: Yeah. Good point. The discussion continues on our X account, 933KFM, tag at B Nantale, tag at B Wall. Let us know what we can do to make sure that our skilled people don't leave the country. They stay here and they serve this very great, wonderful, beautiful nation. The news is up next, and Gistin is ready to give us the sports update in a little bit too. Good morning.
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5: Aww. Today's Monday. This is the head of the house challenge. Ha, babe, I can't. 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
5: 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Babe, you know, that's when I wash my ceiling.
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5: Yeah.
4: Okay, how about Sunday?
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3: Economic experts have warned of devastating effects of the depreciation of the shilling on key sectors such as agriculture. The tourism city of Fort Porto is all set for the Toro King's coronation, and the Ministry of Works and Transport says over 400 public service vehicles found to be in dangerous mechanical condition have so far been impounded.
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0: two gorgeous songstresses, Tyler and Thames. Number one is the title of the song, and D Mighty Breakfast is number one. This is your number one breakfast show in the land. B-Wall and Becky waking you up every Monday through Friday, 6 a.m. to 10 a.m. right here on 933 KFM. 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For sport, though, we've got Giston sorting us out.
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0: Good morning, Giston.
3: Justine. Hola.
0: Good morning, Giston.
3: What is this?
0: Oh, Nyabo. Giston, Jolly, are you there? I don't know what's happened here, but let us see if we can get Giston on again. Let me see. Good morning. You know, when people are coming from the weekend, I really don't know.
3: But also technology.
0: Technology also sometimes can be a bit of a situation. Let's see if we can get Giston here once again. Giston, tulinze gwe nyabo, tulinze gwe tukore. Otherwise, listen, if you're just joining us right now, welcome to the Mighty Breakfast. We're here all the way till 10 a.m. B-Wall and Becky. And we're trying to find Giston. I don't know why the network is doing its things, but we should be able to get her on the line. In the meantime, if you didn't know this, you need to know it, that the She Cranes are bowling. The She Cranes are bowling big. They ended an 8-year wait for the African Netball Crown by beating defending champion South Africa 56-53. That was a very, very close encounter. This was in Nairobi at the weekend, to complete an unbeaten run and secure Uganda's fourth continental title. I think the She Cranes don't get as much applause as they deserve. They ended an 8-year wait for the African Netball Crown on Saturday, beating the defending champion South Africa 56-53 in a very, very tense final at the Moi International Sports Center Kasarani, that was in Nairobi. This victory here delivered Uganda's fourth continental title following previous triumphs in 2014, 2017, 2018, and then this one that happened over the weekend. We had earlier defeated Nigeria, you know, we had defeated Zambia, we had defeated the hosts Kenya, and we had defeated Malawi in the group stages before overcoming Namibia in a 52-41 semi-final. So the She Cranes, yeah, should be celebrated loud and proud. And apart from that, if you were at Chadondo, you probably already know that our Sevens dreams slipped. We lost a chance in Chadondo because the Rugby Sevens surrendered a commanding lead against the Zimbabwe Cheetahs in the final at Chadondo Rugby Football Club, missing the chance to claim the African title on home soil and secure the continent's ticket to the 2027 World Rugby Sevens Division 3. It was a very, very sad day there because we started off very, very well. Yeah, we started off quite well. Defeated a couple of people. We beat Zimbabwe. We beat Tunisia, 26-10. We beat Zambia, 19-14. We beat Senegal, 38-0. And then in the semi-final, we beat Morocco, 10-0. The finals were very tricky for us because Zimbabwe did us a dirty, coming from behind actually, to win this one over there. We had looked very, very assured of heading to the final after opening our campaign with some demolitions But as I said, it was a very, very costly collapse for Uganda. And apart from that, we also do have a number of foreign-born players who have been called to the Cranes squad. This is very, very good news. And Gistin talked about this story on Friday as we're going into the weekend. Player naturalization is a path that very many football countries are trying to follow. The trend has recently moved closer to home with neighbors Congo persuading high profile players such as Aaron Wan-Bissaka and Alex Twanzebe to feature at the 2026 World Cup. Now, domestic football governing body FUFA has followed suit, announcing 7 additions to the Cranes team preparing for tomorrow's AFCON qualifier against Libya in Hoima and the upcoming friendlies against DR Congo in South Africa. They also include 2 Nigerian-born goalkeepers in Kingdom Osayi, who plays for Swedish third division side Asiriska, and David Akpa Udo, who plays for Mostar in Malta. Yeah, so expect some interesting additions to the Cranes squad. Apart from that, the Uganda Premier League gets bigger. But the question is, who pays? Who pays? The return to an 18-team Uganda Premier League brings 66 more matches. That's a good thing, yeah? But clubs are facing extra travel, match day and administrative costs without an automatic increase in broadcast revenue. This story has been covered by Clive Charles, actually, in today's Daily Monitor. If you could get yourself a copy, you could see what it looks like by the numbers. There are 18 teams in the Uganda Premier League. There are 34 games per club. There are a total of 306 fixtures, and there are 66 match officials. The truth is, the cost is massive. It is monstrous. So we are asking, who is paying that money? It appears finding Gistin is a bit of a trick, but in the next hour, we hopefully will have rectified that, and she'll be here to give us the sports update in the next hour. Also, be informed that as the day goes on, at midday, you can get yourself an update on NTV, that is Sport, and also much later in the day on the Turbo Charge K Drive, there is the Sport update. In the meantime, when we come back, let us see if perhaps we can say what's up to some people who are celebrating their birthdays today. Good morning.
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5: 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Ha, babe, I can't. 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
5: 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Babe, you know, that's when I wash my ceiling. 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
5: Yeah, eviction night. 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

0: Good morning, John. Hello. Good morning, John. Okay, am I having a challenge with this line here? Hello. Okay, something is not right here. Hello. Good morning, John.
1: Good morning.
0: There you are. How are you?
1: I am very well, thank you. How are you?
0: I am fabulous. This is B-Wall alongside A1 Becky. We are calling you from 933 KFM's D Mighty Breakfast. Now, information has reached our desk from reliable sources that today is your birthday. Is there any truth to that?
1: It is very true.
0: It is very true. Now, I was also...
1: They are very reliable.
0: Fabulous. Now, we're also reliably, again, told that once upon a time, you wanted to be an FBI agent. Is there any truth to that?
1: I think I know this person.
0: You do? They don't get more reliable than that, do they?
1: I am starting to know this
0: person. Good morning to you, Joan. How are you?
1: Good morning. Oh, so well. This just made my day.
0: You can hear the person teething on the other side.
1: I can hear the person.
0: Yeah, and so, first of all, before we called you, she gave me a few fun facts about you. And I thought to myself, okay, this is interesting. While she was giving me the fun facts, in my mind I was thinking, okay, how do we shock this person? And then she was like, this one cannot be shocked. She's a mad woman. Is that true? Is that true? That you're a crazy person? Apparently you're served as crazy Joan.
1: I am quite shocked. But this is so warm. I love this.
0: Yeah. Well, we want to wish you a brilliant and beautiful celebration of your birthday. We hope we hope that it comes with success. We hope that it comes with joy, with love, with happiness, and with a lot of money.
1: A lot of money.
0: There you go. There you go. Does this mean that we are guaranteed some cake, perhaps?
2: But the of course.
0: Okay, fabulous. Well, I don't know. Should I let Becky sing for you?
3: I'm going to sing.
0: Yeah, please,
3: today.
0: please.
3: Okay, on the mic.
0: Here we go.
3: Happy birthday to you. Happy birthday to you. Happy birthday, dear.
0: Crazy Joan.
3: Happy birthday to you.
0: There you have it.
1: Thank you.
0: You're welcome.
1: You're welcome.
0: Have a beautiful day. Enjoy it. Make the most of it. Don't do anything crazy.
3: Tell him to send you mobile money. Now that he has your number.
0: Yeah. Don't do anything crazy. But if you do, record it. Okay. All right. Happy birthday once again. Okay.
1: Thank you so much.
0: All right. Yeah, there you have it. We do that every once in a while. We check up on some people, you know, wish them a fabulous day. And yeah, that's what we do. Otherwise, when we come back in the next hour, there's money for you to win right here on The Mighty Breakfast. The music continues. Celebration. And if you're celebrating your birthday today, happy birthday to you as well. There's also a couple. There's a duo.
3: We are coming
0: for you. Today's a special day. We are coming for you. Good morning.
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4: Economists are concerned about the effect of the weakening shilling on agriculture and more DMCs impounded.
3: KFM News.
4: It is the 8 o'clock news, and I'm Catherine Aguino. The Ministry of Works and Transport says more than 400 public service vehicles found to be in dangerous mechanical condition have so far been impounded in the ongoing crackdown on unsafe vehicles that are operating on the country's roads. The head of motor vehicle inspection at the ministry, Engineer Karim Chibuka, says only 52 of the impounded commuter taxis have so far passed the inspection test and been cleared.
5: Those which pass with you then after the registration press and the certificate of fitness authorizing them to go back on the road and operate as public service vehicles. So far, for Akakwata Kimuruka, we have impounded 444 vehicles and 52 vehicles have passed. So when eventually they get tired of repairing these vehicles, they will give up on them and they will sell them maybe as scrap or spare parts. So our target is to ensure that we clean up the fleet that is circulating within the Greater Kampala metropolitan area such that the public travels safely.
4: The 100-day crackdown was ordered by the Works Minister, Fred Guyamukama. It commenced on August 24th following concerns over the increasing number of commuter taxis operating in dangerous mechanical condition. The Western tourism city of Fort Portal is all set for tomorrow's coronation of the Omukama designate Prince Edward Rukidi Nyabongo I. Prince Rukidi Nyabongo I's coronation will make him the 15th ruler of Toro Kingdom. Now, the former journalist is now set to succeed the late King Oyo Nyimba, Rukidi IV, who died last month. According to KFM's Jocelyn Nachibule, the mood in Fort Portal City is celebratory, and about 50,000 people are expected to grace the event tomorrow.

0: Good morning, Kathy, and listeners of KFM. Now, this morning, food portal looks like a bride from Mpanga Market to Karuzika. Yellow, blue, white, Toro colors are everywhere. Shopkeepers have tied laces on their doors, but the riders have small flags. In different parts of the city, especially the roads that lead to Karuzika Palace, the decorators are still up on ladders, hanging that last banner that says, "Welcome His Majesty Edward Rukidi Nyabongo I, the Omukama of Toro." After weeks of mourning King Oyo, who was laid to rest at Karambi on the 12th of September, Food Portal is learning to smile again. House of Talent, a traditional dance group, has since yesterday morning been entertaining Batoro people at the roundabout or the entrance to Food Portal Town with traditional songs and dances. At the palace gate called Mugabante, the royal guards are preparing for tonight, because tonight Prince Edward, soon to be King Nyabongo I, will leave Rengoma Palace and trek in the night to Karuzika. It is said in Toro that a true king must come seeking his throne, and so there will be a mock battle which he must win to enter. This symbolizes that he has the power to reign over Omukama. By tomorrow morning, Tuesday the 29th of September, the Mpango drums will not stop. After 30 years of celebrating King Oyo's Mpango, tomorrow the Batoro will be supporting his cousin. It is said, Toro does not end, it continues. Toro has mourned, cleaned its tears, and now ready to feast. Security is expected to be tightened as the day unfolds, since the president is expected. From the foothills of Luwenzori, Food Portal is ready. The palace is ready. The drums are warm. Tomorrow, Toro crowns a new king. Jocelyn Nachibule for KFM News in Food Portal.
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1: Economic experts have warned of devastating effects of a weakening Uganda shilling on key sectors such as agriculture. The shilling is currently trading at about 3,940 against a dollar, up from about 3,740 previously. The Bank of Uganda has attributed the depreciation of the Uganda shilling against the US dollar to several factors, including the ongoing conflict in the Middle East and fluctuations in global oil prices. However, while the central bank says that it is implementing measures to stabilize the currency, including adjusting interest rates and managing liquidity within the banking system, economic analysts are calling for more robust action to urgently rescue key sectors such as agriculture. Mark Mutumba is a seasoned policy analyst with focus on trade and fiscal policy advocacy, as well as commercial diplomacy.
4: If the dollar rises up, for example, like how it rose up by around 200 Ugandan shillings from around 3,700 towards the end of the previous month to the current 3,900, that means the custom value is going to rise up. That means the taxes that are charged onto these agricultural products is going to be a little bit higher. The customer may end up suffering at the end of the supply chain. For example, when you look at a 500 ml container of Weedmaster that was previously costing 5,000 Ugandan shillings, right now it is costing around 7,000 Ugandan shillings. And for a litre that was around 15,000, right now it is changing in between 23,000 to around 25,000. So in a single time, our shilling depreciates because we are import dependent. We find that the prices will either rise up dramatically without necessarily resulting into maybe better production.
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1: Rescuers have recovered two bodies from the site of an avalanche that struck a climbing group camping in the Nepalese part of Himalayas. Around a dozen people are still thought to be missing after a sheet of snow fell on the base of the camp of Himlang Hill Mals Peak on Manang District on Sunday morning. The group of Nepalese nationals, including climbers and support staff, had been sent ahead of foreign climbers to prepare the camp and fix ropes. And that's it for KFM News. And Kathy and DMIT Breakfast continues. Good morning.
2: 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This is DMIT Breakfast. Good morning.

0: Chanel Twine, C'est la vie, bringing us to 14 minutes after 8 a.m. C'est la vie is a French form of expression, sort of, you know, where they say, you know, that's life, or, you know, such is life, you know. Even to wave with you, you know, Obulam wave with you, that is Chanel Twine, bringing us to 15 minutes now after the hour of 8 a.m. DMIT Breakfast, B-Wall and Becky waking you up this 28th day of September 2026. And I don't know if you guys have been or are into letter writing. There's a very interesting story we came across here on our timeline of a girl who wrote a letter, and it has been found 44 years later.
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2: Rose from A World of Beautiful Dreams.
0: So, you know, Becky, how you and I are big on, you know, letter writing and whatnot. Mm. There's a little girl who wrote a letter 44 years ago, you know. Mm. And she just titled the letter To a Finder, right? Yeah. Mm. Her name is Rachel North. She wrote the letter when she was 10 years old. This was in 1982. So she wrote the letter and put it like under the stairs of some building. And then life went on. Now, 44 years later, a homeowner was sort of doing renovations on the house and found the letter. The letter, can you see it?
3: Oh,
0: look at that.
3: Wow.
0: Yeah.

0: I know, right? To the finder, this letter was planted here on August 12th, 1982. Under the reign of Queen Elizabeth II, my name is Rachel North. I live here with my mother, father, and brother, and my cat, who's called Kizzy. I am 10 years old, and I was born on the 11th. And she says, and there's, I don't know if you remember, we used to write PTO at the bottom, please turn over. And then there is, you know, a continuation on the other end, and then she says, to finder. And the homeowner found this letter, went online, posted, said, guys, there's this letter found, and they tracked down the lady. She's now a teacher, a 54-year-old teacher. I found that a bit fascinating.
1: It is fascinating.
0: And I thought to myself, I want to do one such thing, right?
1: But
0: like when you're living in a house, you write a letter and hide it somewhere.
1: You know, that kind of stuff speaks to us. I feel like that mode of communication is lost.
0: It is. It really is.
1: Because with the advent of the internet, technology, guys now send WhatsApp.
0: Yeah.
1: Guys actually want their messages to disappear.
0: Yes.
1: I'm like
0: have you heard of the concept of time tubes?
1: No. We have the time tubes work.
0: You know, you can write a letter, put it into some sort of tube and bury it, and say we shall open this after 50 years.
1: Whether I'm here or not.
0: Yeah, whether I'm here or not. So everybody who's around, after 50 years, you open it up and you think about, like you can decide to say, let's write what we are thinking now, right? Or you write what we think the world will be like in 50 years. Then in 50 years, you open it and you see who of you was closest to it. I've seen very many people abroad do it, like in the 50s, so they used to do it in the 60s.
1: Where do you keep these letters?
0: You bury them somewhere in the ground. Bury them like a school. Let's say before you graduate from school, right?
1: Like a school.
0: Yeah, they have a
1: school compound.
0: Yes, uh-huh. you dig, you put you know, some scrolls, some letters, whatever. You keep them. You're like, we'll come back to this.
1: So
0: after
1: can you imagine 50 years later entering the school and saying we buried our letters here, and then you start to dig?
0: It can be fun. A bit scary.
1: Or it can get you arrested.
0: Yeah, but I mean,
1: because there is you keeping the letters in a place, a property that doesn't belong to you.
0: So,
1: and then you come back years later and it belongs to somebody, and then they arrest you for trespass.
0: Yeah, so what happens is some institutions say we have space that is demarcated.
1: Oh.
0: Every year when you guys are graduating, right, when your year is graduating, you bury your letters in that place.
1: So it usually happens at institutions of learning.
0: Yes, normally. And it can be fun. I don't know why we don't do such things, you know. I also want to write a letter somewhere.
1: No, we telegram. Mm,
0: and wait, and wait. In a few years, people will come and find how awesome I was. 19 after 8 a.m. Omarion with Distance. D-Mighty Breakfast, B-Wall and Becky waking you up this 28th day of September 2026.

0: sounds of a Marion with Distance. You know, Becky, there are people who don't know Omarion from B2K. They just know Omarion of today.
1: Which is weird, man.
0: This boy was a problem.
1: Let's talk about B2K. Those boys were
0: This
1: fast.
0: Boy was a heartthrob.
1: All of them were fight. J-Bo.
0: Oh, these boys were not easy. I don't know. I still wonder why boy bands went, why they disappeared, or where they went, but they were a big deal. These boys would line up and all women are just losing their minds.
1: These boys were...
0: Omarion with Distance, bringing us to 22 minutes after 8 a.m. D-Mighty Breakfast, B-Wall and Becky, waking you up this fabulous, awesome Monday. The start of the week, but the end of the month. And since it's the end of the month, last week we told you we'll be saying what's up to some landlords. And my own landlords, I was speaking to the other day. No, I'm not going to. But I was told that, you know, this taxation is squeezing them. So they are transferring the squeezing to us, the tenants. And my landlord said, it's okay, if you want IFRIS, I shall give you everything you want, but expect rent increment. So there you have it. All landlords, we hope that you guys are being kinder to people.
1: Kafaya mukawurida.
0: Kafaya kaze. Because it's the end of the month, it means that esawa yonava ntumugenda baja mnyumba. Now, there's an interesting story here that we came across on our timeline about a clergyman and a security man who fought. Let's get into that in a bit.
2: 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What's trending on your timeline? Powered by
3: Rose from A World of Beautiful Dreams.
0: So there's a fun story. Well, I call it fun story, but it's not so much fun because blows were exchanged. Yeah. Mm-hmm. Sunday church service at All Saints Church in Abim Town degenerated into chaos on Sunday morning following a physical altercation between the parish priest and a local council leader, forcing the suspension of prayers. The incident involved Reverend Canon Richard Ongom, a retired clergy serving on contract in the Diocese of North Karamoja, and Mr. Innocent Oyo, the LC2 chairperson for Waima Ward in Abim Town Council. Now, speaking to this publication, which is the Daily Monitor via phone, Mr. Oyo accused the clergyman of starting the assault after he requested permission to address the congregation on security and government development matters. So what happened was, this LC chairman comes into the church and he tells the clergyman, look, I want to address the audience, I want to address the congregation on matters of security. The clergyman says, no. We are here to preach the word of God. Your issues do not belong here. The man said, no, but I'm the LC chairman. This is my jurisdiction. The clergyman said, apana. He came down from the pulpit and they said, by the way, we can exchange. The LC chairman said, are you sure? Said, why not? And then they exchanged. Just in my mind, I was thinking, clergymen are also not easy people. Clergymen are not easy people.
1: You need to keep the sheep in order.
0: Now, what we are learning now, much later, is apparently there was an ongoing land dispute in the background where apparently, you know, they're on opposite sides of the divide. And it got me thinking about how clergymen are seen as non-humans. Like sometimes you see a clergyman or a preacher or a pastor and you don't think they get angry, right? You think, clergyman, I can annoy him, I can do whatever I want. A clergyman cannot lay hands on. I don't know, they have this, I don't want to call it holier than thou attitude, but they have this persona about them.
1: That's
0: like
1: a misconception.
0: Yeah, number one, right?
1: Like usually I find people who, not even just clergymen, who expect Christians to be deities or angels. Are you high, you guy? Like, we're all human. I mean, there are going to be chances where a character is going to slip through. Just because I believe in Jesus doesn't mean that I am a saint. It means I have chosen to do things the right way. But even I struggle. And the Bible is very clear about it when it says, all have sinned. All, not even all minus clergy.
0: All minus,
1: but no, all have sinned and fallen short of the glory.
0: Of the glory.
1: So it means you might be there poking the nini.
0: I know of apostles who didn't tolerate this. Paul, I'm told, was not easy.
1: Guy, you be there poking the reverend.
0: A slap, a
1: spare
0: left
1: the road and spoil that.
0: Yeah, so guys, if you're dealing with clergymen, deal with them at your own risk. Apparently, They say if the Spirit of God does not handle you, the Spirit of God can instruct them.
1: The righteous to handle anger might come, and you might be the outlet for
0: The news is up next, and finally, we shall be able to get Justin on the sports update because the technical issues have been fixed. Technology is now under control. We'll be with Justin in a little bit.
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14: The Ministry of Works and Transport says over 400 public service vehicles found in dangerous mechanical condition have so far been impounded. Economic experts have warned of devastating effects of the depreciation of the shilling on key sectors such as agriculture, and Naguru Hospital is grappling with a rising number of border-related crash listings.
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0: Billie Jean, Michael Jackson. 22 minutes on to 9 a.m. The Mighty Breakfast, B-Wall and Becky. This 28th day of September 2026, waking you up. As always, we're here with you till 10 a.m. But right now, let's get into a bit of sport.
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0: All right, good morning, Gistin.
3: Good morning, Bip.
0: There you are.
3: Who of you two doesn't want me to speak about our new players?
4: It's the technology.
3: Doesn't want me to speak about the Ugandan Nigerians. Who?
4: The technology.
0: It's not us, Mukwano. It's not us.
3: Good morning, good morning. I hope you're having a great start to the week.
0: Yes, we are.
3: My God, it's been first a weekend. A weekend that had a lot of
0: Action, yes.
3: Yeah, especially locally. So I'm going to try and keep it here. And some stories I'm just going to drop a line because I really feel they're all as important as you can imagine. First off, the Crescent Cranes head coach Sheryl Booth has departed. Bam Bobie. Okay. Our contract got done and they didn't renew. But the reason I say Bam Bobie is because this story has been coming. Like for the longest time, we had figured that she was going to be sacked. So it was confirmed yesterday. Now to the biggest story, I think. FUFA has brought in new faces into the Ugandan Cranes fold. And they're not few. It's not one, it's not two. Nine feels like an entire team, doesn't it?
0: Yeah, that's massive.
3: So it's nine new faces. First of all, let me go through them. But also, because we don't have a lot of these players, it's down to their paternal grandparents. Not the parents, the grandparents, yeah? Because you know the FIFA rules, if a player was born in a country, if the parents are born in a country, if one of their paternal grandparents was born in the country, or if a player has lived in a country for 5 years or more after hitting the age of 18. So those are the things, the criteria for which a player qualifies or is eligible to play for a country. And forgive me with the names, I come from Kavala, but also these are not the other names. Abdullahi Sisako.
0: Okay. Not it down. It's okay. Continue.
3: I know. That's exactly the feeling I got when I was reading the name.
0: Yeah.
3: Abdullahi Sisako, he's a midfielder. He plays in Belgium. Akpan David Udo.
0: Udo. Mm-hmm.
3: He plays in Malta, Bioden, Gaucho, Debohi. This one plays in Poland. He's a midfielder, a center back, Slidman Diaby. A left back, he plays in Switzerland. Ulla Arnold is a forward, he plays in Belgium. Then Kingdom Osai is a goalkeeper. He plays in Sweden. I also want to put a disclaimer that when we're speaking about the general things, especially ahead of tomorrow's game. Because these players, even me, I'm seeing them and saying, this was a lot of Ogelo and a big guy also. So I might not give you so much. I've read about them, I've watched highlights between yesterday and now, but those are not things you can go by. Away from that, guys, the Sheeranes are back. The African champions are back.
0: Yes. Our champions.
3: Yesterday, they won the 2026 African Netball Cup. They beat South Africa. That's a huge result. 53-52.
0: Tight.
3: Again, between Uganda and South Africa in netball has become a rivalry. It's become a rivalry over time. So they beat them. 53-56. And they returned with the trophy. After playing six games and winning all six games, returned with the trophy by bus.
0: How did they return?
3: By bus with a trophy.
0: What is this? The African champions?
3: They traveled to Nairobi, Kenya by bus. They returned by bus.
0: What are we doing, guys?
3: Yesterday there was an uproar on social media, and

0: was facilitated. So Ogwang was saying, so if a team was facilitated by government, I don't understand how the team is traveling by bus.
1: How?
0: Let me also state this. My reliable sources inside there have told me that after the game against Libya tomorrow, there is going to be a battle at the Netball Uganda offices. They have to answer because they received around 500 marks for this particular trip.
1: Oh, my God.
0: Government wants to ask, so where did the 500
1: where
0: million
1: is
0: go?
1: The money? You put the champions, so you put African champions on a bus with a trophy?
0: I'm giving you that tip. So the moment the game against Libya gets done, there's going to be lots of questions.
1: As there should be.
0: In terms of that. To close it off, the Rugby 7 winning silver. They just couldn't win the trophy. Oh, they were beaten by Zimbabwe 26-19. At the third on the rugby ground, it's been action, non-stop rugby action in the last 2 days.
1: Yeah.
0: Unfortunately, they couldn't get the overall trophy. They took silver after that loss in the final. Of course, the victory secured Zimbabwe place in the 2027 World Rugby 7 series, but a heartbreak for Uganda. A heartbreak. Good start, but they just couldn't capitalize. So Zimbabwe were able to come through and win it. So
1: you have done excellently. You've given us a lot. I was worried, but well done.
0: Yeah. What a way to start the week.
1: I know.
0: We'll be here for results.
1: When the Vuyos happens with the Netball, you keep us posted. I know for you.
0: When the startup starts,
1: yes.
0: So you can be sure.
1: We are waiting.
0: Because I am one of those people who are really hard.
1: The team
0: traveled 13 to 16 hours by bus, and the president of the Federation flew.
1: It's okay, Justin. It's okay. We shall catch you tomorrow.
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0: this song, I don't think there are superlatives strong enough, good enough, firm enough to describe how beautiful and gorgeous this song is. Toto, the title of the song is Africa, and this one brings us to 8 minutes to the top of the hour. And the person who did keyboard on this song, a guy called David Page, he once said that he wrote this song after he had been deeply affected by a documentary about suffering on the continent. And the images, according to him, were the kind that would never leave his head. And that's why the song is somewhat poignant. It is the Mighty Breakfast, B-Wall and Becky, and it's about time for us to give you some money.
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0: Right, Becky, what are we doing?
2: Well, very simple. All you have to do is give us a call. 0393-923-923-023-923-262-934 and 0303-266-934.
0: There's also 0701-933-934 and 0751-933-900
2: for
0: 1.9
2: Ugandan million
0: shillings. 1.9 million UGX. Ah, that's quite some money,
3: eh?
0: Yeah. KFM, good morning.
3: Morning.
0: Good morning to you. Who are we talking to?
3: Daniel.
0: Yes, Daniel. What is the mystery sound?
3: That's a cage, game cage.
0: A game cage.
3: No, Papua someone was rotating a game cage.
0: That's how we see you. KFM, good morning. Good morning to you.
4: Yeah, I think that's a sling line pulling glass bottles.
0: A sling line.
4: Yes, a sling line. Filling glass bottles.
0: Glass bottles.
4: Yes.
0: No, my guy. KFM, good morning.
5: Good morning.
0: Yes, talk to us. What is the mystery sound?
5: Could be a sound of wear machine.
0: A what?
5: A wear machine.
0: A wear machine?
5: Yes.
0: No, it is not. Guys, this is the sound. Okay, let's see who we have on the line here. KFM, good morning.
6: Good morning to you.
0: Good morning.
6: Yes, I think that's a merry-go-round.
0: A merry-go-round.
6: Yeah.
0: I can hear it, but no. There's a few answers here on WhatsApp. Somebody says, good morning, B-Wall and Becky. The mystery sound is an oven rack or shelf. No, it is not, unfortunately. KFM, good morning.
7: Good morning.
0: Yes. What is the mystery sound?
7: This is Spire.
2: Pius.
7: Yeah, Pius from Mukono.
0: Oh, Pius. Okay. What is the mystery sound, Pius?
7: It's a laser beam machine.
0: Laser beam machine.
7: Yeah, laser beam machine.
0: No, it is not the sound. KFM, good morning.
8: Morning, B-Wall.
0: Good morning to you.
8: Yes, your mystery sound is the mystery of the bank tellers, where you put the maybe cash and it passes there under the that window, and then he pulls it and pushes back.
0: No. Again, I want you to pay attention to it. That is the mystery sound we are dealing with. It is nothing to do with that bank thing you are talking about. KFM, good morning.
9: Good morning.
0: Good morning.
2: Good morning.
0: To you.
9: What is the sound of the carbon fiber?
0: No, love. No, it's not. All right. Let us hold on to this money. Tomorrow it will come back at how much?
2: 2 million
0: UGX. Okay, but in the next hour, we still have some money to give away because we are generous like that on what we call the Brain Buster. Catherine Ageno is up next with the news. And right after that, the Mighty Breakfast continues till 10 a.m. B. Wall and Becky, good morning.
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19: It is the 9 o'clock news, and I'm Catherine Agueno. Economic experts have warned of devastating effects of a weakening Uganda shilling on key sectors such as agriculture. The shilling is currently trading at about 3,900 against a dollar, up from 3,740 previously. The Bank of Uganda has attributed the depreciation of the Uganda shilling against the U.S. dollar to several factors, including ongoing conflict in the Middle East and fluctuations in global oil prices. However, while the bank says that it is implementing measures to stabilize the currency, including adjusting interest rates and managing liquidity within the banking system, economic analysts are calling for more robust action to urgently rescue key sectors like agriculture. Mark Mutumba, a seasoned policy analyst with a focus on trade and fiscal policy advocacy and commercial diplomacy, explains the real implication of this development.
16: if the dollar rises up, for example, like how it was up by around 200 Ugandan shillings from around 3,700 towards the end of the previous month to the current 3,900, that means the custom value is going to rise up. That means the taxes that are charged onto these agricultural products is going to be a little bit higher. The customer may end up suffering at the end of the supply chain. For example, when you look at a 500 ml container of Weedmaster that was previously costing 5,000 Ugandan shillings, right now it is costing around 7,000 Ugandan shillings. And for a liter that was around 15,000, right now it is ranging in between 23,000 to around 25,000. So in a single time, our shilling depreciates because we are import dependent. We find that the prices will either rise up dramatically without necessarily resulting into maybe better production.
19: The Ministry of Works and Transport says more than 400 public service vehicles found to be in dangerous mechanical condition have so far been impounded in the ongoing crackdown on unsafe vehicles that are operating on the country's roads. Head of Motor Vehicle Inspection at the Ministry, Engineer Karim Chibuka, says only 52 of the impounded commuter taxis have so far passed the inspection tests.
20: Those which pass review them back at the registration place and the certificate of fitness, authorizing them to go back on the road and operate as public service vehicles. So far, we have impounded 444 vehicles and 52 vehicles have passed. So when eventually they get tired of repairing these vehicles, they will give up on them and they will sell them maybe as scrap or spare parts. So our target is to ensure that we clean up the fleet that is circulating within the Greater Kampala metropolitan area so that the public travels safely.
19: The 100-day crackdown was ordered by Works and Transport Minister Fredrick Mkama, and it commenced on August 24th following concerns over the increasing number of commuter taxis operating in dangerous mechanical condition.
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19: Between 5 and 10 border-related accident victims are treated every day at the China-Uganda Friendship Hospital in Naguru with severe head injuries that cost up to 3 million shillings per patient each day. And this covers intensive care, oxygen, among other essential items. The hospital executive director, Dr. Irene Naiga, says the facility handled about 14,000 trauma and emergency cases in the last financial year, with road crashes accounting for the biggest proportion. She says that many of the victims are border riders, passengers and pedestrians. Meanwhile, the Ministry of Health says that borders account for about 49% of injuries recorded in health facilities. Dr. Jane Mario Nacheune from the Emergency Medical Services Department says that government is expanding ambulance coverage, including plans to procure 52 additional ambulances to improve emergency response.
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19: And finally, Serbia's president has resigned after more than a year of student-led protests and growing public discontent over allegations of government corruption. Aleksandar Vučić said that his administration had preserved peace and stability during his nine-year tenure as he addressed supporters outside the presidential building in the capital, Belgrade. He had already announced his intention to resign in June and is currently standing to be his party's candidate for prime minister in the upcoming parliamentary elections. Vučić cannot run for a third presidential term under Serbia's constitution. The pro-Russian populists' administration has been dogged by anger over alleged corner cutting. And that is KFM News. I'm Kathy, and the Mighty Breakfast continues. Good morning.
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0: Yes, the Mighty Breakfast, B-Wall and Becky, this lovely 28th day of September 2026. It's a Monday morning, and that means your week is off to a lovely start. At least that's what we hope. The weather, what does the weather look like, Becky, out there? What is it looking like? Is the sun out? It is out. It is out. Beautiful. If you're coming into town, prepare to have a warm and sunny day because it's looking gorgeous, at least from our window here in Namwongo. It's looking very, very beautiful. Good. Yeah, we hope that it's looking just as good where you are. But in case it's not, we shall be here to warm you up all the same. The Mighty Breakfast does this thing Monday through Friday, 6 to 10 a.m. And around this time, we normally deal with a situation.
1: The situation on the Mighty Breakfast.
0: All right, what do we have on our hands over here?
2: Well, the situation for today. Mm-hmm. Dear D Mighty Breakfast, mm-hmm. I'm a mother of a 16-year-old girl, and I'm really worried about her. Lately, I've started getting the feeling that my daughter may be sexually active and possibly sleeping around. The problem is I have absolutely no proof. It's just a strong feeling I have based on some changes I've noticed in her behavior. She has become much more secretive about her phone. She sometimes comes home after home later than she used to, and she seems to have a lot more interest in boys and going out than before. Mm-hmm. I've tried asking her questions casually, but she either changes the subject or tells me I'm imagining things. Part of me wants to check her phone, follow her, or confront her directly and demand to know what's going on. But I'm also afraid that if I come at her too aggressively, she'll shut me out completely. I don't want to accuse my daughter of something she may not even be doing.
0: At the
2: same time, she's only 16, and the thought of her getting involved in sex, especially with people I don't know, scares me. How do I have this conversation with her without freaking her out or making her feel like I'm attacking her? Should I tell her directly that I suspect she's sexually active, or should I approach the conversation differently? I really need advice on how to protect my daughter while still keeping her trust.
0: That's a very tricky one. That is a very tricky one. She has a 16-year-old who, yeah, she's afraid might be sexually active and might actually be sleeping around. That's scary. All right. 0393-933-933. 0393-262-933. 0393-262-934. WhatsApp is active as well. 0747-032-19. To help us help this mother of this teenage girl to see how to fix the situation, because I can tell you it's not easy. Teenagers are a problem, and a teenager who's sexually active, double trouble. There you have it. Let us know how we can help this mother. In the meantime, Azawi, slow dancing. Good morning.

0: bringing us to 19 after 9 a.m. The Mighty Breakfast, B-Wall and Becky. Yes. Slow dancing. All right. We have a situation that we are dealing with. We've got a mother of a 16-year-old who is worried that her daughter might be sexually active and, worse, might actually be sleeping around. And she's wondering how she can ignite the conversation, how she can begin the conversation without having to accuse the little girl of something she might actually not be doing. At the same time, as a 16-year-old, you know, when you get involved sexually, your mother, your parents, your guardians, your father, they worry so much for you. And so this mother is wondering how she can go about this issue, how she can have the conversation without freaking the daughter out or making her feel like she's being attacked. She's asking, should she directly ask the girl that she suspects, you know, she's sexually active, or should she approach the conversation differently? The numbers for you to call are 0393-933-933-0393-262-933-0393-262-934. The WhatsApp number is 0747032192. KFM, good morning.
1: Good morning, is this KFM?
0: Good morning.
1: I was just calling about the situation.
0: Yes,
2: please,
0: yes.
2: Go ahead.
1: Okay. As a 16-year-old, it's very normal as for like, I'm speaking from the sense of, I'm a therapist.
0: Oh, okay, cool.
1: So, nice. As a 16-year-old, it's very normal behavior for them to be curious about the opposite sex, you know, and be, definitely that comes with curiosity about sex and all that stuff.
0: Yeah.
1: So as a mother, her instinct, her gut is usually on point.
0: Okay.
1: So it could be happening. How I would approach it would be for the mother to be very open with a daughter about it.
0: Right.
1: And let them know that, you know, as a mom, I'm curious, I care, I worry about you. And if this is happening, this is what could happen. You know, you could get, you know, you could get sick, you could get pregnant, like be very open about that conversation, because that's how the child will trust her. The sneaking around, you know, asking who and who, following her will eventually make the child lose the trust for the mom. A direct conversation with the daughter would be, would make more sense. Yes, it's scary, it's worrying as a parent, but it's one way to go about it, and also guide her on, okay, you know, if it's happening, some parents are very like, here, use protection, instead of like the curiosity, like the mom being like suspicious and not doing anything about it. So I would advise or encourage the mom to just be very direct with the daughter about it.
0: Fabulous. Thank you very much. I think one of the trickiest things in this world, there's a number of tricky things like, you know, detonating a bomb, you know, but one of the trickiest things is parenting a teenager. Goodness, I don't know for the life of me how they parented.
2: But honestly speaking, it is like everything that you know has gone helter skelter.
0: Right.
2: First and foremost, the world is telling you you're not a child anymore.
0: Precisely.
2: Then, a few weeks ago, you were a child.
0: But now they're saying you're not a child.
2: But also, your body is changing.
0: You're feeling things.
2: Such a fast rate. Yeah. You're like, what's going on here? So even you have no.
0: You're confused.
2: You can't make heads or tails of what's happening. Am I a child? Am I in between? Mm-hmm. I am feeling things. Who do I talk
0: what's
2: to?
0: Going on?
2: Who do I tell?
0: Yeah. Yeah.
2: Then your friends are telling you, for me, I know the way. But the things they're saying, they sound preposterous. Like, you're like,
0: is this possible?
2: So
0: you guys?
2: The real thing? Like, honestly speaking, you genuinely feel like you are going to die.
0: Yeah,
2: as a teenager, you're like, if I don't die tomorrow.
0: Yeah. And I know for many parents and guardians of teenagers, as you know, as the caller mentioned, one of the toughest challenges we have is having that direct conversation with them, because you don't want to give them information that you think, oh no, I might make them start to love sex. You know, so you know,
2: already the body's telling them,
0: and then the mother is saying, you know, by the way, no.
2: Don't have.
0: So there's that. And then there's the other worry of, I don't want to alienate them. I don't want them to hate me. You know, I don't want them to look at me as a monster.
2: But somehow I feel, you know? I feel the relationship could be fine if you've come from childhood while you've already...
0: Or if you've harnessed some
2: you've
0: sort of...
2: established yeah, a certain form of we have a way we disagree rapport. In this house.
0: Yeah.
2: We have a way we like...
0: We have a standard.
2: If there is a standard of like we communicate, we don't hurt each other's feelings. And I like the talking directly because as a teenager, in their confusion, you don't want to confuse them.
0: So speaking directly is
2: the best is the best course of action.
0: Yeah.
2: You say it as it is.
0: Yeah.
2: Sex, right now you feel like you want to.
0: These are the consequences.
2: These are the consequences.
0: This is what will happen.
2: This is what will happen.
0: Yeah.
2: Because just because you want to doesn't mean you should.
0: And I mean, you know, girls, I mean, when you're raising a daughter, you want to be sort of empathetic with her because you understand what she's going through, but also you have to lay down the law sometimes, right? That, you know, I am your parent and there are certain things I probably will not tolerate, right?
2: Yeah, I was told, come here, you are pregnant, just don't come back. Pass the air.
0: They threatened you into being a good girl.
2: They told me, friend of God, you pass
0: the aside
2: and go to the father.
0: Yeah, but you know, times have changed. You can't threaten.
2: He said, if madness comes upon you and somehow you get the baby and you know of it and you come, what happens after that is not my fault. You were warned before.
0: Oh my goodness. I suppose nowadays you really can't scare kids into doing the right thing. Neither can you threaten them into doing the right thing. As we've said here, talk to them, right? Be direct with them. Don't beat about the bush. Don't scatter around the bush. Don't, you know, beat around the subject. Be direct and love them, you know. Hug them, tell them the truth about the consequences of early sex. Otherwise, the news is up next, and we have money to give away.
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13: A landlord in Nansana has set himself and his tenants ablaze following a disagreement over rent. Five countries, including Uganda, formed a core group to lead the UN General Assembly resolution on viral hepatitis elimination. And garbage heaps from Saturday's national cleaning exercise remain uncollected in most parts of the city.
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3: Where the winners at? 1,680,000 Ugandan shillings for you on the Brain Buster this morning. The question is very simple. He helped me make history at 55. Who was he? And on 0393-923-923, you can give us your $1 million answer.
0: Mm-hmm. Yeah. Let's see. KFM, good morning.
4: Good morning.
0: Good morning to you.
3: Oh, dear.
0: Sorry?
4: I like to try to answer.
0: Please, why not?
4: I think the answer would be Ronald Wilson Reagan.
0: Ronald?
4: Wilson Reagan, former president of the United
0: States. Ronald Reagan, why?
4: He held the first political office when he became 55. That was him.
0: No, that's not the answer we're looking for. KFM, good morning.
5: Good
0: morning to you.
5: Yes, my answer is the Egypt defender called the Muhammad Ihani, who made the unfortunate World Cup history during Egypt versus Australia match, where he scored 2 goals in the same tournament during the 56th minute. And the goal was from the free kick by Sam midfielder Ed O'Neill.
0: No, that's not the answer we are looking for. There's a few responses on our WhatsApp here. Somebody says, "Hi KFM, hello KFM."
3: Hola.
0: My answer is Tyler, the South African musician. Okay, I really don't know what context there is there. I don't know if you're answering this question or you want us to send out greetings. If it's greetings, we are sending greetings to Tyler. somebody else says, good morning, Dominic Vuchiri. My answer is Honorable Jacob Masson's Oboth was born on 13th April 1971 and made history in 2026 at the age of 55 when he was elected Speaker of Uganda's 12th Parliament. And this person has gone ahead to say, my number is, in case you want to send me the money. Thank you for giving us your number and your answer, but we don't need your number because the answer is wrong.
3: That's all you need to
0: that's
3: be.
0: That's confidence, yeah?
3: Yeah.
0: I like it. You I like it. Like... All right. Let's see. On May 18, 2004, Chavo Guerrero Sr. Beat his son, Chavo Guerrero Jr., and won the WWE Cruiserweight title at the age of 55. At the time, his son was 33. Now, 2026, he's 55 years old. No, that is not correct, unfortunately.
3: Unfortunately,
0: it's not correct. Okay, what we're going to do is we will push this to Yada and Emeka. That confused duo there will give you that money later in the afternoon. If you are able to answer correctly.
3: It wasn't me.
0: He helped me make history at 55. Who was he? And if you answer that correctly, you'll have yourself 1,650,000 shillings. That is if you answer. It's 1,680,000 shillings, actually. Yes. 1,680,000 shillings. If you can answer that correctly later on the Turbocharged K Drive. When we come back, we prepare to wrap up the show. Good morning.
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0: 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Be all on Becky on the Mighty Breakfast. Good morning to you, madam.
1: Good morning.
0: Is this Rachel, the one and only?
1: Yes, it is.
0: How are you today, Rachel?
1: I'm fantastic. How are you?
0: We are fabulous. We were sent information. I don't know how reliable this information is. That today is your anniversary.
1: Which little bird opened their mouth?
0: I wonder. Sitting across from me is Becky, who I must insist is not the little bird. She is not the little bird. But between myself and Becky, we thought, you know, why not, you know, call up these people and ask them the question, Muchikola Mutia. Please share with us some notes.
1: I might take the rest of your time.
0: I know. But look, we tried to call the other individual involved here, and
1: the
0: Ben
1: individual.
0: Ben is so hard to get a hold of. What's going on?
1: He's like the president.
0: I know, right? We have called him over and over until Becky was like, you know what? Rachel is more reliable. Rachel is more reliable.
1: You. Yeah. Thank you very much.
0: So, yeah, this is us wishing you a fabulous anniversary.
1: Thank you, guys. Thank you so much.
0: And hoping that you have many more years, you know, of inspiring the rest of us, you know, to walk down that not-so-easy path.
1: We are waiting for you, Bill.
2: All of us.
0: Let us become. Oh, come on now.
2: I am with you and Ben. We are waiting for B-World.
0: Yeah,
2: we'll be on the committee that's organizing. I've offered free services. Okay.
0: No, can't I just observe and live vicariously through you guys?
1: No, please. We need to get
0: to the wife. Okay. Anyway, but you know, well done, and congratulations to you and Ben. Thank you guys. Very huge inspiration to very many people. The way you do your thing, it's not easy. It's not easy. So well done.
1: No, it's not an easy journey, but it's worth it.
0: Absolutely. It
2: is.
0: Absolutely.
2: Right. Congratulations.
0: You will tell your colleague that you know, he missed his chance to be live on air. And as an OB of this place, that would have been ideal, right?
1: Yes, it would have been. And I'll let him know.
0: Please do. Otherwise, have a fabulous day and a great week.
1: Thank you, guys. You too.
0: You're welcome.
2: Bye.
0: Yeah, occasionally we, you know, check up on some people, wish them a fabulous anniversary. And Ben and Rachel are very good friends. They make this whole marriage thing look like it's fun. They make it seem like, we try it also.
2: She has a whole podcast called The Good Wife.
0: Yeah, over we also try it.
2: Uh-huh.
0: Tinkumanya. I don't know.
2: I like this music.
0: Apana.
2: Keep going.
0: Listen, today is the 28th day of September, and it is, we've got 200, and actually we have 94 days to the end of the year, but it is the 271st day of the year. It also happens to be International Day for Universal Access to Information. This is a day that's recognized by the UN to promote the right to seek, receive, and impart public information. It also happens to be World Rabies Day, an international campaign coordinated by the Global Alliance for Rabies Control to raise awareness about rabies prevention. And as we mentioned earlier at the start of the show, it's National Sons Day, celebrated to honor the bond between parents and their sons. As we head out of this place and wish you a great week, a sunny Monday at that, we wish you nothing but goodness, awesomeness, and hopefully the casalary reflects today, because the month has ended. We'll catch you tomorrow, same time, same place. B-Wall and Becky waking you up on the Mighty Breakfast, 6 to 10 a.m. Have a fabulous day. Agi Owase is ready to take on the mantle. But first, Catherine Ageno with the news. Good morning.
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4: Landlord commits suicide, killing tenants in the process, and Kampala chokes on uncollected garbage.
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4: It is the 10 o'clock news, and I'm Catherine Ageno. The police in Kampala are investigating circumstances under which a landlord allegedly set a house on fire, killing herself and two of her tenants in Nansana. The incident happened in Nansana West 1A in Nansana Municipality. The police spokesperson for Kampala Metropolitan, Rachel Kawala, has more details on that unfortunate story.
5: Police at Nansana have registered a suspected suicide and murder that happened at about 1 a.m. on the 28th of September 2026 at Nansana West 1A village, Nansana Municipality in Wakiso District. It was a fire outbreak that led to the death of three people. It's alleged that the fire started from the landlord's house, Awana Nyombi Violet. However, it started after the landlady sending her daughter out. It's alleged that the owner of the house, known as Nanyombi Violet, set fire in her room and pushed her daughter outside. Immediately after pushing her daughter outside, the fire broke out. We are investigating. So far we have about six survivors and we have three people that died. The deceased persons have been identified as Nanyombi Violet, who is alleged to have set the fire, and also she's the landlady. Then we have Namulondo Annette and we have Bulali Isabiri. Investigations are still ongoing.
0: Kampala News. News around you and from your neighborhood.
4: Heaps of uncollected garbage remain visible in most parts of the city following Saturday's national cleaning exercise. Now, Ugandans in several parts of the country, especially here in Kampala, are expressing frustration over uncollected garbage despite promises made by government and Kampala Capital City Authority officials in particular to ensure waste is immediately cleared from designated collection points during the third national cleaning day held on Saturday. The exercise, which is held on the last Saturday of every month, is aimed at improving sanitation, preventing diseases, and promoting collective responsibility for a clean environment. However, residents in areas including Mengo, Chibuli, Sambia, Lungujja, and Nansana, and along Sentima Road, say heaps of garbage remained at the same some collection points after the cleaning exercise. Some residents say that the continued accumulation of garbage is affecting their businesses and daily activities because of the strange and unhygienic conditions. The complaints come as KCCA continues to encourage residents to bring waste to designated collection points for evacuation by garbage trucks, but that is yet to be implemented.
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4: NOCO leaders and companies operating in Uganda's oil region are being urged to support government efforts to improve healthcare services as the country moves closer to oil production. They say better health services are essential to keeping communities safe and healthy as oil activities increase across the region. The managing director of the East African Crude Oil Pipeline, Guillaume Dolout, made the call during an inspection of the ongoing construction of a modern maternity and child health care wing at Mbara Health Center 2 in Chitova Sub-County, Hoima District.
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6: NCBA Bank. Go for it.
4: And finally, Serbia's president has resigned after more than a year of student-led protests and growing public discontent over allegations of government corruption. Aleksandar Vučić said his administration had preserved peace and stability during his nine-year tenure as he addressed supporters outside the presidential building in the capital, Belgrade. He had already announced his intention to resign in June and is currently standing to be his party's candidate for prime minister in the upcoming parliamentary elections. Vučić cannot run for a third presidential term under Serbia's constitution. The pro-Russian populist administration has been dogged by anger over alleged corner-cutting. And that is KFM News. I'm Kathy, and the hook kicks off. Good morning.
0: The Hook. 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
1: 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Good morning. It's Monday, 28th of September, 2026. Welcome to the very last week and this month of September. Welcome to the new day. It's time for us to take on the week and the day. My name is Aggie Owase. I hope you had a great weekend. I hope that you're excited that we're coming to the end of September. I mean, there is someone who said that this year is moving like there is something urgent that it needs to take care of. Like, wait a minute, what do you mean? On Thursday, we are going to be talking about October. Like, have you thought about it? All right, time for your 10 at 10. 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

0: acquainted to freedom. That is Akon for you. By the way, recently he stepped down looking good. For someone that's 53 years, Akon looks absolutely amazing. And, well, besides the fact that he's a liar, I mean, he lied to us. He came to Uganda and got us excited about an Akon city somewhere in northern Uganda. Never got to happen. But maybe that's because, you know, he's been drama-free when it comes to his life, 100%. There's not a lot of drama that has been talked about in the media about Akon. So maybe that is why he looks fresh, he looks young, he looks amazing, and I think he also takes care of himself. He looks like someone who really takes care of his body, maybe go to gym. He's ripped. That's what I'm talking about. But yeah, that song is from 2008 off the Acquainted album that I've talked about. Oh, the only time there was actually drama, it was recently. And that is because T-Pain was accusing Akon and Convict Music, which is Akon's record label, that they owe him $500,000 and they've never paid it. So he actually filed a lawsuit. I don't know if it will come to fruition or not. Good morning. My name is Aggie Oase. It's a new day. It's a new week. 28th of September, 2026. Welcome back from the weekend. And Monje Joffrey, you're the one that requested for that song. Call lines are open for you. 751-933-900-0701-933-9. 9340393 9339 33. What song would you like to listen to, KFM?
1: Hello.
0: Hi, good morning. How are you doing?
1: Good morning. Welcome to the show, Mama.
0: Thank you. Sorry about that, KFM.
1: Yes, Aggie.
0: Hi, how are you doing?
1: I'm okay, dear. How are you?
0: I'm well, thank you.
1: Welcome back from the weekend.
0: Thank you. Welcome back. How was it?
1: It was not bad.
0: Oh, not bad. Does that mean not good either?
1: Yeah. I'll explain the next hour.
0: Kale. All right.
1: Before I ask for this one, allow me to send regards to the following lady.
0: Okay.
1: Country princess.
0: It had to be the name. Pimbo and name. Okay.
1: Annette Prosby.
0: Okay.
1: Dina.
0: Mm.
1: And all the ladies who love the hook.
0: Okay.
1: So with that regard, present the Strength of a Woman by Shaggy.
0: Strength of a Woman, KFM. Good morning.
2: Morning, Aggie.
0: How are you doing? Who am I speaking to?
2: Blank chick. Yeah.
0: Blank chick. New week it is. Uh-huh.
2: Right. I did. I thought you had a good one.
0: Yeah, I did. Absolutely.
2: There's this guy that I feel like he's not appreciated enough.
0: Who is that?
2: Yes, he's super talented.
0: Mm.
2: It's called Summer Soldier. You know him?
0: I have heard of him. I haven't met him really.
2: I don't know if you have his songs. There's this song called Akade.
0: Let me see. In case I don't find it.
2: He has another one called Nyonye Nyange.
0: Mm-hmm.
2: You have that?
0: No. There's only one song in the system. Only one like this.
2: Summer Soldier?
0: Yeah, featuring Shiba.
2: Okay, play me that one.
0: Oh, okay. KFM. Kindly turn down the volume of your radio, please. Don't kill my ears, KFM. Yes, please. Good morning.
3: Good morning, Aggie.
0: Yeah, how are you doing?
3: I'm doing well. How are you doing?
0: I'm well, thank you.
3: Innocent is my name.
0: What song would you like to listen to?
3: Music from Afrigo Band.
0: Music?
3: Yes.
0: From Afrigo Band. Okay, KFM.
4: Hello, Andy.
0: Hi, how are you doing?
4: I'm good, how about you?
0: I'm well, thank you.
4: This is Anxious, straight out of account.
0: Anxious? Are you an anxious person?
4: Sorry?
0: Are you an anxious person?
4: Yes.
0: Oh.
4: Because I was born unlucky.
0: You were born unlucky? What do you mean by that?
4: The mom and papa, they didn't expect that coming.
0: Okay, so you were a surprise. All right.
4: I want to listen to I'm Coming Home by Bibi Dati. Going out to my friend Jose and even who's on the radio.
0: Okay, cool. KFM.
4: Yes, Andy.
0: Hi, good morning.
4: Good morning, how are you?
0: Good, thank you. How are you doing?
4: I'm okay, thank you for the show.
0: Thank you for listening in.
4: I love your energy.
0: Thank you! I mean, it's a new week, it's a new day.
5: Yeah, that's good. I love that energy.
0: Mm-hmm.
5: Keep it up.
0: Okay, sure.
5: Let's Familiarize Your Life by T.I. and Rihanna.
0: T.I., Rihanna, let's get into one of the best songs celebrating women, by the way. Strength of a Woman, Shaggy Ed on the song. And by the way, he was pretty much celebrating his mother that was in his life and, you know, did everything in her power to make sure that Shaggy has a good life. As much as it wasn't really good, because, I mean, they were struggling, but eventually it turned out to be good. So he was celebrating his mother, but then also celebrating other women. The strength of a woman. My name is Aggie Owasi.
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0: coming in from the Ben. Well, Paulson, thank you for requesting for this song. I mean, it is a gospel song, and it talks about ndaje. It's like, I have come. You know, when you go, like, to pray to God, and when you're praying to God, and like, here I am, yeah? Tell me what you would like of me. And also, it talks about God's protection from trials and tribulations of life. And then he also talks about facing the fear of tomorrow. And that is absolutely correct. A lot of us go through life fearing what is going to happen tomorrow. And we forget to live today. There is actually this guy that I was listening to, it was a podcast, and he said, you see, a lot of us take life way too seriously. And he alluded to the fact that when you look at life, right, imagine it or take it like a pop-up ad, the way you can be watching someone, maybe rather something on YouTube, and then an ad pops up, right? And then after, it pops out. And he likened that to life. So while we are alive, I mean, when we get born, we are popping up. And when we die, we are popping out. And he said, don't take life way too seriously. Remember to live, because at the end of the day, man, 6 feet under the ground. I liked it. It was beautiful. So yeah, also listening to this song, that's pretty much what the Ben was talking about in that song. It's talking about faith, talking about grace, talking about overcoming fear, and then God's protection against trials and tribulations, spiritual enemies, a lot of that. Beautiful song. I mean, well, for a Monday, absolutely correct. 28th of September, 2026. Good morning. My name is Aggie Wasi. So what other song would you like for us to add onto the playlist? The call lines are open for you. 751-933-900-0701-933-934-0393-933-933. Looking at WhatsApp line. All right, Jonathan. Oh, by the way, the way that you write my name, like U-R-G-I-E. No, that's not what it is. It's A-G-G-I-E. But you're saying you want to listen to Forever and Always, Shania Twain. And Bruce, you want to listen to a good one, taking us back in time, 2009. That is coming in from Kerry Hilson, Energy. All right. And that one already played it. Love You Die, Peter Ranking and Diamond Platinums. This one has been requested by Palisade. It's my very first time to hear a name like that. Okay. Moses, you want to listen to Ndiwaka Janja. That is a song by Juliana Kanyomozi, a.k.a. Princess JK. Good morning.
1: Good morning, Sue.
0: Yeah, who am I speaking to?
1: This is Jesus from Kawanzi.
0: Uh-huh. What song would you like to listen to?
1: There is a song called A Thousand Miles.
0: A Thousand Miles. Okay. Kevin?
2: Good morning, Alice.
0: Good morning. How are you doing?
2: I'm all right. How are you?
0: Good, thank you.
2: You're going to play for me Dynamite this year.
0: All right. Kevin, good morning.
3: Good morning.
0: Yeah, who am I speaking to?
3: You're speaking to no one.
0: What song would you like to listen to?
3: I play for me Best Friend by Victor Saint.
0: Best Friend...
3: Yeah, Best Friend by 50 Cent.
0: Okay, KFM. Yeah, good morning. Who am I speaking to?
4: Good morning.
0: What song would you like to listen to? All right. Happy Monday. Here is Energy. Kerry Hilson, one of the most gorgeous girls. She's still a girl. I mean, she looks like it. I mean, she's a woman. But one of the most gorgeous, by the way, in Hollywood, 100%. Or even you can say in the world. Why not?
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1: My cousin, one time that we are praying at home, and my uncle is a pastor, and he's like, pray, make sure you speak in tongues, connect with the spirit and all of that, declare in the spirit. Tell me why. This guy starts to pray in tongues, and he ends up saying, rabba dabba bombo clap.
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2: 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Mama, this was it. 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Cinema Kosa.
1: No.
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0: 933 K

Best Friends had the remix 50 Cent on Livia, and this one is from about 2005. By the way, there is a fan who shared on Instagram. I mean, as you can tell, the song talks about feeling understood and not alone. So there's this fan who took to their Instagram and he said, well, this song has helped me through my mental health struggles. Yeah, if you listen to it, 50 Cent and Olivia were pretty much talking about if you have like somebody in your life that you call your best friend, that's always there for you, blah, blah, blah. Yeah. Good morning. Monday, 28th of September, 2026. If your song did not make it in the last hour, it definitely will make it in this hour.

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1: Spread the smile. On the grind this week, we look into the challenges of Uganda's multi-party dispensation.
2: Ugandans do not understand how parties essentially work. They don't know what the party stands for, apart from sloganeering.
1: My guest is the executive director of the Inter-Party Organization for Dialogue, Dr. Lawrence Seluambala.
2: I am not going to tell PFF that. 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
1: The biggest question is, how can they continue to dialogue without the biggest opposition political party, NUP?
2: The dialogue does not start and end with the NUP. It does not make the dialogue platform statistically insignificant when it is not there.
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that is coming in from Dua Lipa. This song was actually talking about Barbie's existential crisis. I don't know if you watched the film Barbie. There was a time when I talked about it. Of course, it was fun, but it was describing Barbie's best day, turning upside down. So that's pretty much what Dua Lipa was talking about and the song. It brought you requested for that song earlier. And of course, when you watch this film, Barbie was pretty much going through an existential crisis. Yeah. You know, when you are in a place or at a place point in your life where you're questioning a lot of things. So it was fun. That film is fun, but then also it talks about the realities of life. Yeah, these are some of the things that we go through as human beings. And it's not just about Barbie, it's also about the guys as well. And in case you do not know, because you might be like, Wase, why are you talking about existential crisis? You

0: crisis, yeah? Number one, deep questioning. There you're asking your yourself questions like, why am I here? Does any of this really matter? And then there is identity confusion. Yeah, that is something that's very common, especially in this day and age. You feel very unsure about who you are or even what you want, and then you become heavily aware of like aging and talk about death as well. You're scared, like, man, okay, what's going to happen tomorrow? Am I going to live to see tomorrow? That's also part of like existential crisis. And they're usually triggers, yeah? Number one, it can be life transitions. Let's say you are changing jobs. Or you would like to change jobs. You're not sure if you should or you shouldn't. You're questioning, am I making the right decision or not? Talk about graduation, getting married. You're not sure if you should or you shouldn't. And then also retiring, like, man, so when I retire, what happens? Yeah? And also it can happen when you have lost a loved one. It can also happen if you have broken up with someone that you were in a relationship with. It can also happen when you are sick or you know someone that is sick. And by the way, this happens when you are turning the ages of like 30, 40, 50 and getting into the eve of your life. That is when it can usually happen. So when some of the moments when you talk about self-awareness, yeah, when you take time and sit down and like, man, why am I here? Why am I doing this? Finding purpose, finding reason for what you're doing 100%. And for people who go through existential crisis, if you watch again the film Barbie, you'll see that she was dealing she's just feeling like overwhelmed and then also restless. You can panic. It's just so much, yeah. But at the end of the day, what I do know is it's a part of life. Everyone at some point will have to go through existential crisis. And that is how you find the answers to the questions that you have 100%. Good morning. Happy Monday, 28th of September, 2026. 15 minutes after 11 o'clock. Welcome back from the weekend. How did it go? What stood out for you? What made you happy? What made you smile? Are you ready for the week? Man, we are closing off the month of September. There is someone who is making fun and is like, man, hey, I haven't hit any targets from the year started, so they are worried, like, man, the year is coming to an end, but what's there to show for it? Good morning. KFM.
1: Yes, Aggie.
0: Hi, good morning. How are you doing?
1: I'm okay. Thanks for the show once again.
0: Thank you for listening in.
1: Yes, I promised to tell you about my weekend.
0: Yeah.
1: Two things.
0: Mm.
1: One is about the general cleaning of the country. You know, people are very active.
0: Mm.
1: You know, on such a day, people know we are going to do general cleaning. Mm. But I think the government was not prepared.
0: Okay.
1: Garbage cannot be on the road. It's already that dumping area.
0: Mm.
1: Saturday, Sunday, today.
0: Uh-huh.
1: Now it makes the spirit, okay, the mood of people who have been doing this youngness to lose hope.
0: Mm.
1: I guess the government this time on this thing, they should be very active, you know.
0: Yeah.
1: Over the weekend I had the case, the Lord Mayor of KCC over the weekend. Mm. One of the post,
0: yes,
1: he said they have like 120 trucks including the private companies they contacted to be removing this garbage.
0: Yes.
1: But up to today, Monday, garbage is on the road. What's really the problem?
0: I know, right? It's like, so what's the purpose?
1: You know, what's really the purpose of this? You know? So I think the government should really sit with the authorities. Now, for instance, in Mkuras, in Mkono.
0: Mm.
1: Mkono should join with the Kayunga, Uyukwe.
0: Mm-hmm.
1: Those local governments, they should join hands. They say, for them, they collect their garbage within their local areas.
0: Mm.
1: Then Kampala, Wakiso, Mpiji, they also handle that.
0: Okay.
1: So that we see, government should come in with this idea so that government should not take more than 48 hours.
0: Yes.
1: In the presence of the areas of the people's business.
0: I hear you. Thank you for that.
1: Yes.
0: Okay. Fantastic. Message sent. Thank you so much for that submission. Very insightful. Jodway, File, Rihanna. Ooh, that's the song that's coming out. What stood out for you over the weekend? And what are you looking forward to in this week? Camp.

0: my God. Some songs are just absolutely beautiful. And you can tell that whoever wrote the songs, whoever was in studio producing the song, whoever was on the song really did it with their heart. I'm talking about a song like Be On You. This is a collaboration between Neo, actually Florida and Neo. I love the part where Neo says, excuse me, little mama, if I may, like... Be On You, something like that, taking us back in time, 2009, Roots, which happened to be Florida's album. Good morning. How are you doing today?
1: Hi, Agnew.
0: Hi.
1: Blank Shake here.
0: Yeah, what stood out for you over the weekend?
1: This weekend just made me realize how much I hate international breaks. I mean, for people who first regularly go clubbing or attend events, as you know, breaks, man.
0: It's like, what's there to do?
1: Make our weekend so boring.
0: Yeah.
1: Yeah, I hate international breaks, man.
0: Well, I hear you 100%. Yeah, like you mentioned, for people who do not hang out, who don't go to bars, who don't go to clubs, who don't go to the beach, usually find like introverts, people who just love to be in their own space. And maybe like over the weekend, what takes up most of their time is football, right? So when the international breaks come up, it's like, man. Oh, by the way, I was very sad when I realized that Mbappe got an injury, so he's out. And, well, he'll be back in the next, 10, 15 days? But it's so sad, man. I looked at that video and, it broke my heart, 100%. 27 minutes after 11 o'clock, Monday, 28th of September, 2026. Good morning.
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0: Deranged Man. This is one of my favorite La Vixen songs, by the way. Mbeda, which means what? Situation? A situation? Yeah, something like that. La Vixen, Grace Morgan, playing for you this morning on 14 minutes onto midday, Monday, September 28th, 2026. Good morning. How are you feeling? How are you doing? Welcome back from the weekend. My name is Agit Wase. At the top of the hour, there'll be news coming out, but I want to know what stood out for you over the weekend. KFM? Hello.
1: Agit, good morning.
0: Good morning, my dear. How are you doing? Come in. Oh, you've disappeared. And there's a question that I wanted to ask you. All right, you can call back and talk to us, Kevin.
2: Yo, Agi.
0: Hi, good morning. How are you doing?
2: I'm doing great, thank you.
0: Tewali, hey, man. You know, because that is, when someone says Chechidiwo, you say Tewali, not so?
2: Yeah,
0: I mean, it's funny that that is the very first answer everyone say Tewali, but even when there is something, someone's just saying Tewali. Hey, but man, here we are, new week. Yeah, and Ndivulunji, mpozi gwe.
2: But you get up in Uganda. Why not?
0: Clock it. Trust me, I've been putting in a lot of work, a lot of practice.
2: Yeah, I know, because the only other way you speak nowadays, it sounds like good.
0: Thank you. So what stood out for you about the weekend?
2: I've been following this Musuga thing, the one of Toro.
0: Okay.
2: Taka is protected, like, more than even the president is son. You know that, have you noticed that?
0: I don't know, man. I don't know.
2: Charlie. Okay, but are you?
0: Yes.
2: But I don't know if it is possible.
0: Which one?
2: It is True Love Doesn't Die by Tatiana.
0: True Love Doesn't Die, Tatiana. Okay, I hope I'm able to get that for you, Kevin.
1: Hi, Agi.
0: Hello, good morning.
1: I'm back, man. I'm good.
0: So talk to me.
1: How are you?
0: I'm okay. It's a new week. It's a new day. How about you?
1: I'm also okay. I'm also fine.
0: Are you sure?
1: Mm-hmm.
0: Hey, that means we are getting there. Slowly but surely.
1: We just know we are getting there, man. I'm also proud of myself.
0: I love it for you, girl. I do, 100%.
1: I'm also feeling very proud of myself.
0: Aww, I'm proud of you. Keep putting in the work.
1: Yes?
0: I'm saying I'm proud of you, so keep putting in the work.
1: Yeah.
0: Okay, so what stood out for you about the weekend?
1: What stood out for me in the weekend, eh?
0: Mm.
1: It's my mother, I finally
0: got a nice
1: guy.
0: A nice what?
1: Saturday.
0: I didn't get a nice vibe.
1: I finally got a national ID.
0: Oh, national ID. How long have you been waiting to get one?
1: The process was easy for me. Actually, I registered on Wednesday and on Saturday, I got the ID.
0: Are you serious?
1: I'm very serious. I was also surprised.
0: So where is that? So that, you know, you give hope to someone who hasn't yet got their ID.
1: But just now the guys just came into our area.
0: Mm.
1: Well, Gamba, if you haven't registered yet, come, we can register you. If you want a renewal, we can do it. Some Nanga. I was like, oh, this time come in. The probably they will get bad young. I'm like, I'm not interested. I'm fully a star gala. But this time,
0: yeah,
1: I was like, let me go for it.
0: Yeah, and you finally got it. Congratulations, so, yes.
1: On Wednesday, they registered me. On Thursday, I received a message that it is out, and I was like, could it be? Because they told me it would take like 3 months.
0: Yeah.
1: And I was like, could it be?
0: And you're like, let me find out.
1: I waited, they came back on Saturday, and I went there. One hour, they gave me my card, and I was like, wow.
0: Congratulations. Trust me, there is someone who has been waiting for like a year or so, and they're probably on the verge of giving up on getting that ID.
1: And I always hear people say, "Munani, ela nangi chichan chamala mama ni ngamba." Oh, that's still not very good. And I got when I went there.
0: Yeah,
1: it was good luck for me.
0: Congratulations. I love it for you. At least that's something wonderful that happened.
1: Okay, bye-bye.
0: All right, my dear. Thank you for sharing. KFM.
2: Good morning, Angie.
0: Good morning. How are you doing? Who am I speaking to?
2: I'm speaking with Ezekiel.
0: Ezekiel, where are you calling him from?
2: I'm calling from Shereka.
0: Okay, what stood out for you about the weekend?
2: But before I go any further.
0: Yes.
2: Thank you for the show.
0: Thank you for listening in.
2: You're welcome. Actually, I wanted also to ask you about my cash, because last year I sang and I won. And
0: did you give me your details?
2: I was like calling you, but you could not pick up.
0: Okay, so here is what you're going to do. You can send your details on our WhatsApp line, which is 0747. Got it? 032192.
2: Zero what?
0: 0747. Okay, but if you're listening in, I'm going to read it out.
2: Okay.
0: Yeah. WhatsApp line is 0747032192. You can always, you know, share your queries, what you would like to know, pretty much, about the show. That's what we're talking about. Ayers, this guy gave us two albums and decided to disappear. He gave us one in 2010, Replay. And then gave us another one in 2015, Aurora, and just decided to go MIA. And where is he? Because, I mean, you could be asking yourself, where did the guy go? He's just living his life. He has a mansion at the British, it's called British Virgin Islands, yes, and he also has another mansion in LA. He's doing some subtle work. He goes on tour. He has been, I think, in India the last couple of days, and then he was also... he also performed in LA. But I think when he gave us those two albums, he said, you know what, I'm done. But that's the good thing about music. Like, you will always go back to it. You can always have food on your table because you can perform. You'll be booked to perform even 10 or 20 years later. So Pamela requested for Pretty Girls, one of the best Ayers songs, featuring Trevi McCoy.

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2: Ugandans do not understand how parties essentially work. 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
1: My guest is the executive director of the Inter-Party Organization for Dialogue, Dr. Lawrence Serwambala.
2: I am not going to tell PFF that. 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He's in government custody.
1: The biggest question is, how can they continue to dialogue without the biggest opposition political party, NUP?
2: The dialogue does not start and end with the NUP. 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
2: Senior New calls for scrutiny of Lavoie Hospital project and schools killed in two mass shootings.
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2: It is the 12 o'clock news and I'm Catherine Agenom. Leader of opposition in Parliament, Joel Senyonyi, has called for a fresh audit of the Lavoie Specialized Hospital project, questioning the continued government funding amid concerns of accountability and restricted access to MPs to the construction site. Addressing the media this morning, Joel Senyonyi cited the recent incident when members of the shadow cabinet had attempted to inspect the project but were denied access. He said similar attempts had been made by previous parliaments, the Parliament's Public Accounts Committee in the previous parliament, but access was still denied on grounds that officials needed time to provide protective gear for the legislators. And in Wakiso District, the police are investigating circumstances under which a landlord allegedly set herself on fire in a house, killing herself and two of her tenants. The police spokesperson for Kampala Metropolitan Area, Rachel Kawala, says bodies of the deceased have been taken to hospital for post-mortem.
3: Police at Nansana have registered a suspected suicide and murder that happened at about 1 a.m. on the 28th of September 2026 at Nansana West 1A village, Nansana municipality in Wakiso district. It was a fire outbreak that led to the death of three people. It's alleged that the fire started from the landlord's house, Awana Nyombi Violet. However, it started after the landlady sending her daughter out. It's alleged that the owner of the house, known as Nanyombi Violet, set fire in her room and pushed her daughter outside. Immediately after pushing her daughter outside, the fire broke out. We are investigating. So far we have about six survivors and we have three people that died. The deceased persons have been identified as Nanyombi Violet, who is alleged to have set the fire, and also she's the landlady. Then we have Namulondo Annette and we have Bulali Isabiri. Investigations are still ongoing.
2: Police spokesperson Kituma Rusoke has meanwhile explained the arrest of activist Praise Aloykin Opoloje. Addressing the media at the police headquarters in Nagru this morning, Rusoke said Opoloje was arrested for allegedly misusing her digital accounts and is currently in police custody, dismissing reports circulating on social media that she was abducted. Rusoke, however, did not disclose how exactly Aloykin allegedly misused her social media platforms. He said that she will be produced in court later this afternoon. It is alleged that on Saturday, Opoloje was invited by officers from Namungona Police Station to resolve an issue involving a carpet cleaner. Upon arrival, however, she was reportedly arrested and handed over to the to unidentified armed individuals. Her arrest has drawn outrage from fellow activists, with lawyers and human rights defenders condemning police for reportedly luring her to the police station before handing her over to unknown people.
0: Kampala News. News around you and from your neighborhood.
2: Heaps of uncollected garbage remain visible in most parts of the city following Saturday's national cleaning exercise. Ugandans in several parts of the country, particularly Kampala, are expressing frustration over uncollected garbage despite promises made by government and Kampala Capital City Authority in particular to ensure waste is immediately cleared from designated collection points during the third National Cleaning Day held conducted on Saturday. The exercise, which is held on the last Saturday of every month is aimed at improving sanitation, preventing diseases, and promoting collective responsibility for a clean environment.
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2: Local leaders and companies operating in Uganda's oil region have been urged to support government efforts to improve healthcare services as the country moves closer to oil production. They say that better health services are essential to keeping communities safe and healthy as oil activities increase across the region. The managing director of the East African Crude Oil Pipeline, Guillaume Delort, said that he made this call during an inspection of the ongoing construction works for a modern maternal and child health care wing at Kitova sub-county in Hoima district.
4: We are opening doors to safer motherhoods, improved health care outcomes, and renewed hope for thousands of families in the region. This project brings critical maternal and medical services closer to the people who need them most, serving as a major milestone toward officially upgrading Mbarara Health Center 2 to Health Center 3 status.
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2: And finally, 28 people have been killed in two mass shootings hours apart in South Africa, the latest gun violence to hit this country. 18 people were killed when 8 gunmen stormed a bar close to Johannesburg on Saturday evening, with 14 more injured. In a separate shooting in the early hours of Sunday morning, 10 people were killed outside an entertainment venue in a township near Cape Town, and a further 11 were injured. South Africa has one of the highest murder rates in the world and has struggled to contain gang-related gun violence in recent years. Police have not given a definitive motive for either of the latest attacks. And that is KFM News. I'm Kelby, and good afternoon.
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0: 100%. 13 minutes after midday, Monday, September 28th, 2026. Good afternoon. How are you doing? How are you feeling? Alrighty. So, one of my favorite Afrobeat artists, I'm talking about Fireboy DML. Okay, let me call him my favorite. Yeah, 100%. He has this new collaboration that he has done with Jazzworld, Thukuthela. It happens to be a piano vibe song, and it's called Imali. Now, Imali means money, wealth, resources, and this is definitely from South Africa. Xhosa, there's Zulu, there's Swazi, there's Ndebele. So that means money, resources, wealth, and all of that. You can add onto that onto your vocabulary, right? Good afternoon. My name is Agi Uwase. Let's get into it. Catch you in sync for cash.
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0: Definitely coming in from one of my favorite artists of all time. Chris Brown is who we're talking about, Sea Breezy. And in this song, by the way, he's saying that we should leave him alone. He wasn't talking to we, the fans, who love him truly to the dot. He was talking about those who misunderstand him. He was talking about those who are Debbie Downers, those who are naysayers in his life, those who are always, you know, going around, following him around, trying to put him down. He has had a fair share of bad things, especially in Hollywood. That is why recently he said he has decided to become a villain and he wants nothing to do with the haters. Meanwhile, he has been on tour and something really amazing happened. The fans, if I were in that stadium, because usually he brings like surprise performers, and this time around, guess who popped up? Kanye West. I watched those videos and I'm like, oh my god, to be in that stadium at that point. So yeah, Chris Brown is actually proving to Hollywood that he is that guy. And one thing that I know is Chris Brown and Kanye West have had a really good relationship. You cannot just let Kanye West. Kanye West doesn't just pop up. Remember, he wasn't paid. He just popped up and performed and he was amazing. It was electric, 100%. 24 minutes after midday, Monday, September 10th, 28th, by the way. We're coming to the end of the month. We are live on TikTok. Join us. Let's get into Sing for Cash.
1: Sing for Cash. 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
0: All right, so the call lines at 0751-933-900, 0701-933-934, 0393-266-933, 0393-262-934, 0393-262-933, and 0393-933-933. It's a Monday. Please bring all the energy because we need it. KFM.
2: Hello.
0: Hi, who am I speaking to? This line is actually going to go off. Sorry about that.
3: Hi.
0: Hi, who am I speaking to?
3: You're speaking to Lillian.
0: Lillian, what song would you like to sing?
3: Long Distance by Brandy.
0: Long Distance is killing you.
3: Yeah, it's killing me.
0: Uh-huh. Okay.
3: Okay.
0: Yeah.

But it's just when we are so hard, so far. This long distance is killing me. I wish that you were here with me. But it's just when we are so

0: us find out our second contender, Lillian. The long distance is killing her. Kefem.
1: Hi,
0: who am I speaking to? Yeah, what song would you like to sing? Okay, let's go.
1: Love, love, love, love, love, love, love, love, love, love, love, love, love, love, love, love, love, love, love, love, love, love, love, love, love, love, love, love, love, love, love, love, love, 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

0: there you have it on Sing for Cash. Those are our two contenders. So in the next hour, you call in and vote for your favorite contestant. My name is Aggie Owase. Good afternoon. Happy Monday, 28th of September, 2026. We're live on TikTok. Yeah, there is a time when you asked that we should be, you know, doing these lives. It may not be every day, but every once in a while. So yeah, getting to catch up. Thank you. Let's get into some music.
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0: you know me, then you know that I love Soty Sol and their music. Definitely Midnight Train is one of my favorite songs. I may not really understand Swahili. I may not really be able to sing it or even talk in Swahili, but one thing is for sure, I love the music. Happy Monday. Today's 28th of September 2026. Welcome back from the weekend. It was actually really action-packed. Doki had his concert, and well, I love the fact that Ugandan artists that showed up and showed out for him. I'm talking about Dr. Brain, one of the best songwriters that we have in this country, hands down, 100%. All right, catch you in the next hour. Sing for Cash will be coming up. You'll be voting for your favorite contender. And by the way, we are on TikTok Live right now. Thank you so much for joining in. I love having these beautiful conversations with you. Yeah, but man, there are some questions I'm being asked. I'm like, dude. My name is Aggie Owase. Good afternoon.
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2: Yeah. Hey, babe.
3: Hey.
2: I want to take you for dinner tonight.
3: Aww. Today's Monday. The head of the house challenge. Ha, babe, I can't. I'm revising for exams.
2: But you graduated.
3: Yeah, I'm revising for my memory.
2: Okay. Friday then?
3: Friday's for pool party. Babe, you know, that's when I wash my ceiling.
2: Hmm?
3: Yeah.
2: Okay, how about Sunday?
3: Yeah, eviction night. No, Sunday I am attending my auntie's online funeral.
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calling in from Oxlade, Kumasi, Akala Zone, 7 minutes after 1 o'clock. Good afternoon. How are you doing? It's Monday, 28th of September, 2026. We're closing off the month. By the way, we are on TikTok Live right now, chit-chatting. Yeah. Yeah, there is that side to me as well. So you can join us as we wait for Sing for Cash. But before that, there is this song by Burna Boy, right? It's called Ratata, and he features Travis Scott. It's a high energy song for a Monday. You need this kind of energy. So here we go, Ratata.

0: So if you know me, you know that I am a huge Apis Bagonza fan. I was actually talking about him on TikTok Live right now. I mean, we're still live. And I was saying he's one of the most authentic, very talented, real artists that we have in Uganda. You know, for most people, when they are like celebrities, they kind of put on this facade, the perfection kind of thing or look, because I mean, you're up there, you're in the limelight, you want to be looked at in a certain way. But when it comes to Apis, he's going to say it the way it is. Apis will just be real with you. I mean, I've watched some of the videos of him that he has posted on his social media platforms, and I'm like, yeah. Nothing beats authenticity, 100%. Happy Monday. Today is the 28th of September, 2026. My name is Aggie Uwase, 21 minutes after 1 o'clock. Yeah, we're doing the show together on air, or visual, because we're on TikTok, and then also on the microphone. Let's get into Sing for Cash. Time for you to vote for your favorite contender. We had Lillian and we had Milka.
1: Sing for Cash. Sing for Cash. Impress your buddies. Amuse the judge. Sing for Cash. In association with Mirinda.
0: Okay, so let's start off with this.

0: trying all the things to do to get you off my mind. Oh, oh, all I have is this picture in a frame. There was close to see your face every day.
1: Okay, so that is our contender number one, and here is number two. Okay, so are you voting for number one or number two? Call lines are open for you, 751-933-900-0701-933-934-0393-933-933. Also, you can share on our WhatsApp line, which is 0747-032-192. 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You can also share on our TikTok, KFM. Good afternoon. Who am I speaking to? All right, so are you giving a vote to number one or number two?
2: The number is killing me, but at least time is
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3: Hello.
1: Hi, good afternoon. 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
1: Philip, who impressed you?
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4: Good afternoon.
1: Good afternoon. How are you doing? Who am I speaking to?
4: I'm speaking to Haruna.
1: Haruna. So who impressed you? Is it contender number one or number two? Okay. Ooh. KFM, good afternoon.
4: Good afternoon, Owasi.
1: How are you doing?
4: I'm
1: a boy. Uh-huh. Who am I speaking to?
4: I'm speaking to Nicholas.
1: Oh, Nicholas. Okay, is it number one or number two?
4: I'm voting for Lillian.
1: Lillian. All right, cool. And there is someone who is saying they're voting for number two. You're voting for number one. You're voting for number two. That is on our TikTok Live. KFM?
5: Hi, Angie.
1: Hi, how are you doing?
5: This is Noella.
1: Noella, who impressed you? Number one, number two? Okay. So there you have it. Voting done. And there is someone who is saying that we keep the cash. Anyway. Well, Lillian takes the cash. My name is Aggie Owasi. Good afternoon. 25 minutes after 1 o'clock.

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6: Matter of the suspected killer to appear in court this afternoon. KCC is set to overhaul waste management across the city. Uganda seeks to deepen economic ties with Italy with focus on value addition. And two mass shootings in South Africa leave 28 dead.
1: Kampala's trending hits.

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1: On the grind this week, we look into the challenges of Uganda's multi-party dispensation.
2: Ugandans do not understand how parties essentially work. They don't know what the party stands for, apart from sloganeering.
1: My guest is the executive director of the Inter-Party Organization for Dialogue, Dr. Lawrence Serwambala.
2: I am not going to tell PFF that. Go to Luzira, pick on Eberias Lukwaga and bring him here to commit the party. He's in government custody.
1: The biggest question is, how can they continue to dialogue without the biggest opposition political party, NUP?
2: The dialogue does not start and end with the NUP. It does not make the dialogue platform statistically insignificant when it is not there.
1: Join me, Patrick Kamara, on the grind this Friday at 11 a.m. on

0: what is better than one? What? Two! What? Two investment options in two different currencies.
1: Double?
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2: Matavu suspected killer to appear in court this afternoon. Over 20 killed in latest South Africa shootout.
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2: Good afternoon. It's the news at 2 o'clock. I am Baila Kusasira. The prime suspect in the murder of music icon Moses Matavu is this afternoon expected to appear before the Chief Magistrate's Court in Makindye on allegations of murder. Matavu's death resulted from a suspected attack from a man who has since been identified as 41-year-old Vincent Nsamba at Chiwili Depot, Makindye Division in Kampala. Meanwhile, the Opposition Forum for Democratic Change has called for transparent investigations into the murder of music legend Moses Matavu and all the robberies and murders recorded in Kampala in the recent past. Addressing the media at the party headquarters in Najjanankumbi, Kampala, the Deputy Secretary for Publicity, Walid Mulindwa, said government must explain to the public why a city covered in security cameras remains susceptible to such senseless gangs.
3: To weed out the kawukumi within the police, because partly why we have backlog of cases ranging in courts of law, Ugandans are languishing in Luzira and other detention facilities because there is complete lack of evidence. Evidence gathering teams are lacking. They are not skilled, they are not facilitated, and what we get, Ugandans don't. They are walking spot-free in the town. Nobody can arrest them because they are not seen. And what is the use of the cameras that were bought on taxpayers' money? Very expensive. FDC demands that an end to misplaced priorities. The state has changed its cardinal responsibility. Number one responsibility of police is to manage opposition, to trail us, what we are planning. But when it comes to listen to the criminals, they are nowhere to be seen. So Kampala is bleeding. Ugandans are living in fear. The government must do its job to curb urban robbery and murder and keep people safe.
2: The Uganda Police Force and sister security agencies have revealed that about over 20 firearms assigned to private security organizations have been recovered from the hands of criminals from January this year to date. Speaking during the Joint Security Weekly presser at the police headquarters in Naguru, Kampala, police spokesperson Kituma Rusoke said the private security firm's operations should be conducted with discipline, proper supervision, and sticking to accountability in line with the police control of PSO of 2013.
4: Rent City firearms are stolen in a space of between January and September. This cannot be. Of course, the time which they have been stolen, they were not stolen in only 1 year, but all these were recovered since January. Now, what are we saying? That our colleagues need to up their game. PSOs must assign trained, authorized guards and the appropriate number of firearms based on each site's security needs. Clients should not insist on fewer guards to cut costs, because sometimes you may find few guns are deployed.
0: Kampala News. News around you and from your neighborhood.
2: Kampala Capital City Authority has rolled out plans to overhaul waste management across Kampala and the metropolitan area. Appearing before the Parliament's Committee on Commissions, Statutory Authorities and State Enterprises, the authority's Executive Director, Sharifa Buzechi, confirmed that 25 billion shillings has been allocated to solid waste management. According to Buzechi, the procurement of new garbage trucks and strategic partnership with 9 licensed private waste collectors has raised the city's daily waste evacuation capacity to over 2,100 tons. She explained that this system aims to match Kampala's total daily waste output of 2,000 tons to 2,500 tons with a centralized garbage collection point established in every village across the city to prevent street piling. Responding to complaints from members of the public about heaps of uncollected garbage accumulated from the national cleaning days, Buzechi said city garbage collection teams will only remove waste left at designated gazetted collection points in every village.
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5: 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And Absa Bank. Your story matters.
2: Uganda is seeking to deepen its economic ties with Italy by moving from exporting raw commodities to value addition, investment, and long-term business partnerships. With Uganda's coffee remaining a major export to Italy in 2024, Uganda exported coffee worth about $426 million to Italy, making coffee the dominant component of Uganda's exports to this country. Speaking to journalists at a media center in Kampala, Uganda's ambassador to Italy, Elizabeth Napiok, said Uganda now wants to attract Italian investment in agro-processing, manufacturing, energy, infrastructure, tourism, oil and gas, minerals, and technology.
6: Really working very, very hard on getting the visas. Originally, about 256 Ugandan companies had applied to attend. The Italian embassy was quite strict with the visa issuance. They looked at the companies that are registered properly, and those are the companies they told us we could submit. So far, we've submitted 150 names or companies to the Italian embassy, and we hope that they'll give them visas.
2: This comes as Uganda prepares to take part in the first Uganda-Italy Business and Investment Forum, slated for 13th to 14th of October in Rome. The initiative is also expected to complement Uganda's efforts towards climate smart and greener cities through investment in sustainable infrastructure, energy, and urban development.
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1: 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Go for it.
2: And elsewhere, 28 people have been killed in two mass shootings hours apart in South Africa, the latest gun violence to hit the country. 18 people were killed when 8 gunmen stormed a bar close to Johannesburg on Saturday evening, with 14 more injured. In a separate shooting in the early hours of Sunday morning, 10 people were killed outside an entertainment venue in a township near Cape Town, and a further 11 were injured. South Africa has one of the highest murder rates in the world and has struggled to contain gang-related gun violence in recent years. Police have not given a definitive motive for either of the latest attacks. That is the news at 2 o'clock. I am Violet Sassian. Stay tuned for more.
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0: about Juliana Kanyomozi, aka Princess JK. She can sing pretty much in every not every language, but she can sing in Luganda, she can sing in Rotor, she can sing in English and still eat and leave no crumbs 100%. And talk about growth. Yeah, that's around the time when she had taken a music hiatus. She was dealing with certain things in her life. I mean, she has openly talked about that at that phase of her life. And then when she returned, she said, right here, I'm still here. You remember that one as well? Exactly. Good afternoon. It's Monday, 28th of September, 2026, 14 minutes after 2 o'clock. My name is Aggie Owase, Westside Whimsy. And knowing that Kendrick Lamar definitely is from the West Side, California. He's a Californian dude. I mean, from Compton. And they did this good collaboration of Junaico's latest album, which is West Side Whimsy. And the song is so good. I have it on repeat because it's one of those fine ones from the year 2026. Good afternoon.
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definitely one of the best songs of the year 2026. Talk about Alive. Are you feeling alive today? Jordan Smith, I love her. She has good music. She's a British singer and a songwriter as well. Wheezy or Wheeze, Wheezkid, Wheezkidayo, whichever you choose to call him. I remember, by the way, I'm so happy that he's still doing music, because there's a time after he had lost his mother, he felt like he didn't want to do music anymore. I love the fact that he is back and doing those collaborations. He may not release as many singles, but at least he will hop into those collaborations and remixes. Good afternoon. I hope you're feeling happy. I hope you're feeling alive, just like the song said. It's 26 minutes after 2 o'clock, and we're wrapping up the month of September. Unbelievable, but then also believable, 100%. Good afternoon. Well, do you know how they use the word friends loosely, or friendship? A lot of people do not even understand what a friend is or what a true friend is. How would you describe a friend, a true friend? What are their characteristics? Have you had a chance in life to experience having a true friend? Yeah? Would you wish to have one? There are people who go through life from the time they're born until they die, and they have never experienced true friendship, because it doesn't come easy, man. Yeah, we're human beings, and a lot of people are hypocrites. A lot of people are not true. A lot of people do not necessarily have good intentions, even when they are like your friend. So yeah, it takes someone who is really keen to identify a true friend. I guess you don't know the characteristics of a true friend. I'll let you in, so that you look in your circle like, is this person really my friend? And you start second guessing your friends properly. Okay, but first, Justin Bieber released the song back in 2017, and it talks about friends.

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0: to spend on a very good day. Brainy Monday. And what a coincidence, because actually today is Monday, 28th of September, 2026. Good afternoon. How are you doing? How are you feeling? Welcome back from the weekend. It was action-packed. Man, it's a lot of things that are going on, especially on the TL. But knowing Uganda, there's always something new. At least in case you haven't noticed, it's like we move on so fast from, like, there's always the next exciting thing. There is the next shocking thing. One, we are soaking in one. The other one is right around the corner. Dude, when you snooze in Uganda, you lose. 100%. Okay, friendship.
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0: So, you know, for me, this is something that I believe in and I have talked about. I don't use the word friendship loosely. Like, I cannot be there and I'm like, oh, that person is my friend, that person is my friend, that person is my... Like, what does true friendship actually mean? You might be saying that person is my friend and yet you are actually acquaintances. Yeah, it's like, hi, how are you doing? And that's pretty much it. Like, you don't share anything more than that. So what do you mean they're your friend? Are you sure? Like, could you sit down and hold a conversation with them? Could you sit down and confide in them? If you got an issue, let's say at night, in those ungodly and unholy hours, are they someone that you can pick up your phone and call and they come through for you? Or if you called, maybe the phone is on D&D, or they will just look at it as like, man, I'll talk to that person tomorrow. So if you are in between a rock and a hard place, at that particular moment, you don't have that person to come to your rescue, then that's not your friend. That one is an acquaintance. That one is like another person, maybe a colleague. But when it comes to friendship, this is someone that you know or that knows you really well, with whom you share a bond and mutual, or rather of mutual affection, trust, and support. They have to be someone that you trust with your life. They have to be someone that you trust with your secrets. They have to be someone that you trust with your emotions, and they will not even take advantage of you, because, man, there are some friends, when you are sad, that is their happiness. Low-key. Yep. You only get to know it later, like, man, wait, so when I was talking to this person, expressing myself, confiding in them, they were actually happy about my misery. You know what I mean? So when you look in your circle, most times you might say, I mean, we have seen friendships that have gone sour, and that's because there was no true love, true support, and trust in that friendship. So look around you. Take a look around, and that person that you call your friend, are you sure that they are truly your friend? They have your best interests at heart. Are they someone that you can confide in and know that your secrets are safe with them? Are they someone that you can count on at any time and any day? But then also, you should be a good friend to them. If they're a good friend to you, you should be a good friend to them. Because it takes two to tango. At the end of the day, you can't be the one on the receiving end of good friendship when for you, you're not. Yeah. Good afternoon.
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The hard wants what it wants, but sometimes the heart can be deceitful as well. Selena Gomez released the song back in 2014 from her album compilation, which is For You. And there is the person who requested for it. You called Chalimpa. And oh, thank you for listening in. Yes. Nanje. Yeah, you're saying the Gukunda Chan. Thank you so much for listening in from YSM. And there is another person who requested for Sisa, Dux Vibe song, but played earlier. Thank you so much for listening in. Well, it's time for me to clock out. Catch you tomorrow, Tuesday. My name is Aggie Wasi. Ciao, ciao.

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2: I am not going to tell PFF that. 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
3: Matovu suspected killer remanded to Luzira prison. More than 20 people killed in South Africa mass shootings.
0: KFM News.
3: Good afternoon. It's the news at 3 o'clock. I am Viola Kusasira. A 47-year-old driver, Vincent Nsamba Arnold Elias Sintenda, has been remanded to Luzira Upper Prison over the alleged murder of Afrika band musician Moses Matovu in Chiwili. Nsamba appeared before Mach India Grade 1 Senior Magistrate Ida Nanjala today, where he was informed that he's accused of killing Matovu on September 24, 2026 at Zone B Market in Chiwili Parish, Mach India Division, Kampala District, with malice aforethought. When the charge was read to him, Nsamba told court that he had heard and understood it. However, the magistrate cautioned him not to plead to the charge because the magistrate's court has no jurisdiction to hear murder cases. The prosecution, led by Jemima Akingo, told court that investigations into the matter are still ongoing. The magistrate informed Nsamba of his right to apply for bail in the High Court and said he would be provided with an advocate during the hearing. Nsamba will return to court on November 3, 2026 for mention of the case. He also appeared composed in the dock and had his fractured arm concealed under a red checkered shirt. He was brought to court under tight security alongside a woman identified as Rose Tumsime, who was later driven away by security personnel. The People's Front for Freedom, PFF, wants government to adopt a supplementary budget to procure fast-growing seeds to help farmers in drought-affected areas. This, as many families are struggling with food insecurity following the concluded dry spell that resulted into destruction of farmlands. Speaking to the media this afternoon at the party's headquarters in Kampala, the vice chairman of the party, Dr. Lulume Baiga, noted that as the country enters the rain season, it is the responsibility of the government to distribute fast-growing seeds to the farmers to ensure that the country has enough food in the shortest time possible.
4: PFA calls for an emergency action by government. One, to cause a supplementary budget to support the Ministry of Agriculture, Animal Industries and Fisheries. And the supplementary budget we propose should be financed by cutting the Defense, State House and the Office of the President expenditure. These are the areas which low-hanging fruits where we can cut expenditure and put it in an emergency budget to finance seeds, faster-growing seeds for food crops and ensuring that they are distributed throughout the country in a federal manner. The second is procurement and distribution of fast-growing seeds. I said the first.
3: Meanwhile, Baiga advised the government to adopt advanced technical farming to avoid hunger and its effects that come with climate changes. The Uganda Hotels, Food, Tourism, Supermarkets and Allied Workers Union, HTS Union, has implored employers to develop clear strategies to promote just transition at workplaces. The Union Secretary General, Moses Mauku, says justice transition issues should be negotiated and included within the Collective Bargaining Agreements, CBAS, to ensure workers are not left behind in the shift to environmentally sustainable economies. He noted that by embedding justice transition clauses in the CBAs, companies will guarantee job security, social protection, and meaningful participation of workers in climate-related decisions at workplaces. This was during a justice transition training organized for human resource managers of companies that subscribe to the HTS Union in Kampala. The training aimed at equipping human resource managers with knowledge on how climate change and the green transition affects jobs and how workplaces can adopt fair and inclusive policies that protect both the environment and the workers' rights.
0: Kampala News. News around you and from your neighborhood.
3: Kampala Capital City Authority has rolled out plans to overhaul waste management across Kampala and the metropolitan area. Appearing before the Parliament's Committee on Commissions, Statutory Authorities and State Enterprises, the authority's Executive Director, Sharifa Buzeki, confirmed that 25 billion shillings has been allocated to solid waste management. According to Buzeki, the procurement of new garbage trucks and strategic partnership with 9 licensed private waste collectors has raised the city's daily waste evacuation capacity to over 2,100 tons. She explained that this system aims to match Kampala's total daily waste output of 2,000 to 2,500 tons with a centralized garbage collection point established in every village across this city to prevent street piling. Responding to complaints from members of the public about heaps of uncollected garbage accumulated from the national cleaning days, Buzeki said city garbage collection teams will only remove waste left at designated gazetted collection points in every village.
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5: 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And Absa Bank, your story matters.
3: Uganda is seeking to deepen its economic ties with Italy by moving from exporting raw commodities to value addition, investment and long-term business partnerships. With Uganda's coffee remaining a major export to Italy, in 2024, Uganda exported coffee worth about $426 million to Italy, making coffee the dominant component of Uganda's exports to the country. Speaking to journalists at Media Center in Kampala, Uganda's ambassador to Italy, Elizabeth Napio, said Uganda now wants to attract Italian investment in agro-processing, manufacturing, energy, infrastructure, tourism, oil and gas, minerals, and technology.
6: Really working very, very hard on getting the visas. Originally, about 256 Ugandan companies had applied to attend. The Italian embassy was quite strict with the visa issuance. They looked at the companies that are registered properly, and those are the companies they told us we could submit. So far, we've submitted 150 names or companies to the Italian embassy, and we hope that they'll give them visas.
3: This comes as Uganda prepares to take part in the first Uganda-Italy Business and Investment Forum slated for 13th to 14th of October in Rome. The initiative is also expected to complement Uganda's efforts toward climate smart and greener cities through investment in sustainable infrastructure, energy and urban development.
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7: NCBA Bank. Go for it.
3: 28 people have been killed in two mass shootings hours apart in South Africa, the latest gun violence to hit the country. 18 people were killed when 8 gunmen stormed a bar close to Johannesburg on Saturday evening, with 14 more people injured. In a separate shooting in the early hours of Sunday, 10 people were killed outside an entertainment venue in a township near Cape Town, and a further 11 were injured. South Africa has one of the highest murder rates in the world and has struggled to contain gang-related gun violence. In recent years, police have not given a definitive motive for either of these attacks. That is the news at 3 o'clock. I am Vailaxas here. Coming up, the K-Drive.
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8: Viola! 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Thank you so much for the news at 8 minutes past 3 p.m. Welcome to the Top of Charge Care Drive on 93 KFM with the Mecca the Romantic Machika and
9: your hungal yada.
8: You got him chidi, you got him pili pili, them kikuyu.
9: Rimbo.
8: Yada bim, yada bim.
9: Nebio mami.
8: Eke bidi ganya. Welcome to a brand new week. It is a brand new day, brand new week. September is coming to an end. Some people have been paid and some others have just finished their salary for next month.
9: Others are waiting.
8: Mm. But as you are in the waiting, Vambi, do not be the person who is going to say, send me a 20K. Do you have a lose 50K? Nobody has a lose money.
9: And if yours is done.
8: Yes.
9: Anyway.
8: How's your weekend, Yadagao?
9: Beautiful. Beautiful.
8: What did you do?
9: I told you I was at Young and Branded with Hannah.
8: Oh yes, how was it?
9: It was beautiful, it was amazing. I was there with Wanda. I almost beat him, but I forgot.
8: By the way, I was actually waiting for you to judge me. When you two met, what were you discussing?
9: Nothing.
8: Did you say badabim badaboom?
9: No. He knew not to. But a lot of people are saying, you know, they were very blessed. When Wanda was speaking, they got so much.
8: Yeah.
9: His energy was, you know, through the roof. It was amazing. We had amazing speakers.
8: Yeah.
9: Amazing people. It was just a fun time.
8: That's beautiful. That's beautiful.
9: But also,
8: your man.
9: As my man.
8: Yeah. I don't try to have any my man. Anyway, me,
9: you?
8: I had the most beautiful weekend.
9: What happened?
8: I spent my weekend with Pfizer. Sweet pie. Oh my goodness.
9: Olivia.
8: Yes, what Olivia's wedding. And my friend Akomak was the MC this time. It was my first time this year to attend a wedding where I was the MC. I enjoyed myself. And a lot of people were saying, Banange, people, next time, make an MC because he is a menace when he's a guest. Well, never damn pop vibe. When I damn pop vibe, I was the chief vibe giver.
9: That is good.
8: I was the chief dancer. We riled up the audience.
9: It was
8: a beautiful day. Pfizer, oh my goodness. Pfizer so
9: much. Pfizer looked so good.
8: She missed me so much. She hugged me. I didn't want to
9: you,
8: let
9: you
8: me
9: didn't
8: go.
9: Miss her.
8: I missed her too. Hey, we all looked good for each other. Pfizer. Welcome to the happy hour. This is the hour whereby we are taking in your requests. Send over to our socials and requests for any song you'd like to listen to. 0393-93393. Also send us a WhatsApp on 0747-032-192. We get straight into the music.
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1: Very well, thank you, Queen. How are you?
2: I'm great, that's for sure.
0: Thank you for the listening. 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
0: 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You just can't call us and hang up on us.
1: Immediately.
0: You just cannot. What's the gate? 0751-93-900-0701-93-934. On WhatsApp, hey, good afternoon, Emeka and Yada. Much appreciation for the program. I'm Jordan. Kindly drop for me. I'm on my way, King Saha. KFM, good afternoon.
3: Good afternoon, Emeka and Yada.
0: Good afternoon. How are you, Rashid?
3: I'm okay. How are you guys?
1: Very well, thank you. Talk to us. What do you want to listen to?
0: Thank you so much for listening again. What do you want to listen to?
3: Play for me Temperature by Son Paul.
0: Temperature by Son Paul?
3: Yeah.
0: But someone has requested for a Son Paul song.
3: Okay, you play for me any song from...
1: From Sia, from Shansia, from
0: Su. Yeah, hi, big stand-ups. KFM, good afternoon.
4: Good afternoon, how are you?
1: Fine, thank you.
4: How are you doing? Well, this
0: is Ronald from Bugolobi.
4: Hey, for me, Broken Hearted by...
0: By who? Hello?
4: Yes, hello?
0: Broken Hearted by who?
4: I'm trying to forget the name of the
0: You are trying to forget the name?
1: Forgetting successful.
0: You've forgotten successfully.
4: Oh, people do forget.
0: You try. Okay, sing the song.
4: By Beyonce.
0: Okay, who broke your heart?
4: No one.
0: KFM, good afternoon.
5: Yes, good afternoon, KFM.
0: Good afternoon, how are you doing?
5: Yes, you're talking to Douglas Paul Kungu.
1: Douglas
0: Paul Kungu.
1: What do you want to listen to, Douglas?
5: Yes, son, madam, I wanted to listen to Short and Sweet by Shaggy. I don't know the
1: song.
0: Short and Sweet by Chowty Chole. Short and Sweet by Chowty Chole. All right, KFM, good afternoon.
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0: Mukama Yamba by who?
6: By Shiba, Queen Shiba, Kama.
0: Bye. We shall be right back. Bye.
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7: 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Up next, KFM News Now. The Mighty Breakfast. You are getting a fabulous super jam.
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0: do the right thing. You find it too exciting. Your friends tell you could get into come in mini high risk. Throw that shit behind me. Come sit beside me. If you got too much class, then do me like assignment.
1: If you've got too much class, then do me like assignment. What kind of assignment? Is it mathematics?
2: Literature.
1: Or
2: history.
1: Literature.
2: Lit. Get out.
1: Oh, Julie. We're Julie. Anyway, it is a time of Charles Gay Drive. Just listen to Saudi Soul with a short and sweet, a song I like to dedicate to my one and only Yada Bim Yada Boom.
2: Emeka.
1: It's 32 minutes to the top of the hour. Emeka the romantic Mochega and
2: Ayanda, who's about to throw a show at you.
1: And
2: Ayanda, who's about to throw a show at you.
1: Let's get into the sports update.
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1: And joining us right about now is a lady who is tall and sweet.
5: What's up? You sound so energetic.
1: It's a Monday. It's a Monday, Justin. I didn't know I sound so energetic. I was with Faiza on Saturday.
2: We love Mondays here.
5: I saw. Hi, Yada. How are you doing?
2: Hi, Justin. I'm okay. How are you?
5: I'm very well. Hi, Emeka. I know you're waiting for me not to say hi, and then you go like, yay!
1: Even if you didn't say hi, Ria, I didn't know.
5: But I just said hi, Emeka.
1: Hi, Justin. How are you?
5: Because I know if I don't, you're going to complain about that for the rest of the year.
1: No. Me, I don't complain, Ria. You just do whatever you want, at least.
5: I hope when Julia of Sorts is also not waiting for me to say hi, because nah.
1: That one has gone to pee.
5: Yeah, anyway, in the world of sports, there is a lot that is happening. The internet is buzzing. There is just so much news from the weekend. It's just so much. I don't even know where to start and where to end. But luckily, we did go through some stories in the course of the morning. But one thing is for sure, and we'll be speaking about that in much more detail in the 5 o'clock hour, what's happening in Hoima ahead of tomorrow, because there is quite a lot when it does come to that Ukraine's game against Libya. But like I said, we'll speak about it a little bit more. So when it does come to the women's team, the Crested Cranes, because they're also in camp, right? They have an Olympic qualifier game against Zambia. And one of the happenings that I was speaking about is that statement from FUFA yesterday, confirming that FUFA and the Crested Cranes head coach Cheryl Botts have parted ways. Now, the Cheryl Botts that has parted ways with FUFA summoned this team that is in camp for the Olympic qualifier about 2 or 3 days ago. So she summoned the team that is supposed to prepare for that game against Zambia, and 2 days later, she's gone. So there's been questions about then who is handling the team while they're in camp and in the lead up to that game against Zambia. But for now, it is her assistant coach, Collins Ahumuza, who is handling the team for these days while they're in camp ahead of the Olympic qualifier games. There are two games. They will be playing Zambia here in Kampala and then again playing them away. So that will be, the first fixture will be on the 8th of October, and then the return leg will be on the 13th of October. So in case you was been wondering who then is handling the Crested Cranes for these days leading up to the game against Zambia, she's going to be in charge after when the new coach will be named. We don't know who the new coach is going to be. I've seen some reports saying it could be the Ethiopian, what's his name, Fury, the one who has been in charge of Kampala Queens, but there is not any confirmation. It's a story that is developing, so we'll be waiting to see who FUFA will be naming as the new Crested Cranes head coach. Away from that, and speaking the international break and whatever comes along with the international break, when it does come to clubs, and that's why some clubs or some coaches don't love international breaks, injuries, they seem to take a toll on so many people and so many clubs. The other day was speaking about Kai Havertz for Arsenal, because he left the Germany camp and was returning to Arsenal for his injury to be assessed. The other day was speaking about Brody, who was returning to Sunderland as well. Today, seems like there's going to be two players who will be returning to Manchester United. Why? Because they seem like they've picked up injuries, or they have picked up injuries that are just awaiting confirmation in terms of the extent, and so they'll have to return to United. We're speaking about the captain, Bruno Fernandes. He was left out of Portugal's matchday squad for their Nations League game against Norway yesterday night because of an injury. The Portugal boss, Jorge Jesus, explained prior to that game that Fernandes was actually carrying an injury when he reported for international duty. So he came through with it and he played through the pain in the win over Wales and actually played 90 minutes before being replaced, I think, by, should have been Yao Neves. Remember, he's 32. He's one of a number of Premier League players to be impacted by injury during this international break. He's not the only one, though. Still for Manchester United, Patrick Dorgu is also expected to return to United for treatment. Why? He was also forced off with what is suspected to be a hamstring injury in that 2-0 win for Denmark over Wales. Wales, that was also yesterday. The Denmark head coach, Brian Reimer, did speak and say Dorgu would go back to the club for treatment, and that means that he's going to be missing the remaining two Nations League matches. He played, I think it was just around about 28 or 30 minutes against Wales in Copenhagen before being replaced by Mohamed Darami. Remember at the start of the international break, Kobbie Mainoo and Rashford withdrew from the England squad over the same reasons. So now, if you bundle up all those together, you can sense that there is a bit of a reason to worry for Michael Carrick as the international break goes on, and as it goes on up to, because I think it's about what now, 2 weeks or there, so for it to get done, there is every reason for him to worry, because we think about four players that we know so far, so you want to imagine what it's going to be like if it's only going to be these four, or if there's going to be additions in terms of the injury list from this international break. So yeah, we're keeping tabs because it is important to know who is in, who is out as the international break goes on. But that's why clubs and some coaches, we've read stories of back then when the Sir Alex Ferguson and the Arsene Wenger used to to lie to nations or to FAs that certain players were injured simply because they wanted to protect them from being called up for international business because of the league and how much they have to do for the club. So now you can imagine what is going through Michael Carrick's head right now, because we think about four crucial players, because you wouldn't say all these are players that start United games. Bruno Fernandes, Patrick Dorgu, Marcus Rashford, Kobbie Mainoo, and so we'll be waiting to see how the international break concludes and who's going to be healthy or who's going to be injured, and how the different managers will be maneuvering everything as and when the international break does get done. So, and I can have that for now. In the 5 o'clock hour, our focus will largely be on Hoima, considering that for the first time ever, it's going to host an AFCON qualifier game. We'll be speaking about everything.
1: All right, thank you so much. And I think we shall also talk about the naturalization of players. It has gotten Ugandans excited, but over Ugandans to Agarachi, others are like, nye.
5: Yes, we will. Mm.
1: What is your stance on that, Justin? My younger, I came back with energy, so that the English is also Englishing, you get?
2: I am leaving.
1: No, go. Okay. In just one sentence, Justin.
5: In just one sentence.
1: Is it a good or bad idea?
5: It's all about how you handle the process.
1: And the process has been handled well. They've been naturalized. Huh? Do you support it?
5: No, that's not the process. The process doesn't end there. That's just one aspect of the process. And if you're going to look at it by one aspect, then you're going to get it wrong. The process is bigger. It starts with identifying. It starts with making the ecosystem better where they're going to play. It starts with giving them the documents they need. So the process is way bigger. And it doesn't even end with tying them down, so all about the process.
1: All right, thank you so much. Catch you again at 5 and get a glimpse of your voice.
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0: Beautiful Kwatako. Beautiful song playing at 2 minutes at the top of the hour. The Trouble Charge Care Drive. We're going to make other romantic machiga. And.
1: Come on, girl, yada.
0: You got him chili, you got him pili pili, you got him kikuyu.
1: Rambo.
0: You got to be made a boom.
1: Baby, your mommy.
0: Thank you, baby, Ganya. How did it sound if you translated this song to English?
1: Touch him.
0: Eh.
1: Wow. Baby.
0: Mm-hmm. Touch him.
1: Uh-huh.
0: Since you've come, just feel me.
1: Wait, what?
0: Nsuta.
1: What is Nsuta?
0: Feel.
1: Touch him.
0: My baby, feel me. Bandande, don't you go before seeing me.
1: Togenda to what?
0: Togenda ngatonda, togenda.
1: Togenda kumako.
0: Well, today you are not leaving. Touch him. I just wonder if some songs were really translated, how they would sound. Anyway, that brings us to the end of the happy hour. And coming up is the news with Viola.
1: We are still happy people, though.
0: Yeah, we are still happy people.
1: We are still happy people.
0: And we are spreading our happiness to the next hour, because coming up in the next hour, we have Good or Bad Idea. We have gossip for you. We have great music. And the beautiful Viola is here. As usual, she's punching me.
1: Why are you guys beating each other, though?
0: Look, this guy chick likes this.
2: This man has a nice sweater.
1: This is the
0: it's
1: part where
0: a,
1: I walk out.
0: It's not a sweater. It's a turtleneck.
2: Okay, but it's cute.
0: Oh, thank you. So the thing is cute. What about the owner? He's cuter.
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2: Prime suspects in murder of Moses Matavu remanded. Rwanda genocide suspect granted £100,000 bail.
0: KFM News.
2: Good afternoon. It's the news at 4 o'clock. I am Viola Xasira. Prime suspect in the murder of Afrigo band musician Moses Matavu, Vincent Samba Arnold alias Sitenda, has been remanded to Luzira Prison. The 47-year-old driver and Samba appeared before Machinde Grade 1 Senior Magistrate Ida Nangela today, where he was informed that he is accused of killing Matavu on September 24, 2026, at Zone B Market in Chibuli Parish, Makindye Division, Kampala District, with malice aforethought. When read to him, Samba told court that he had heard and understood the charge. The magistrate, however, cautioned him not to plead to the charge because the magistrate's court has no jurisdiction to hear murder cases. Prosecution led by Jemima Akingo told court that investigations into the matter are still ongoing. The magistrate also informed Samba of his right to apply for bail in the High Court, saying he would be provided with an advocate during the hearing. Samba returns to court on November 3, 2026 for mention of the case. He appeared composed in the dock and had his fractured arm concealed under a red checkered shirt. He was brought to court under tight security, along with a woman identified as Rose Tumsime, who was later driven away by security personnel. The leader of opposition in parliament, Joel Senyonyi, has applauded the new parliamentary leadership for what he describes as improved decorum and freedom of expression, contrasting it with the previous administration. He made the remarks this morning addressing the media at parliament, where he says in the new parliament leadership there is respect for each other, unlike in the previous leadership, where ministers were being ordered on the floor of parliament to shut up and members of parliament ordered to sit down. Senyonyi said such incidents are now a thing of the past, urging fellow legislators to maintain mutual respect and focus on protecting taxpayers' interests. Despite the positive developments under the new parliamentary leadership, Senyonyi says parliament has to continue to fight for the interests of taxpayers and reduce excessive borrowing he believes is draining the country's economy. The Opposition Forum for Democratic Change, FDC party, has called for a complete renewal of the Directorate of Criminal Investigation, CID. Addressing the media at the party's headquarters in Najjanankumbi, Kampala, the Deputy Secretary for Publicity, Publication and Documentation, Walid Lubega Mulinda, said the directorate should conduct professionalized investigations and hold commanders accountable when files collapse due to negligence. Mulinda says without a credible criminal investigations directorate, there is no rule of law.
3: To weed out the kawukumi within the police, because partly why we have backlog of cases ranging in costs of law, Ugandans are languishing in Luzira and other detention facilities because there is complete lack of evidence. Evidence gathering teams are lacking. They are not skilled, they are not facilitated, and what we get, Ugandans don't get justice. Despite billions spent on cameras and intelligence gadgets, CID still relies on outdated manual methods with no forensic labs to match. So the Moses Matavu murder happened exactly in the same locality of CID in Chibuli.
2: The Uganda Hotels, Food, Tourism, Supermarkets and Allied Workers Union, HTS Union, has implored employers to develop clear strategies to promote just transition at workplaces. The Union Secretary General Moses Mauku says justice transition issues should be negotiated and included within the collective bargaining agreements or CBAs to ensure workers are not left behind in the shift to environmentally sustainable economics. He noted that by embedding justice transition clauses in the CBAs, companies will guarantee job security, social protection, and meaningful participation of workers in climate-related decisions at workplaces. This was during a justice transition training organized for human resource managers of companies that subscribe to the HTS Union in Kampala. The training aimed at equipping human resource managers with knowledge on how climate change and the green transition affect then the green transition affect jobs and how workplaces can adopt fair and inclusive policies that protect both the environment and workers' rights.
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4: 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And Absa Bank, your story matters.
2: Ethiopia's largest bank says it has recovered almost three-quarters of the $14 million it lost in a glitch that allowed customers to withdraw more money than they had in their accounts. Abe Sano, head of the Commercial Bank of Ethiopia, CBE, said on Tuesday about $100 million has been recovered. Thousands of customers returned the cash voluntarily. Sano warned those who had not will face criminal charges, and most of this money was withdrawn by university students.
0: KFM International News, powered by
1: NCBA Bank. Go for it.
2: A man accused of offences relating to the 1994 Rwanda genocide will remain in custody unless he pays the court £100,000 as guarantee. Dr. Vincent Brown, formerly Dr. Vincent Banjia, 65, was allegedly a leader or supervisor of violent acts carried out by others and in the first person in the UK to be charged over the genocide. At the Old Bailey on Monday, Judge Mark Lucraft's KC granted conditional bail with stricter conditions than at previous hearing, including the increased surety and electronic monitoring. Brown is accused of killing, directing or encouraging the deaths of members of the Tutsi ethnic group in Rwanda, and he denies any wrongdoing.
0: KFM Sports News.
2: And in sport, an injured Tigst Asfa hobbled over the line at the Berlin Marathon on Sunday after looking set to smash the women's world record. The Ethiopian still won with the third fastest time in history in 2 hours, 11 minutes, 4 seconds. But the 29-year-old, a silver medalist at the Paralympics 2 years ago, had been cruising to a new record before fading in the final stages. Kenyan athlete Ruth Chepngetich's time of 2 hours, 9 minutes and 56 seconds set at the 2024 Chicago Marathon remains the world's record time, though that result is overshadowed by the 3-year dropping ban she received in 2025. That is the news for 4 o'clock. I'm Vilox Asya. Stay tuned.
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0: Maybe the weekend bidding for mission of the best music. Welcome back to the Taboo Charge Kid Ride with the maker of the romantic Machiga and your homegirl Yada. Thank you so much, Viola, for the news. You're still talking about my tattoo neck. Tell me something sweet about this tattoo neck. If you want, I can give it to you.
1: Njuke. Njuke. I give it to you.
2: No, I actually think it's really nice. First of all, it's my favorite color.
0: Oh, it's your favorite color.
2: Yeah. Mm-hmm. And I think it's quality, the material. Mm-hmm. It's very good quality. Okay. High end, you know.
0: High end.
2: Yeah.
0: Yeah, I know. I just don't put on stuff.
2: But it's the first time that you put it on.
0: No. I've just been having it. I've
2: been keeping it for Christmas, I see.
0: Are they for Christmas? Sure. I have better clothes for Christmas. You've also put on your birthday clothes. Who?
3: We're just...
0: Anyway, in this hour, we have good or bad idea, and also we have cash to give out.
3: Big mouth,
0: and great music. Talking about great music, look out for some Second Voice, look out for Diamond Platinums, look out for Bruce Melody, and to kickstart the hour is Gay Will and Cindy. Stay, the remix.
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1: Yalungal Yada.
0: Yalam Chidi, Yadam Pili Pili, Yadam Kikuyu.
1: Remember,
0: Yada Bim Yada Boom,
1: Yadam Yomami.
0: Eki Bidi Ganya. Yada, when the song was playing, something just I just got a flashback about Saturday. Let me be, let me. Now, when we were at Olivia's wedding, there's a song that the DJ played, and all of a sudden, feelings started grappling me. Then I saw Faiza looking at me. It was, you know those slow songs. You know this song?
2: I swear by the moon and the
0: stars. That moment where the bride and groom are holding each other, looking at each other, whispering sweet nothings to each other while smiling, you get. Now, during that moment, I looked around couples that went around me, and they're holding each other, looking at each other, taking selfies while looking at the bride and groom. I was with my boys. See, I don't want more. All of us were on our phones. But I looked at the direction where the bridesmaids were. And I was looking my direction. Then she did this. You know, you're not getting two fingers, eh? She points them at her eyes, then points them your direction. I'm like, what is that? Now, when I asked her, she's like, no, I was pointing at your neighbor. Guess who my neighbor was?
1: Abahu.
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1: Naya Faiza needs a moment to defend herself. But before we can do we have money to give you. And you can win yourself some money. Today is when?
0: Today is the 28th.
1: 28th. 1,680,000 Ugandan shillings could be yours courtesy of Rockboom. The question is still the same. He helped me make history at 55. Who was he?
0: 0393-93-93 KFM. Good evening.
5: Hello.
1: Hi.
5: Well done, guys.
0: Well done, too, guy. How are you?
5: I'm doing all right.
1: Who are we speaking to?
5: Welcome back from the weekend. The answer is it's James McElroy, the 5th president of USA.
1: James McElroy?
5: Wanji?
0: That's not the answer. KFM, good evening.
6: Hello, good evening.
0: How are you doing?
6: I want to try to answer the question.
0: You try. Who has refused you?
6: I think the answer is Dr. Pierre.
1: Dr. who?
6: Yodin. Dr. Pierre.
0: Dr. Pierre who?
6: Building.
0: Dr. Pierre Building.
6: Yes, sir.
0: There is no man called Pierre Building, but thank you for trying. We're going to bring this back in the 6 o'clock hour. For now, we head to Good or Bad Idea.
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0: Yada. So you've seen for a couple of years, for a very long time, we've been seeing videos, watching videos of housemaids acting weirdly towards children that they've been left to take care of,
1: mistreating them, yes,
0: beating them. You find a housemaid like,
1: please don't tell me there's a new video.
0: There are always new videos. Yada, there are always new scenarios. Only that they are. There are homes where that do not have CCTV cameras, but recently I had my neighbors talking about a housemaid who stabbed the child.
1: No.
0: Didn't give the child food, but she had to bring a border guy in the house, and they were jiggy jiggy, and the child was there crying. It's the neighbors that got the child, gave the child food, and called the parents of the child, and they were like, come here, your child is almost dying of hunger. And it actually gave me this whole thought of, you know what, whenever people get housemaids, they always take them for HIV tests. Yes, not for a maid to infect your child with HIV. Those HIV tests are very mandatory. They do them a lot. I think it must be mandatory for these house helps to be taken for mental health checkups. You get? Because very many of these people are mentally unstable. Remember the 14 million Ugandans? The biggest percentage comes from that side. Because tell me why you'd beat someone's child out of the blue. You force someone's child to do do the work you're supposed to be doing.
1: Mm.
0: You find like a 3-year-old, a 4-year, 5-year-old.
1: Doing what?
0: Doing chores that the housemaid is supposed to be doing. And what are they watching? They are watching Shri. They are watching, what's that channel on DSTV? Z-World. And the child is there moping. The child is, you know.
1: A 3-year-old.
0: Yada,
1: a 3-year-old.
0: We have seen things, Yada. We have seen things.
1: When I become a mother, dear God help me, that I will be present for my children. Because what is that?
0: Yep, that is it.
1: Anyway, that brings us to a question in Good or Bad Idea today. And the question is, subjecting house helps to mental health checkups before hiring them, is that a good or bad idea?
0: Question is up on the social center there and tell us what you think. We'll be right back.
3: 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Up next, KFM News Now. To Mighty Breakfast. You are getting a fabulous super jam.
7: Right about now, we want to give you some money. 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

0: 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On the top of Charles K. Drive with the maker of the romantic Mochiga and. Coming up right about now is Big Mouth.
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2: It's been quite an eventful weekend and week ago, but if you have been looking for all the tea, all the gossip, all the juice about what has been happening in the lives of your favorite celebrities, then you know you get all of that firsthand, authentic, and real right here on the K-Drive. It is the Big Mouth with the biggest mouth in the country, Isaac Sejongwe.
0: Sejongwe, how are you?
3: Zari. Had her birthday.
0: Zari Shakib.
3: Over the weekend at Marriott. Hotel Marriott.
0: Marion.
3: She said, if you are here wearing jeans and t-shirts, you're not my type. Bouncers, do your job. Bouncers, did their job.
2: She was right.
3: Among those who are putting on t-shirts and jeans
0: was
3: Jose Camillo.
0: Did you go out?
3: Yes, indeed. And returned, putting on a shirt, a white shirt.
2: She was right.
3: And he performed. He was one of the highlights of the night.
0: A legend.
2: Whether you are a legend or not, Zari had communicated. She said, my party is a black tie event. You have to honor the dress code. She was right to say, okay, if you're not honoring my dress code, leave. Because you're not doing the right thing by her. She had communicated. She was right.
3: She was.
0: But imagine,
2: legend or not.
0: Imagine how many aura points Chameleon lost.
2: Did he know? He was invited, wasn't he? He was invited, didn't he see that the invite had black tie events?
3: Now, with artists like Chameleon, you know, earlier in the day, he had gone for Moses Matovu's Barrio.
0: Yes.
3: So from there, he just switched to Marriott. You understand?
2: Was he driving?
3: Yes, he was.
2: If he was driving, have you seen people carrying suits in their cars?
3: No, he had a shirt. So that is the shirt he put on later on. Hey. So away from Chameleon and Zari, now Moses Matovu. He passed on.
0: Yeah.
3: He is so rest in peace.
0: Mm.
3: But my humble plea to the public, please, let's not judge Moses Matovu for his last deeds. Let us judge him for
0: the music he gave us.
3: For the timeless classics he gave us.
0: Thank you.
3: Let us judge him for the mentorship. Let us judge him for the services he offered to the music industry. You know, it's not easy being in the music industry for over 50 years, doing the same thing, being loved by everyone. So what he did, the causes for his death, I mean, it was him, but it can be someone else.
2: Can we also stop people from attacking that lady because she's not the one that killed him?
3: Yes, and then everyone has skeletons in their closet.
0: Everyone
3: has
0: and
3: skeletons.
0: And by the way, if they brought out the skeletons everyone has in their closet, you would find that people have the worst skeletons.
3: You understand? So let us just honor Moses Matovu the best way we can. Let us listen to his music. Let us remember his good deeds. Let us remember what he contributed to this industry.
0: And you see, Isaac, people here will be judging Moses Matovu. Hey, a woman. Do you know that there are men that fight fellow men for boys?
3: I'm telling you, people have skeletons in their closets.
0: We know you. I saw people speaking and I'm like, but we know you. We know you. They fight for boys.
3: So now the question on everyone's mind is, what happens to Afrigo Band now that the last standing founding member has passed on?
0: Yeah, but we have Rachel Magola.
3: They joined late. Yes,
0: but they are still legends.
3: Yes, they are still legends, but they joined later. So Juanita Kawalia said she's going to do everything in her power to keep the band going. It's not going to be easy because Moses Matovu was not just the face of Afrigo, but he was the writer of the songs. He was the vocalist of the band. He was the instrumentalist of the
2: So basically he was a unifying factor.
3: Exactly. So yes, people have left Afrigo Band and it has survived. Mm. But it has survived because of Moses Matovu.
0: Mm. Yeah.
3: You understand? Then others followed. Yeah, so I think they should just, you know, they have upcoming gigs. Mm. Yes, the gigs they already received money for those gigs. They are going to perform. Among those gigs is Tugene Mchikade. So I talked to Shube, who is the organizer, and he's like, now all the artwork is going to change. I have to go back to the sponsors. You know, Moses Matovu left a very big void.
0: A very big one.
3: Mm. So it is up to Joanita Kawalia. Mm. It is up to Rachel Magola. It is up to Sewanyana and all those other Afrigo Band members.
0: I also heard that James Wasula was...
3: He's the manager. And, yes.
0: He's the manager.
3: Yeah.
0: Who started it? Wasn't he among the starting...
3: No. He joined later
0: as a manager.
3: Mm.
0: Then there's this gentleman of... He used to be part of percussion. That is
3: Sewanyana.
0: Sewanyana.
3: Yes.
0: I love that man. Mm. I one of his songs... I love that song. It was released in 2004. Around that time, where did Princess Vanunji go? Doctor Munange Wotsolisima.
3: The way Yanda is
0: doctor,
3: looking at
0: you. Munange Wotsolisima na mirembe. Ebiro woze nkumunga gyesonga. Munange Wotsoli. You don't know that song, Yanda?
3: She doesn't. Now, I'm hoping Eddie Awe comes through.
0: Yeah.
3: Eddie Awe, yes. He was also at some point part of
0: Afrigo. Mm.
3: Then there's this gentleman, I've forgotten his name. Ganja something?
0: Omiyaye Ganja.
3: No. Is it Eddie Ganja? Something like
0: Eddie
3: that.
0: Eddie Ganja, I think.
3: Yes. I think, I hope they come back to Afrigo when called upon.
0: I know.
3: Mm.
0: Yeah.
3: And I loved, you know, after leaving the hospital, after leaving Chibuli's, all artists gathered at National Theatre.
0: Oh yes.
3: But I love their unity.
0: And they were performing his song.
3: They all performed Bebe Cool, Chameleon, Palazzo, Eddie Kenzo. You know, they had to put all their differences aside and honor Moses Matovu. Yeah? Mm. It wasn't just secular music, but everyone, gospel artists, band musicians,

0: me. Hello, ancestors, where are you?
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0: 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Ngozi coming there from Crayon, playing at 3 minutes to the top of the hour on the Double Charge Gate Drive. They make up the romantic Muchiga and
1: Yalungal Yada.
0: Yalim Chidi, Yadim Pili Pili, Dem Kikuyo.
1: Rembo.
0: Yadabim Yadabum.
1: Nebio Mami.
0: Ekibiriganya. And, well, Yada.
1: Mm-hmm.
0: Guess what?
1: What?
0: You've heard of the name Ofono.
1: Yes, what about it?
0: Ofono.
1: Mm-hmm.
0: So, do you know where that name came from? There was a gentleman who was very, very tall. Actually, I think that the tallest man Africa has ever had, and he was from Uganda. He was called John Paul Ofono. When you hear the name Ofono, people got the name Ofono and they just gave it, should we call it a synonym or metaphor? Something to mean something. He was tall, and they're like, every Ofono is a tall person. So this gentleman, in 1999, his family claimed he was 9 feet tall. He was the tallest, actually, he was the tallest man in the world. Yes, but Guinness wanted proof, Guinness World Book of Records. So they asked Richard Stockley of the British High Commission, Uganda, to measure him. After rigorous measurements, Ofono was shown to be 7 feet, 6.5 in. 7'6". But still, he was the tallest man in the world. And some conspiracy theories rejected in Guinness World Book of Records. They rejected the result, saying that the Western world just didn't want an African to appear in the world
1: as the tallest
0: as the tallest man alive. So the record at the time was held by an American known as Robert Waldlow at 8 feet and 11 inches. But still, our Ofono was taller than him. Now, Ofono automatically became Uganda's tallest man, and he was a national celebrity. Because I remember when we were kids, we were told about Ofono. There's a time they published news about him, on WBS TV watched him. And sub accounts show that he was the third tallest person in the world, yet he was the first one. Do you see that 1 liter bottle of Coca-Cola?
1: Yes.
0: It was nicknamed after him. And I remember ads were all over TV, billboards, newspapers.
1: Get yourself an Ofono bottle.
0: Get yourself an Ofono bottle. So when I hear the name Ofono, I just know that's a tall person. So one of the most interesting stories I remember about Ofono, you've heard of Lakwena, Alice Lakwena. The rebel leader who was with Joseph Kony. So where Ofono grew up, Lakwena rebels always made people run away from their homes. So one day, Ofono spotted these Lakwena rebels feasting on mangoes by the main road in Yokolo. Guess what?
1: What?
0: He was unbothered by their guns. He just walked to the tree, just put up his hand and started eating mangoes. Do you know what happened?
1: What?
0: The Lakwena rebels saw him and ran away. They even left their guns there. They saw Ofono and they ran away.
1: What did they think they had seen?
0: They thought they had seen a ghost. Yes. So his life was really so dramatic. But he died in 2003, aged 43, suffering from diabetes, high blood pressure, and a brain tumor that was caused by excessive growth hormone production. Yes, and at his funeral, they discovered his coffin could not fit the grave. So the grave had to be extended by 45 minutes before he could finally be buried. That was John Paul Ofono.
1: That is crazy.
0: So if you're there and you think you're told we had Ofono, but if you're short, it's still okay.
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4: Good evening. It's the news at 5 o'clock. I am Viola Xasier. A 27-year-old lawyer and TikToker has been remanded to Luzira prison over denying charges of unlawfully using another person's SIM card to allegedly facilitate an illegal activity. Alekin Prey's apology appeared before Buganda Road Court Senior Principal Grade 1 Magistrate Winnie Nancha. Prosecution alleges that in September 2026, apology unlawfully used an MTN SIM card registered to Martha Nalapa Tasima in connection with information circulated on social media about the Chief of Defense Forces, General Muhoozi Kainerugaba. The charge is brought under Regulation 29 of the Regulation of Interception of Communications Regulations 2024. The state says investigations are ongoing, while the defense requested a short adjournment to access documents through the Electronic Court Case Management Information System, ECCMIS. Apology will return to court on October 14th for mention of the case and a hearing of her bail application. She remains presumed innocent until proven guilty. The Uganda Manufacturers Association's UMA has urged government to open the digital number plate system to more local manufacturers, citing mounting backlog in immobilized business assets and potential revenue losses. Appearing before Parliament's Committee on Physical Infrastructure, chaired by Mbarara City MP Mwine Baka, UMA Board Chairperson Richard Mubiru, Executive Director Ezra Muhumza, and Director of Policy and Research Alan Senyondwa called for clear turnaround time, a unified accountability system, and greater stakeholder consultation. UMA maintains that expanding participation would ease delays, stimulate local manufacturing, protect jobs, and boost government tax revenue while retaining the security objectives of digital number plates. Christians in Gulu are today bidding farewell to the Archbishop of the Church of Uganda, the Most Reverend Stephen Kazimba Mugalu, at St. Philip's Cathedral in the Northern Uganda Diocese. The farewell event is being held at the Gulu High School playground, bringing together Christians and other well-wishers to honor the Archbishop and celebrate his service to the Church of Uganda. Archbishop Kazimba is due to retire next year upon attaining the mandatory retirement age of 65. He was installed on March 1st, 2020, as the 9th Archbishop of the Church of Uganda. He can be remembered by the Church and Ugandans for his commitment to offering good leadership and his unshaken voice against different vices that affect the poor and marginalized communities in Uganda, including his bold preaching against corruption, land grabbing, and acts of human rights violations. The leader of opposition in Parliament, Joel Senyonyi, has applauded the new parliamentary leadership for what he describes as improved decorum and freedom of expression, contrasting it with previous administration. He made the remarks addressing the media today at Parliament, where he says in the new parliamentary leadership, there is respect for each other, unlike in the previous leadership, where ministers were being ordered on the floor of Parliament to shut up and members of Parliament being ordered to sit down. Senyonyi said such incidents are now a thing of the past, urging fellow legislators to maintain mutual respect and to focus on protecting taxpayers' interests. Despite the positive developments under the new parliamentary leadership, Senyonyi says Parliament has to continue to fight for interests of taxpayers and to reduce excessive borrowing he believes is draining the country's economy. The Opposition Forum for Democratic Change, FDC, party has called for a complete renewal of the Directorate of Criminal Investigation. Addressing the media at the party's headquarters in Najjanankumbi, Kampala, the Deputy Secretary for Publicity, Publication and Documentation, Mulindwa Olid Lubega, said the Directorate should conduct professionalized investigations and hold commanders accountable when files collapse due to negligence. Mulindwa says without a credible criminal investigations Directorate, there is no rule of law in the country.
5: To weed out the kawukumi within the police, because partly why we have backlog of cases ranging in courts of law, Ugandans are languishing in Luzira and other detention facilities because there is complete lack of evidence. Evidence gathering teams are lacking. They are not skilled, they are not facilitated, and what we get, Ugandans don't get justice. Despite billions spent on cameras and intelligence gadgets, CID still relies on outdated manual methods with no forensic labs to match. So the Moses Matovu murder happened exactly in the same locality of CID in Chibuli.
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4: People living on the northern Pacific coast of Mexico are bracing for the arrival of Hurricane Polo, which is forecast to make landfall later on Monday or early on Tuesday. The Category 3 storm, with maximum sustained winds near 185 kilometers per hour, is expected to move over the state of Baja California Sur, a region popular with tourists and home to the resort destination of Los Cabos. Meteorologists at the U.S.-based National Hurricane Center, NHC, have warned of heavy rainfall, which could lead to life-threatening floods and mudslides, especially in areas of steep terrain. Residents on Sunday stocked up on essentials such as drinking water and food as the storm approaches.
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4: And in sport, an injured Tigist Asfar hobbled over the line at the Berlin Marathon on Sunday after looking set to smash the women's world record. The Ethiopian still won with the third fastest time in history in 2 hours, 11 minutes, 4 seconds. But the 29-year-old, a silver medalist at the Paris Olympics 2 years ago, had been cruising to a new record before fading in the final stages. Kenyan athlete Ruth Cheptegei's time of 2 hours, 9 minutes and 56 seconds set at the 2024 Chicago Marathon remains the world's record time, though that result is overshadowed by the 3-year hoping ban she received in 2025. That is the news at 5 o'clock. I am Bailak Sasia. Stay tuned.
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7: Better information of the best music. Thank you so much, Viola, for the news. That was auspicious. Anyway. 10 minutes past 5 p.m. We make other romantic music and.
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8: In this hour, we're counting down the biggest 10 songs of the day in the Big 5 plus 5. On top of that, we will be having our conversation in Good or Bad Idea. And like that is not enough. We will also be having Justin joining us for the sports updates. However, we do have friends passing by and that is something that you should look forward to.
7: Also, do not forget to sleep on the beautiful Rose from Bonlux Spring mattress because it's designed to provide consistent long-term support and maintain its structure over time. On top is a 4-inch high density layer that adds a plush luxurious feel, giving you comfort without compromising support. So let's get started with the top 10 songs. Let's get to number 10.
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0: 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Welcome back to the Turbo Charge Kid Drive. 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
1: your homegirl Yada.
0: The girl them chili, the girl them Billy Billy, them Kikuyu. Yada bimbi da boom. And you're just listening to Imali by Fireboy DML at number 8. Number 9 was brand new from Beyonce, Morning Dew Donk remix, Beyonce and Jay-Z. Number 10 was Away by Expect Xavi. 20 past 5 p.m. Joining us today are friends of ours from Rotary. Now, there's something special that Rotary has, and they were supposed to be here last week, but we got an unfortunate incident, but they are back here to talk to us. With me today in studio, or with us today in studio, we have Asaba Ruth. She's the president of the Rotary Club of Kasubi. Good to have you in studio.
2: Thank you so much.
0: Okay, and we also have the usual suspect. Should I say Alhaj? Mr. Muhammad Segonga from the Rotary Club, Lugogo Mango Tree. Good to have you, sir.
3: Good to have you. Good evening, listeners.
0: Okay, and finally is Mr. Adam Bukenya. Now, Adam Bukenya is the eldest son to the late Moses Matovu of Afrigo Band. Good to have you, sir.
4: Thank you, sir. Good to have me here.
0: All right, so today, there's something special Rotary is launching right here on the K-Drive. Could you tell the listeners what it is exactly you're launching?
3: Today, just to be brief, because the most important thing is to have our 5.5 minute song. Mm. An innovation of a number of people that began with the thinking of the speaker currently now.
0: Yes.
3: And the first writer was the Rotarian Semuya Msoke.
0: Mm.
3: Then we wrote the song with Mr. Wasula.
0: Okay.
3: And then the composing was done by Dan Kagwa and the late Moses. And then the recording by Afrigo.
0: Afrigo Band.
3: So the song is called Rotary Chicago to Africa.
0: Rotary Chicago to Africa.
3: It's as brief as that because we need the song more than the talking.
0: Okay. So, I guess we can play the song right now. Mrs. Asaba has something to say.
2: Thank you so much. I got to know David Matovu when he was brought to the club. He was inducted in 2024, 2025.
0: Hmm.
2: He has been with us

0: when we are looking for someone to award, a vocational award,
1: yes,
0: they brought his name on board,
1: yeah,
0: and because we had another member who is a Rotarian but in the same Afrigo band,
1: mm,
0: and there are so many people who are enjoying his music, they took him as the best among the people who had been selected to be awarded the Vocational Service Award.
1: Wow.
0: So that's when he was inducted into our club in 2024-2025.
1: Okay.
0: His music, his good works, his integrity, and ESCO standards, professional excellence.
1: Yeah.
0: That was the reason why he was awarded that and became an honorary member in our club.
1: Okay.
0: He has been with us, and we also have Sarah Namlondo, who is also our member, Rotarian, yeah, from the Rotary Club of Kwasuri.
1: Mm.
0: So we had two members in the club.
1: Okay.
0: From Afrigo.
1: Interesting.
0: Yeah.
1: Mr. Adam Bukenya, the eldest son of the late Moses Matovu, how does it feel that your dad was given such an honor?
2: Well, I can only bask in the glory of dad and how colossal he was,
1: mm,
2: in his professional undertakings,
1: yeah,
2: and his standing in public life.
1: Yeah.
2: I can only come here to thank you because he has been a friend of Monitor,
1: yeah,
2: publication, Monitor, KFM,
1: yes,
2: radio,
1: yes,
2: NTV,
1: mm,
2: even other sister broadcasting agencies.
1: Yes.
2: He has a huge standing. So mine is to attest to that and lend myself to the cause that is being projected, and I stand with all the friends who will miss him when he's gone.
1: Interesting. Just before we play the song, are you in the same line of work like your dad was?
2: Incidentally, public officer.
1: I'm
2: a civil servant. I work, yeah, in the Ministry of Public Service.
1: Oh,
2: so
1: okay.
2: Our setting is
1: quite different.
2: Papers and bureaucracy,
1: yes,
2: processes, and
1: yeah.
2: But work is work. Where there are people, you have to know the human relations and you manage them. So I learn from anywhere, even at the market, to pick one or two issues which you use in your day management.
1: Interesting. Yeah. All right. So, ladies and gentlemen, here is the Rotary song.

0: So that is the Rotary song. Mr. Segonga, tell us the most vital part in the song, I think, were the last words.
1: Given that Rotary currently is having an African president, yeah, and we have only had three opportunities to be at the apex of Rotary International, one of which did not actualize, the late Samuel Wori. That's why this song being composed from here, he came at the tip, because he was to be the Rotary International president, but then he died before. So we have had three: Jonathan from Nigeria, and the current one, Oleyonka Babayola. So that is the brief story.
0: Yeah.
1: So we thank everybody. We thank KFM for airing this song first. Unfortunately, the legacy of the man who composed cannot be dented.
0: Yeah.
1: Thank you very much. I think we have to stop here, and maybe Adam can make remarks. And
2: thank you, Mohammed, and KFM for hosting us, mm-hmm, and being the first radio station to play this song. Here also to add weight to what Rotary is doing, but also inform the public that Mr. Matovu has always been supportive of other human endeavors, if he can use his talent to further the well-being of humanity. He has done many songs in this mold previously, so this is one of those that adds to his repertoire pushing at the boundaries of what humanity can do to achieve things together and better the lives of other people who are even unknown to the world, but a Rotary is helpful of such human beings. But if Dad was critical in advancing these causes, I'm glad to associate with them, and I will stand with our Rotary in all these endeavors.
0: All right, thank you so much, and may his soul rest in eternal peace. It's been an honor, and the song is actually nice. Yeah. We are really so grateful for you people passing by, and continue doing the great work as Rotary. Thank you so much.
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4: Hey, babe.
5: Hey.
4: I want to take you for dinner tonight.
5: Aww. Ah, today's Monday. The Head of the House Challenge. Ha, babe, I can't. I'm revising for exams.
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5: Friday's for ball party. Babe, you know, that's when I wash my ceiling.
4: Hmm?
5: Yeah.
4: Okay, how about Sunday?
5: Yeah, eviction night. No, Sunday I am attending my auntie's online funeral.
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0: Ratatatatatata. Banner Boy, the AI song, really. Speaking number 7 of the Big 5 Plus 5 on the Turbo Charge K Drive with the Mecca the Romantic Witch again. And.
1: Yalim
0: Chidi, Yalim Pili Pili, Yalim Kikuyu.
1: Rumble.
0: Yalim Yadabu. It's 19 minutes to the top of the hour, and let's get straight into the sports update with the Gyalim Tuide.
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0: G Breezy baby.
4: What's up, guys? What's up? How you doing?
0: We're good. How you doing, G Breezy?
4: I'm very well. I'm in the newsroom, and the newsroom has a lot of chaotic people. But
0: as usual,
4: let's start with an yes, as usual.
0: Is Elvis like, said no there? Newsroom.
4: Let's start with an update from Hoima, where everything is going to unfold come tomorrow. And as we speak now, the Ghana Cranes are going through their final training session ahead of their game against Libya, which is tomorrow. It's an AFCON 2027 qualifier. Just before the training session, we did have, this is the last training session, by the way. And just before the training session, we did have the pre-match press conference addressed, the Ugandan pre-match press conference addressed by the head coach, Paul Put. And then, of course, the captain, Dennis Masindo Onyango. Paul Put did speak about a number of things, including the fact that everyone expects good results, which is true. We all expect good results. But for me, the biggest takeaway is his comment about the so-called Bachuba, the heritage players that were brought in by the Federation of Uganda Football Associations, 9 of them. And he was asked if they're going to be part of tomorrow's squad for the game against Libya. And his response seemed to say a no, because he said, listen, they've been here for 2 days. They need time to integrate into the team. But also said, do not forget we have friendlies against DRC coming up. And he seemed to say that we might see more of them. We might see more of them in those two friendlies against DRC. So we'll be waiting to see if any of the 9 does make the cut for tomorrow's game against Libya. For the captain, Dennis Masindo Onyango, he largely spoke about how everyone is ready and they can't wait to see how everyone will show up to rally behind them against Libya tomorrow. He also added that whoever steps on that pitch gives his best. It doesn't matter how old you are. When he speaks about how old you are, you know, he's the right person to speak about it, considering that he is now 41. So it's all systems go, from at least what I've heard from colleagues who are there, and there is quite a number. It's all systems go. I think now what is left is for tomorrow to come, and then that game will be on as Uganda does play an AFCON qualifier away from Kampala, away from Mandela National Stadium, away from Nachivuo Stadium, away from the St. Mary's Stadium in Chitende for the very, very first time. So we'll be waiting to see how everything else does unfold tomorrow. But away from that game, there are many other games that are coming up today across the African continent. We could speak about Equatorial Guinea, who will take on Sierra Leone, Zimbabwe, up against DRC, Central African Republic, up against Burkina Faso, and then we have Tunisia taking on Botswana. That's all the action that is unfolding today, and then the action will continue. Remember, this is match day 2 of the AFCON 2027 qualifiers that we are speaking about. But if you're one that loves your football elsewhere, we also have plenty of action coming up in the UEFA Nations League. We had some action yesterday. There is much more. Latvia are taking on Cyprus. Georgia will be up against Ukraine. Armenia are taking on Montenegro. And then Romania will also be in action, not forgetting Turkey and Italy. And then Belgium up against France, which I think should be a very, very good game of football. And then there is also Sweden and Poland. Northern Ireland will be up against Hungary. And then the action will continue tomorrow when Spain, Croatia, Iceland, and everyone else, not forgetting England, do get into the fray. So, Emekandiada, that's it for my end.
0: We had a pending conversation just briefly about the naturalized players, and I hear that there's a player that plays for Burnley that is eligible to play for Uganda Cranes. Then there's another one from Chelsea. Then I hear they're also trying with Divine Mukasa of Leicester City. What do you have to say about that, Justin?
4: carry the same thoughts I shared. I really, really do carry the same thoughts I shared in the 3 o'clock hour. For me, it's about the process, yeah? It's about the process and what the ultimate plan is, because the smaller picture, if I can call it that, is to get results at the Africa Cup of Nations 2027, but the bigger picture should be to entirely develop the Uganda Cranes squad. So if they're bringing in these players and their only focus is the AFCON 2027, I worry. If they're bringing in players and they have systems in place to continue develop the team, including developing our locally best players, then I would be happy with the process. So that's why I say it's not something you can speak about as a one-liner. It's an entire process and an entire ecosystem. And I hate that the debate is really being zeroed down to a one-liner, because that's not what it is. Not at all, by the way. So it's one to monitor for quite some time, unfortunately or fortunately, depending on what you think.
0: All right. Thank you so much. We'll catch you again tomorrow.
4: Hello.
0: Bye-bye. When do you come back to studio?
4: Anytime from now.
0: Yanda misses you.
4: I miss it. You're setting me up.
0: And she says she misses your eats that eats your brain.
1: Emeka, I've been quiet.
0: Bye-bye. Gwichichigwe, I'm trying to fight for us and you're there.
1: Asshole, using my name.
0: I'm fighting for
1: way.
0: Don't you remember those times
1: way.
0: When, as kids, you'd send your kayang brother or your kayang sister, go and tell mommy you were hungry.
1: Emeka said he's hungry.
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0: one coming from Ekoled. Mbirizi satu teziwera. Do you know what he meant in that song, Yada?
1: What?
0: Mbirizi satu teziwera. He means that the ribs are not enough. This man was talking about the criminal. By the way, I think we need to. But this is a serious issue, Yada.
1: Mm-hmm.
0: It's a very serious issue. We need to get in touch with CMI. We need to get in touch with ISO and the CID, and launch a big investigation
1: into
0: a very big investigation, because there is fraud that is going around this country.
1: Mm-hmm.
0: Pork joints, manangi. The meat is not enough.
1: They say it's melting.
0: It's melting. You will find like 50 matoke and like 5 pieces of... Sevalu can attest to that.
1: And then a whole bowl of cabbage.
0: And a whole bowl of cabbage.
1: Hey.
0: Sevalu is a master in that. Sevalu can tell you, eroteweze. This one is not enough.
1: Uh-huh.
0: Honestly, we need to launch that investigation, because Ugandans are being defrauded.
1: Mm.
0: There's a time I went to a... I tell how you know that you are at a joint that is going to give you the criminal that can slap very well.
1: Mm-hmm.
0: You know those wood joints that have broken tiles?
1: Mm-hmm.
0: Yeah?
1: Mm-hmm.
0: You know those joints that have broken tiles?
1: Mm-hmm.
0: Those ones have the best criminal.
1: There's one I used to go to when I lived in Kisasi some years ago.
0: Mm.
1: And you had to go through... They didn't have proper seats. They had benches. You know those wooden benches?
0: Benches, they have the best chikalai.
1: And then the walls have to be a certain shade of brown.
0: It has to be like a kafunda.
1: And then you have to go through the first front room to the back room where they keep the meat now. And then behind there.
0: There. Once you see those broken tiles, those benches, Yada. Yeah? Then you see a lady. Yeah? With a chitambala on her head and a lace around her, and a short, the men normally there are short with black gum boots.
1: True.
0: Those short men.
1: Cutty, wait. There's also that it's like a basin pan thingy.
0: Yes.
1: It's
0: Now let me tell you, there's one I know in Kulambiro. You know, when you're ready, I will take you.
1: Uh-huh.
0: I will take you there.
1: Uh-huh.
0: Yeah? Jambula Kulambiro there. I will take you there. If you find a guy is short, guy, his wife is a bit big. Benedene, manya, you are the right place.
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14: Taro Abbas with Royal Energy ahead of coronation. Mali welcomes verdict in crash that killed 116.
12: KFM News.
14: Good evening. It's the news at 6 o'clock. I am Bailok Sasira. Fort Portal is abuzz with Royal Energy ahead of Tuesday's coronation of Prince Edward Rukidi Nyabongo I as the new Omukama of Toro Kingdom. Streets and roundabouts across the city are draped in traditional Toro colors and artwork complemented by live traditional dance performances. Thousands are expected at Karuzika Palace tomorrow, September 29th, for the installation ceremony, which marks a new chapter for the kingdom following the burial of Omukama Oyo Nyimba Kabamba Iguru Rukidi IV on September 12th. Prince Edward Rukidi Nyabongo I was welcomed at Rengoma Palace by members of the royal family from Babito clan ahead of so many rituals as well as a mock battle at midnight. The ambassador of the Kingdom of the Netherlands to Uganda, His Excellency Anjeli Samura, has called on Ugandans to adopt artificial intelligence or AI and other digital technologies to improve tourism services. Speaking in Bali City, Samura highlighted emerging opportunities for increased tourism investment and cooperation between Uganda and European partners, particularly in the hospitality sector. She describes Uganda as a destination with a broad tourism offering, including its rich natural environment, wildlife, wellness experiences, food and culinary culture, and diverse cultural heritage. Samura said potential areas of cooperation include human capital development and skills training, and sustainable hospitality practices will enhance visitor experiences. Relatedly, experts have urged Ugandans to embrace artificial intelligence, saying the technology presents an opportunity for the country to accelerate development and break away from a cycle of blaming its colonial past. Speaking to journalists on September 28th during an AI training for university staff in Kampala, Professor Lawrence Muganga, Victoria University Vice Chancellor, made an impassioned appeal to Ugandans to seize the opportunities presented by the rapidly evolving technology. He said while colonialism had inflicted serious harm on African countries, Uganda now has an opportunity to shape its own future by adopting AI across different sectors.
15: Integrate artificial intelligence in everything you do. Education, business, it is going to cut costs. It is going to be very productive. It is going to be cheap. It is going to create wealth. It is going to empower us. The only dangerous scenario is when we have to lay back and we stay in our slumber and leave other countries to embrace it and they leave us behind and then we continue the cliche, the song, the colonialists.
14: Muganga warned that failure to embrace the technology could leave Uganda further behind countries that are already investing heavily in AI. A 27-year-old lawyer and TikToker has been remanded to Luzira prison after denying charges of unlawfully using another person's SIM card to allegedly facilitate an illegal activity. Aloy Kinpre's apology appeared before Buganda Road Court Senior Principal Grade 1 Magistrate Winnie Nancha. Prosecution alleges that in September 2026, Opoloje unlawfully used an MTN SIM card registered to Martha Nalapa Tasima in connection with information circulated on social media about Chief of Defense Forces General Muhoozi Kainerugaba. The charge is brought under Regulation 29 of the Regulation of Interception of Communications Regulations 2024. The state says investigations are ongoing, while the defense requested a short adjournment to access documents through the electronic court case management information system. Opoloje will return to court on October 14th for mention of the case and a hearing of her bail application. She remains presumed innocent until proven guilty.
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14: The Uganda National Bureau of Standards has seized more than 17,700 litres of illicit alcohol in a surveillance operation targeting substandard alcohol products in Kampala. The operation conducted in Nakulabi and Chiwinya followed consumer complaints about unsafe alcohol on the market. UNBS also seized approximately 8,500 liters of unlabeled NutraSpirit and 600 bottles of uncertified gin, including brands such as Timing, Soka, Chakavi, Revo, and Cheza. Happy Manuel Stores recorded the largest seizure with more than 9,000 liters of illicit alcohol and 4,500 liters of NutraSpirit recovered. In a statement, UNBS says the operation was conducted under the UNBS Act and Market Surveillance Regulations of 2022.
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17: 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Go for it.
14: And finally, people living on the northern Pacific coast of Mexico are bracing for the arrival of Hurricane Polo, which is forecast to make landfall later on Monday or early on Tuesday. The Category 3 storm with maximum sustained winds near 185 kilometers per hour is expected to move over the state of Baja California, a region popular with tourists and home to the resort destination of Los Cabos. Meteorologists at the U.S.-based National Hurricane Center, NHC, have warned of heavy rainfall, which could lead to life-threatening flooding and mudslides, especially in areas of steep terrain. Residents on Sunday stocked up on essentials such as drinking water and food as the storm approaches. That is the news at 6 o'clock. I am Viola Oxasia. Stay tuned.
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0: Better information and the best music. Thank you so much, Viola, for the news. That was beautiful. You know, there are things your voice does to people. Someone has just sent me a message and he's like, he always wants to hear you reading the news.
1: Viola, so, ask for that message. Ask for evidence of the message.
0: My phone has blacked out, but when my phone powers on, I will send you that message and I'll show it to you.
18: But you don't have my number.
0: I don't have your number.
18: Yes.
0: Wait, so if I don't have your number. But I went through the book of numbers and I realized I also don't have yours.
18: Where will you send it?
0: I went through the book of numbers.
18: Lying is bad.
0: I went through the book of numbers in the Bible. And I realized I don't have yours. So can I have it?
18: Not on air and you can.
0: Anyway, so at 9 minutes for 6 p.m., it is the time we charge Kid Ride with the Mega the Romantic Mojiga and
1: Ilungal Yada.
0: Digalem Jilly, Digalem Pili Pili. Thank you, Kuyu.
1: Rembo.
0: Yada Bim, Yada Bim.
1: Love your mommy.
0: Thank you, Vidiganya.
1: In case you haven't had a sweet, delightful drink and you're there eating, you're choking, you're there, anger, you don't even have a proper drink to down your food. I'm here to plug you properly.
0: You plug us.
1: So it doesn't matter whether you're having pilau, you're having your chicken, whether you're having your Rolex, you're having your Chikomando, whatever it is, you can have a fruitier way to let it go down and perfectly sit in your tummy. Yeah, and that is only if you grab the delicious new Minute Maid Delight flavors. You can have it in mango, you can have it in my favorite, which is orange, or you can have it in tropical. Whichever way you decide to have it, the only way your food is going to go down very, very well is with a Minute Maid Delight. So try it, because a Minute Maid Delight is every plate's perfect partner.
0: And in this hour, we're counting down the top five songs of the day. Yes. And also, we have cash for you in the Brain Busters. What else do we have, Yadagal?
1: We have music. We have a conversation in Street Talk.
0: Very beautiful, beautiful conversation in Street Talk. But before we get into the top five songs, here is a bonus track for today. Here is Yada's bestie. Wanda JR, bada bim bada boom with Pateyani.
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1: Galungal Yada.
0: Galim Chidi, Galim Pili, Pili, Dem Kikuyu.
1: Rumble.
0: Yada Bim Yada Boom.
1: Baby or Mummy.
0: Ekibi Dinganyan. And at number 5, we had Pat Eno. Sorry. Choosing Texas by Ella Langley. Heaven Baby. I want to dedicate that song to a certain Heaven Baby that is listening into the show, Yada. Greetings to you. You know yourself. Heaven Baby. I've just been talking to that Heaven Baby right now, and she said she's listening into the show. So greetings to you, Heaven Baby. How are you doing?
1: Hi, Heaven Baby.
0: To all the Heaven Babies out there, thank you so much for listening in, and thank you so much for being the Heaven Babies.
1: Yes, please.
0: I've never eaten patty like I ate patty on Saturday.
1: Panaimeka, we've had enough. Please.
0: I have another wedding on Saturday. Meanwhile, Yada, I do not know why. You remember, I think it was earlier on this year.
1: Mm-hmm.
0: Earlier in the year. And even last year, when a certain South African came out and said that the rapture is happening.
1: Mm-hmm.
0: You get? Mm-hmm. It was around this time last year.
1: Yes.
0: A South African.
1: September.
0: He came and said the rapture is happening. Mm. He gave us the date and the time.
1: Naye.
0: Guess what? Mm-hmm. He was hosted again on that podcast, and you know what he said?
1: What?
0: Jesus spoke to me, mm-hmm. and he said that the rapture has been delayed. And then they asked him, why has the rapture been delayed? Why do you think the world is not going to end? He's like, because in some country, there is a king that died. And after the king dying, the new king that they have, I'm like, no, you are not. Then he said the other factors that have led to the delay of the rapture mm-hmm. is AI. And he continued and said that the reason as to why rapture hasn't happened, the reason as to why Jesus hasn't come back yet, is that they want to first send an AI version of Jesus such that people can get to know who the real Jesus is. The first person to come and declare that I am Jesus, Yakubeda AI. Let's get into Street Talk.
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0: How will the AI Jesus look like?
1: You know, it is good that you have started with that, because our conversation in Street Talk today is, what is the most embarrassing thing somebody has

0: said or done to you? Because what do you mean?
1: What is the most embarrassing thing someone has said or done to you? Yada. 0393-932-9933, 0393-262-933, 0393-262-934, 0393-266-933, 0701-933-954-0751-933-90. What is the most embarrassing thing someone has said or done to you?
0: So some people asked, you know, me to play my music.
1: Yes.
0: And I told them my music is only for me. It is specific to me.
1: Mm.
0: Because me, sometimes I listen to white girls' music.
1: Mm-hmm.
0: So, we were in a car and whatnot. They insisted. They're like, it's okay, you play your white girls' music, we will vibe along.
1: Mm.
0: So somebody who was seated beside me, this person was supposed to be the closest person to me at that point.
1: Yeah.
0: She says, Ati, leave that one alone. She's going to play music that will...
1: That is going to?
0: Don't give her the aux. You give me the aux. Because that one is going to play for you music that you do not understand.
1: Ooh.
0: She's going to bore this whole car ride and whatnot. Meanwhile, remember, I had already given a disclaimer.
1: Eh.
0: I'm like, my music is mine alone. It is not for everyone. So...
1: Well, that was embarrassing. Kevin, good evening.
2: Yes, good evening.
1: How are you doing?
2: I'm driving back home right now. I'm in jam.
1: Where is the jam?
2: Yeah, the jam along Yusuf Lule.
1: Yusuf Lule is really terrible.
2: I'm doing the conversation and thanks for the good presentation.
0: Thank you so much
1: for listening. What's your name?
2: Now, my name is Marvin.
1: Yes, Marvin.
2: From Chisasi.
1: Yes, Marvin from Chisasi. But you're going to reach Chisasi at 9 p.m. Anyway, what is the most embarrassing thing someone has said or done to you?
2: Now, the most embarrassing thing someone has done to me was my mom.
1: Uh-huh.
2: I think I was going to buy shoes, you know those shoes there in Nana basement.
1: Yes.
2: That thing I will reach, I will ask the price of the shoe.
1: Uh-huh.
2: And then the gentleman says the shoe is 80,000.
1: Uh-huh.
2: My mom boldly said, well, she had
0: 15,000.
2: I can tell you, I almost entered the shoe.
0: Or a point.
2: I wanted to start here. I felt so embarrassed. And that happened on so many occasions.
1: Oh my goodness.
2: So that kind of bargaining goal is embarrassing, but goods are now gone and we understand why it was necessary.
1: I know it was. Thank you so much. Wait, let me tell you.
0: Bro.
1: African parents will bargain. If you want to go for a good negotiation, take your mom. My mom is the best negotiator. I think she's listening in. KFM, good evening. Yeah, mommy can negotiate.
3: Juma. Thank you very much for serving the nation.
1: Thank you so much for listening in.
3: My embarrassment came from my young boys from our village.
0: Uh-huh.
3: Juma is kurukuru in Kampala looking for where I can look for jobs for those jobless boys in village in Nepi.
1: Mm.
3: Then you make a phone call, you agree with someone, and even someone asks you, send for us transport man, and you put 200,000 for two people.
0: Mm-hmm.
3: On any day, I show up.
1: They don't
3: that
1: show up.
3: That is total embarrassment.
0: Yes.
3: No one, even you call phone not going
0: they
3: through.
0: Don't
3: even,
0: pick up.
3: But the man is... they cannot fix
1: you. That's very embarrassing. But you see that thing of bargaining. There's a time I was like, I think I have the negotiation skills of my mom.
0: Yes.
1: So I go to buy clothes.
0: Uh-huh.
1: I was just not downtown Yeda.
0: Mm-hmm. What did you do?
1: I was at Akasha Mall.
0: Those are fixed, you wanted to bargain.
1: Those are fixed prices.
0: How do you bargain at Akasha?
1: So I think that store is listening in. Those guys are listening in.
0: How do you bargain at Acacia?
1: I went there to the men's store and they told me a two-piece, the shirt is 70K,
0: mm-hmm.
1: the trousers are 70K.
0: Mm.
1: I'm like, both of them, I'm giving you 40-40. So one of the guys was passing by. Eh?
0: Uh-huh.
1: He went like, oh, why? Or was that one more we know?
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1: The way you love me, Kalina, from Karen White. 27 for 6 p.m. You make a romantic mochiga and...
0: You hung out, Yada.
1: You got him chini, you got him pili-pili, you got him kikuyu.
0: Rambo.
1: You got him, boom.
0: Maybe your mommy.
1: Thank you, Biniganya. Let me tell you, Akasha Mall is not a winner. We'll be right back. Rock a set.

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3: And courtesy of Rockboom, you can win yourself 1,680,000 Ugandan shillings. All you have to do is give us the correct answer to the Brainbuster question. 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Who was he?
0: 0393 93 93 93 0393 26 93 93. You want me to choke on my saliva? 0393 266 933. KFM, good evening. How are you doing?
4: I'm all right.
3: Who are we speaking to?
4: I'm speaking to Trevor.
3: Trevor, what is your answer?
4: I think it's Sir Andrew Cohen.
0: What did he do?
4: He inadvertently helped Kabaka Mutesa, Edward Mutesa, to come back from exile and signed the Uganda Agreement in 1955.
0: Thank you for trying, but that's not the answer. This will be back tomorrow morning on the Mighty Breakfast with B-Wall and Pfizer. Sorry, B-Wall and Becky. I'm just thinking about Pfizer.
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2: The second-hand embarrassment. Seeing somebody getting embarrassed.
0: Yaman.
2: Yo!
0: What was that?
2: Imagine you're there, you're walking with your friend, and then your friend falls down the stairs. Manange, you don't want to be in that place because now it's like, yo.
0: Wait, the embarrassment I've gone through. Manange, and this is an appeal to all the ladies out there, to all the shares out there. Baby, stop using filters on social media. Stop using filters on social media. Upload your real pictures such that if I am to come and talk to you, I know who I am talking to.
2: But filters don't change much.
0: Bananga, there are filters, you know, that can change you.
2: Like which ones?
0: Those Snapchat filters. Hey. Now, so there's some time back, some years back, Yana. As talking to this share, so when I talked to this share, I was going to actually MC a friend's wedding. Like 6 years back. So I'm talking to this share. Then as I'm talking to her, we find ourselves in the same WhatsApp group. Then like, oh my god, we shall meet at the party. I'm like, okay, I'm going to the party to meet the what? The share. Yana. So as I'm there, I'm emceeing, it's time for food. I get to the table, Yada. When I get to the table, I greet Banange. That table had beautiful shares. I greeted all the beautiful shares. Now, there's another share. You get it? So I greeted all of them. So, a message pops up on my phone. Hey, you bypassed me. I'm like, hey! Where exactly were you seated? I am the one in the black dress. Yada. I went back to look at the shari. Got the filters. I was like, I greeted her. Then she's like, oh my god, you look so nice. I'm like, oh, thank you so much. Then she embarrassed me. Do you know what she said? She's like, you don't look like a gentleman. Why did you just bypass me? I also told her, you don't look like the pictures where you put filters.
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6: And guess who's at number one today? Yeah, the girl.
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0: Shabaraka, yo, playing at number one of the Big Five Plus Five, bringing us to the end of the show today. But before we go, we have a couple of comments on social media. The most embarrassing thing that happened to you. You read it, Yanda. You want me to read it?
1: Not yet.
0: So, on X, this guy is called Nicholas Pendo. He said, sitting on my laps while watching series. Who was that?
1: House help.
0: The house help. He wanted it. The other embarrassing experience, Yada. There's a time I went on a date with a lady. Prospect. We are there enjoying the date. Guess what, Yada? A guy comes out of the blue. He's like, hey, you man. You and your sister look good.
1: Wait, what?
0: Yeah. Can I have your sister's number? I felt so bad.
1: Was he offering money?
0: I'm coming. She's like, I wanted to earn it. Then the chick held back. She's like, calm down. She's like, oh, hey, come. Let's go talk the other side. Let's give your brother some transport to go back home. Yada. I was given $600. I'm like, take my sister, go!
1: But what is the difference between that and taxi conductors who say, you come, we take you to the next taxi and sell you for 1,000?
0: Oh my.
1: What is the difference, Emeka?
0: Yada, imagine you are worth 1,000 Uganda shillings. Taxi conductors have reduced our aura.
1: Bro, that is second. It is embarrassment.
0: Now,
1: top tier.
0: What is more embarrassing than a pregnant lady entering a taxi? And so why you go get nasasura zababiri?
1: Bruh. Kati, there's a time.
0: Yeah.
1: A friend of mine and I, we were meeting someone at one of those posh restaurants. Kati, we order for food, and you know they bring like those sauces, dips, and whatnot. Now this chick is like, can I try your soup? She called sauces soup. And then the guy was like, where is the soup?
0: You think that's embarrassing, Yada? Meaning that time I took someone out on a date. You know these high-end five-star hotels, then they are restaurants. Then they bring those small round things. This person thought it was chewing gum. Kumbe, it was a napkin.
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11: Aww. Ah, today's Monday. The Head of the House Challenge. 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
8: 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Cinema Kosa.
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9: Toro abuzz with royal energy ahead of coronation. Police launch investigations into Nansana fire.
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9: Good evening. It's the news at 8 o'clock. I am Vaila Kusasia. Fort Portal is abuzz with royal energy ahead of Tuesday's coronation of Prince Edward Rukidi Nyabongo I as the new Omukama of Toro Kingdom. Streets and roundabouts across the city are draped in traditional Toro colors and artwork, complemented by live traditional dance performances. Prince Edward Rukidi Nyabongo I was welcomed at Rengoma Palace by members of the Babito royal family, where he began traditional initiation. As part of the ancient rites, the Crown Prince will journey from Rengoma Palace to Karuzika Palace at midnight. At the palace entrance, he will engage in a symbolic mock battle against forces representing a rival prince. Upon emerging victorious, he will enter the compound where elders will turn the royal drums upright, ending the official period of mourning, and perform sacred installation rituals inside the palace. Thousands are expected to gather at Karuzika Palace on September 29th for the public installation ceremony, marking a new chapter for the kingdom following the passing of Omukama Oyonyimba Kabamba Iguru Rukidi IV. Police have launched an investigation into a devastating early morning fire in Nansana, Wakiso district, that claimed 3 lives and left 6 survivors. Speaking at the police headquarters in Naguru, police spokesperson Kituma Rusoke confirmed that victims were burnt beyond recognition. He added that investigative teams are working to identify the deceased before releasing the bodies to their families for burial.
10: The deceased are reported to be Bulali Isabirie, Namlondo Annette, and the Nanyombe Violet. This information, we got it from the people who closely know the family, but also the people who are occupying those premises. It is said that the premises are rented out from Nanyombe Violet. Police's fire and rescue services responded and distinguished the fire. So we are still doing further investigations, but we are treating this one as arson for now because of the nature of information filtering from the people who are on ground.
9: The leader of opposition in parliament, Joel Senyonyi, has commended the new parliamentary leadership for restoring decorum and freedom of expression. Speaking to journalists at parliament, Senyonyi noted a marked improvement in mutual respect, contrasting the current atmosphere with the previous administration, where ministers and MPs were routinely ordered to sit down or shut up. While welcoming this positive shift, he urged legislators to remain focused on protecting taxpayers' interests, calling on Parliament to curb excessive government borrowing that continues to drain the economy. In court news, the prime suspect in the murder of Afrigo band musician Moses Matovu has been remanded to Luzira prison. 47-year-old driver Vincent Nsamba Arnold alias Sitenda appeared before matching the Grade 1 senior magistrate Ida Nanjala over the September 24th killing in Chibuli. Nsamba was not allowed to plead as the court lacks jurisdiction over murder cases. Remanded until November 3rd for the case mentioned, Nsamba appeared composed, concealing a fractured arm under his shirt. Meanwhile, at Buganda Road Court, 27-year-old lawyer and TikToker Aloykin Praise Opoloje was also remanded to Luzira after denying charges of unlawfully using another person's SIM card to circulate social media posts regarding Chief of Defense Forces General Muhoozi Kainerugaba. She returns to court on October 14th for mention and a bail hearing. The ambassador of the Netherlands to Uganda, His Excellency Angelis Samura, and Victoria University Vice Chancellor Professor Lawrence Muganga have both urged Ugandans to adopt artificial intelligence to boost key sectors. Speaking in Bali, Ambassador Samura highlighted AI and digital technologies as vital tools to elevate Uganda's tourism and hospitality industry through skills training and sustainable practices. Meanwhile, speaking in Kampala, Professor Muganga emphasized that embracing AI allows Uganda to accelerate development and take control of its economic future rather than dwelling on its colonial past, warning that failing to adopt the technology risks leaving the country behind.
11: Integrate artificial intelligence in everything you do. Education, business. It is going to cut costs. It is going to be very productive. It is going to be cheap. It is going to create wealth. It is going to empower us. The only dangerous scenario is when we have to lay back and we stay in our slumber and leave other countries to embrace it and they leave us behind and then we continue. The cliche, the song, the colonialists.
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9: The Uganda National Bureau of Standards, UNBS, has seized over 17,700 liters of illicit alcohol in a targeted surveillance operation across Kampala, prompted by growing consumer complaints regarding unsafe substandard alcohol on the market. The crackdown focused on the Nakulabye and Chiwunya areas. During the raid, officers confiscated nearly 8,500 liters of unlabeled nitro spirit, along with 600 bottles of uncertified gin, including brands such as Timing, Soka, Chakari, Revel, and Cheza. The largest single haul occurred at Happy Manuel stores, where officials recovered over 9,000 liters of illicit alcohol and 4,500 liters of nitro spirit. UNBS confirmed the operation was carried out in line with the UNBS Act and the 2022 market surveillance regulations.
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13: NCBA Bank. Go for it.
9: Elsewhere, a Nigerian dancer is attempting to dance non-stop for 7 days in order to set a new world record. Benjamin Daniel, known as Ben Dancer, is aiming to dance for 168 hours, 41 hours longer than the current record for the longest individual dance marathon. Guinness World Records has yet to confirm whether the attempt qualifies as an official record. Young people have been gathering in recent days to cheer him on at Freedom Park in Lagos, filming his every move and dancing along from behind the barriers.
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9: And finally, in sport, the Uganda senior women's football team, the Crested Cranes, has begun training at MTN Omondi Stadium in Lugogo ahead of their 2028 Olympic qualifier against Zambia. Following the sacking of head coach Cheryl Boltz, assistant coach Colin Zahumza led the session, which was attended by 18 players. Uganda hosts Zambia in the first leg on October 8th before traveling for the return leg on October 13th. The 2028 Olympics Games will take place in Los Angeles, United States. That is the news at 8 o'clock. I am Violet Sassia. Coming up, the K-Zone.
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0: 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Welcome to the K-Zone, creating connections, mending your hearts. I'm hoping you had a beautiful weekend. Mine was very all right. My day was good. Hope yours was too. And remember, we start off with requests. So if there's a song you want to listen to or dance to in this hour, let me know. Simple. Drop that on the KFM socials. 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And well, we start off with Bini Ganta. This one is called No Not to You. Good evening.
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0: Right, it's VKFM, but information, the best music, slowly, that is Mehdi, 24 minutes after 8 p.m. Now, this song right there was Ukasa 4, and you wanted to go out to yourself. Remember, guys, you're going to use the KFM WhatsApp number, include your name. That's the way we communicate. And then I have a message still on the KFM WhatsApp. Someone, hey, Mark, what's up? And you are listening in. Okay, how are you, Prosper? You want to listen to games people play. Oh, that classic, Kale. Hope you had a lovely day, though. And I have someone here. You are listening in. Good to know. But I don't see the name. And Jonathan, hey, drop me Beautiful by Fev. Carly, I got you. And then another message. This one is Moses. You're listening in from Makindye. Kindly slot in for me a song, Ndiwaka Janja by Juliana Kanyamozi. Carly, going out to no one but yourself. Lines open if you have a song you want to listen to in this hour. Courtesy of 93KFM, playing your request back to back. 0751-93900. 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
0: Yes, my dear, how are you?
1: I'm very blessed. Thank you for asking. Maybe you.
0: I'm okay.
1: This is the pastor from Beda Kasese.
0: Yes, pastor. How is Kasese?
1: Kasese, we are very fantabulous. Thank you for asking. Maybe they in Chimbara.
0: Chimbara? What is Chimbara? We are in Namuongo, pastor. We are in Namuongo. What is Chimbara? Anyways, pastor, what song do you want to listen to?
1: Can you pray for me? Love You by Suna.
0: Okay, Kale, I got you. KFM, sorry about that. Getting into more of the songs that you love. I'll be back to pick up more of your phone calls.
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0: concerts, or let me say an event that was over the weekend. I'm talking about Dr. Brian. I didn't see everything. I just saw a snippet of what was happening. You know, like, it's been a crazy weekend. News here and there. Yeah, but he got people that supported him. Some artists came through. That is Dr. Brian. And the title of the song is Bichaganya, one of his latest song. Playing on 93 KFM, better information, the best music. And this song was another request. You, my friend, you wanted it so bad. This is Coach Suso from Kasanda. Kasanda. Oh, Coach Suso from Kasanda. Okay, Kali, thank you so much. And you're also saying hi to all Man U fans. Now you're talking. Okay, so you, my friend, you wanted Games People Play. I played it, darling, my darling. This is Prosper. Another request on the KFM WhatsApp, just in case you're wondering what number to use, it's 0747032192. You, my friend, you wanted to listen to another song. Oh, yeah. This is Anna. Anna, you wanted to listen to any song from Rihanna. Let me see what I can do. Kali, 0751-93-900, 0701-93-934. You're loving KFM?
1: Hello.
0: Hello, how are you?
1: I'm fine. How are you doing?
0: I am okay. Who am I talking to?
1: You are talking to Kato John.
0: Kato John? How was your weekend?
1: The weekend was massive. We had in Chicago from Nankula.
0: It was Masavu. I love that. I'm glad you had a very good weekend.
1: Yeah, it was a very good one.
0: Ah, beautiful. Kale, what song do you want to listen to?
1: Nakesa by Directed Mother Radio.
0: Nakesa. Oh, okay. Going out to who?
1: Going to the...
0: Going out to anyone?
1: Yeah.
0: Going out to who?
1: It is going out to my friend called Ashim.
0: Okay, Kale.
1: Okay.
0: All right. Thank you so much. Kevin?
2: Good evening, Doreen.
0: Good evening. How are you doing?
2: I'm doing good. This is Isaac from Gulu.
0: Yes, Isaac. How is Gulu?
2: Good is fine.
0: Uh-huh.
2: Finish this play for me, Quincy by Virata.
0: Which one?
2: Quincy by Virata.
0: Oh, Quincy. Going on to who?
2: Yes, for my listening pleasure.
0: All right, Kali. Thank you so much. 11 KFM. Hello? My dear, I'm so sorry. Your network is very terrible, and well, there's no way we can communicate. Getting back to more of the songs that you have requested for, and it's all courtesy of 93 KFM, better information, the best music.
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0: Well, there are songs I can listen to, oh my God, like every day. So my friend Angel, you wanted this particular song. That's the way it is. You just love the song, you say. And while going out to everyone that knows you, you're in Chengira right now listening to the KZN on 93 KFM. Better information, the best music. I love this song, you know. It's a 1999 song from the late Lucky Dube. I'm sure most people relate to this particular song. You know, it addresses a painful dynamic where an individual can help someone rise to a position of power, or let me say success, only to be completely forgotten, and you become the bad person. You become someone who's actually bothering them. You become a stranger. You're cast aside once that person achieves their goal. But you know what? What to do? You keep moving regardless. It is what it is. That's life. Doreen is my name. We proceed with the KZN where we create connections and mend your hearts. Hope you're okay. It's exactly 9 p.m. Stay with me.
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0: That is right. 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Better information, the best music. 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And definitely you send through that information on the KFM WhatsApp. The number is 0747-032192. And, well, let me know that person you would like me to surprise. If it's, if it's about closure, reconciliation, or happy birthday, whatever message you want to convey, let me know. And I'll definitely do that for you as we get to enjoy more songs that you love. So courtesy of 93 KFM, better information, the best music. Doing is my name, 2 minutes after 9 p.m. We're starting off with this one, Johnny Drill.
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0: 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That is a lovely one. Coming in from Destiny's Child. Doreen is my name, and yes, in this hour, we get two surprise friends and loved ones. So you get to send through the message, all the information on the KFM WhatsApp. The number is 0747032192. And yes, I'll get to do that for you. I'm supposed to be calling someone. And you, my friend, have gotten your message. But, okay. And Eric, I got you. I'm going to be calling your friend there. And also another message here, Mutiaba, you want me to surprise someone that is so dear to you. I got you. So again, you want me to surprise your friends, you want me to surprise your loved ones, just get ready. I'll be back. Doreen is my name. Got more music to listen to. I have a Komsa.
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0: It is 93 KFM, but information, the best music. All right. Hello.
1: Hello.
0: How are you, my dear?
1: I'm fine.
0: My name is Doreen. I want to talk to Resty.
1: Resty.
0: Hey, can she be able to talk? Because I have her message from her dad.
1: From
0: her father, Mutiaba Stephen. Can I be able to talk to her? Can she be able to talk to me?
1: You have my Airtel number.
0: No, I don't. You have it?
1: Yes.
0: Who am I talking to?
1: I'm her sister Maria.
0: Aww. Where is she? I'm told she just gave birth. Where is she?
1: She's still in the hospital.
0: Will she able to talk? Will
1: yes.
0: she be able to talk? Okay, Kali, give me her number. I want to call her because her dad wants me to call her tonight.
1: Okay,
0: first
1: wait, just 1 minute.
0: 1 minute? Okay.
1: No, so, half of a minute.
0: Oh, okay. Okay, sweetie. So let me ask. So who is with her in the hospital right now?
1: Mommy. Even the grandmommy.
0: Okay. How old is she? How old is your sister?
1: 21 years.
0: Thank you for being a supportive family. All right. I'm waiting for the number. I called daddy. And where is daddy? All right. I'm waiting for the number.
1: Okay.
0: So that I can be able to talk to your, to call your sister. Well, apparently, she's in the hospital. I pray she gets better. Okay, I think I'll get to call her back. Well, daddy, I know you are worried, but now you're very relieved, you say. And you want me to wish your baby girl this evening. She has really suffered so much with labor pain, you say. Imagine for over 12 hours watching her go through all that pain. Oh, Bambi daddy. All right, I'm going to do my best. I'm going to call her back. I'm going to call the sister and get the Airtel number so that I can be able to talk to your daughter and deliver that sweet message. Thank you for being a caring dad, Mr. Mutiaba Stephen. You're still with me on the KZone, creating connections, mending your hearts. Only on 93 KFM, better information, the best music. I'll be surprising more of your friends and loved ones. Let's get into Mario. Let me love you. I'll be back.
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0: 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Hello?
1: Hello?
0: Hello, Rusty. How are you, my dear? My name is Doreen. I'm calling you from 93 KFM. I have a message for you. I don't want to take a lot of your time. From your father, called Mr. Mutiaba Steven. Yeah, from Seka Nyoni Mutiaba. Oh, Mutiana. Oh, first of all, how are you doing? How are you feeling? You're doing great.
1: Yeah.
0: How is the baby? She's fine.
1: Yeah.
0: So all of you are okay, like in good condition?
1: Yeah.
0: Aww, that is so beautiful. Oh, have we found a name for the baby yet? We're still thinking. We're still thinking. Okay, sweetheart, your daddy wants you to know that he loves you so much, and he says that that you suffered so much. You went through labor pain for over 12 hours.
1: Yeah.
0: Aww. Ah, one day I'll come visit you and then you walk me through the whole journey. Yes, and you tell me how it is, you know. And I'm told your mom is also there.
1: Yeah.
0: The family support. Yeah. Oh, that is so beautiful. Congratulations, my dear.
1: Thank you.
0: And your dad wants you to know that he loves you so much, and he says you'll be fine. You're such a strong girl.
1: Yeah.
0: Okay, Reste. Have a beautiful evening and all the best. And I hopefully your dad will let me know. I can't wait to know the name of the baby. I wish your name had Doreen. At least you start from there.
1: Mm-hmm.
0: Yeah. Not a bad idea. You're still gonna think about it. Call it, my dear. Have a beautiful night and say hi to everyone there.
1: Mm-hmm.
0: Okay, dear, bye bye. Okay, there you go. Nakawere. God is very amazing. God is good. Okay, so we're getting some more of the songs that you've requested for, and I still have people to surprise. Now, those who are calling me off air, I prefer you send a message on the KFM WhatsApp so that I can be able to, call the people that you want me to surprise tonight. And again, the KFM WhatsApp number is 0747 032 192.
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0: this song every other day. It's 93 KFM, but information, the best music. Yo, Joshua Baraka. Hello. Hi, my dear. How are you doing? I'm okay. My name is Doreen. I'm calling you live from 93 KFM. Mm-hmm. And am I talking to Treasure?
1: Yes.
0: Treasure, there's someone who says that, he says that you're just friends. This is Eric Trino Mujisha. You know him?
1: No.
0: Yeah. You don't know Trino Mujisha, Eric?
1: Mm-mm.
0: Treasure Anangi. Because he said I should wish you a very lovely week as a friend. So you have no friend like that?
1: No.
0: Maybe he has given me a wrong number. Do you know? Okay, I won't say the whole name, yeah? No, I won't give you the whole number, but the last three digits, 490. Anyone in your phone contact? 490?
1: I'm not sure.
0: Why are you scared? You're scared? You're thinking it's a trap?
1: Mm-mm. I'm not scared, but the way you've spoken my name, maybe it is true.
0: No, it's not about being true. We surprise people. You understand?
1: Mm-hmm.
0: Uh-huh. So we call people, then we surprise them. So, Munanga, I'm not your co-wife, but your co-esimani. I don't even know how to put it. You might be thinking this woman thinks I'm dating her husband. Mm-hmm. No. It's not like that. So we surprise friends and loved ones. You understand, eh? So, yeah, so Eric decided to think about you and said, you know what, Doreen, please call my friend called Treasure and just wish her a very beautiful week and blessed week. That's all he wanted you to know.
1: Thank you.
0: And then he said, you're just friends, actually. Katubadomwegani, your friend. Admiranga. Someone admires you, Gotoshimani, maybe. Choka, he says, we're your best friends. Oh my goodness. Call a sweetheart, because I just know someone, a stranger, likes you and wishes you well. That's good, at least, to turn it out.
1: Okay.
0: At some manga, you might be the younger. You, that's your man.
1: No.
0: Omwega, you call him my dear. Have a beautiful night. Call it, dear. Now, Eric, bakwega, they don't know you. Eric, I'm sorry, but I know you meant well, right? But Treasure says she doesn't know anyone called Twino Mujisha Eric, for you're very sure you're best friends. It's okay. Kasawama, you've done your part. You've wished her well. We move on regardless, isn't it? That's life. But we're Ghana. Anyways, we're still rolling until midnight. It's nice that we care for better information, the best music. And yes, we get into another hour. If you have a dilemma, you have a question, just let us know. Send through that very question or dilemma on the KFM WhatsApp, and we shall definitely help you out when we open up the garage. 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We get into Rihanna. California Kingbed at exactly 10 p.m.
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0: Okay, 24 minutes after 10 p.m. If you have a question, a dilemma, remember to send it through on the KFM WhatsApp. The number is 0747-032-192. 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Well, I have a message, and this friend of ours is called Eva. Okay, so Eva is asking a question here. She says, I have a boyfriend and he claims to love me, but then I found out recently that he's also been having a secret affair.

0: with my maids. All right. Now, she says that I live with the maids, and we don't have kids together, so I wanted to talk to him. It was really urgent. I didn't have, I didn't have airtime, so I asked the maid for her phone, and that is how I phoned out. Oh. So when you called, your boyfriend one day using your maid's phone, your boyfriend picked it up from there and started vibing the maids. So now your boyfriend says he loves you, yet he's been having an affair with your maid. So you have a question: what should I do? Is this love? Okay, that is Eva. What do you think? You love on KFM?
1: Hello.
0: Hey, how are you doing, my dear? Oh, sorry about that. All right, so I'm going to take a break. I'll be back. What can she do? Just in case you want to help out, you can send through your opinion on the KFM WhatsApp. The number is 0747-032-192. 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

0: later. It's 93 KFM, but information, the best music, Doreen is my name. And that is a ballad, a classic, Michael Bolton. Lovely voice. I love his soulful voice. 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
0: All right, so Eva has sent more details. I think her network was acting up. So she says that she has a fiancé. Right now, she doesn't know what to think anymore. So one day, her phone blacked out. She didn't have airtime as well and decided to request, yeah, the maid, that is her maid, for her phone. So they talked to the boyfriend and that is it. So recently she found out that these two have been actually having an affair behind her back. She got so mad. Definitely the maid left, confronted the man, and the man, instead of apologizing, the man decided to say that you're overreacting. You're making things up. That is all he said. So Eva is like, he can't even apologize, yet there is even proof in the phone. All right? Apart from that, Eva says that they're supposed to be having an introduction next month. I don't know which date, but right now she's very confused. Imagine after dating for 3 years, guys, what can I do? I'm stuck. Should I proceed with this or count my losses painfully and move on? Because just imagine, again, what is hurting me till now is that he has not apologized. And then also, I've also noticed there's a lot of inconsistencies. And then when it comes to communication, sometimes when I randomly want to call him at night, the phone is always busy, which wasn't the case those days. My mind tells me maybe that relationship with the maid is still going on. My maid. Yeah, she was my maid. All right, so what can we do to help our friend Eva? Do you think she should stay in this relationship or she should just count her losses and move on? That's what we want to find out from you. You call in and help out on 0751-923-900-0701-923-934. KFM. Sorry about that. So I have a message here on the KFM WhatsApp that someone says, my friend, this is very sickening. I don't even know what to tell you. If I were you, I think I would just try to pause both the relationship and also the introduction plans. This is what you, my friend, Rose, you are thinking. All right. You love and careful. Sorry about that. And then I have someone here says, good evening, Doreen. This is Davis from Kawempe. Now, Davis is saying, thank you for the love ballads this evening. Eva should know that the fiancé in her life has betrayed her trust, betrayed her loyalty, respect, and honestly, there's no love between them whatsoever. She should just pick herself up. Is it easy? Not easy. And move on. It's very unfortunate. It's very fortunate that the fiancé wasn't patient for her genuine love. Unfortunate, maybe, Carly. So you want her to leave and go. Thank you so much, Davis. And Alan, you are streaming live from Hoima City. Thank you for listening. No advice, Carly. Winnie, my friend, Winnie is saying, I would just want to advise Eva. Eva should just decide to move on because that is a very huge red flag. She is going to get more heartbroken and more disappointed. And after the introduction, believe me, you, she has seen nothing at all. She is going to see this guy's true colors. More and more and more true colors are going to come out. So the advice I would give my friend Eva, please move on. Okay. KFM. Oh, sorry about that. In case you want to call and help out our friend here, call 0351 9390 0701 93934 and 0393 93934. So I have Gordon. Gordon says that maid right there, remember, she's also a human being. If she proceeds and introduces this man and they make that introduction, that's already marriage, traditional marriage. That maid is going to be the co-wife. Is she ready for that? Okay, Kevin.
2: Hello.
0: Hi, how are you doing, my dear?
2: I'm good, how are you, dear?
0: I am very okay.
2: Thank you for this.
0: You're welcome. Who am I talking to?
2: Mrs. Florence from
0: Florence, what advice do you have for Eva?
2: I think she should move up on him.
0: Why?
2: Because was it a year to then that a fide on a money and to bad yet yet a fide on that she managed?
0: So tell you love how?
2: Tell worry. When they want again that mass on I. Ajja kubeera ng'akola kye kimu ensonga amuzooga tamusaagezengakukuye.
0: Alright, Kale, my dear, thank you so much. Kale, I'll be picking up more phone calls and see how we can help Eva.
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4: Ugandans do not understand how parties essentially work. 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
4: I am not going to tell PFF for that. 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
1: It is 933 KFM, better information, the best music. The K-Zone indeed. And Doreen is my name. Thank you so much for listening to the K-Zone. Creating connections, mending your heart, still helping out. Eva sends a message again, says that the man is 30 years of age. Okay. So how can we help? Just in case you've just tuned in, there was supposed to be an introduction next month. It could happen. I don't know. Depends on what you tell Eva to do. But then she finds out the man has been having a secret affair with her maid. So that's where we are. What pissed her off? The man didn't even show any kind of remorse of like, you know what, I'm sorry. Nah, just told her, nah, you're overreacting. So what advice can you offer? Proceed with the introduction or just cut it off. KFM.
2: Good evening, Doreen.
1: Good evening, my dear. How are you?
2: I'm okay.
1: Yes. Who am I talking to?
2: This is Edith.
1: Yes, Edith. What do you think, my dear?
2: For us as listeners, I just say sorry.
1: I know.
2: To Eva, because yeah. We are fair women.
1: Yeah.
2: I feel so sorry for her. But Doreen knows what Eva knows what she wants.
1: I was gonna be like, okay.
2: If you still love her man, let her proceed the introduction.
1: Okay.
2: But the bad thing is that you don't have
1: over and yeah, Chiba Chiruma. True.
2: Chiruma, I feel so sorry for her, but
1: no.
2: Okay. Nothing to do.
1: Okay, my dear.
2: Yeah.
1: All right, thank you. That is the advice she has given you. She says if you really, really love your man, and you feel like you can't probably do without him, maybe you can proceed with the introduction. Then she says, someone who doesn't apologize, man, that thing hurts, Carly. 0751-93900-0701-93-934.
3: You're loving
1: KFM. Hi, Sylvie, how are you doing?
3: Fine, thank you. How are you?
1: I am okay.
3: Allow me to salute you for the good presentation.
1: Thank you for listening, my dear.
3: So this lady, I don't know, I'm getting feedback.
1: You're getting feedback?
3: Yeah.
1: How come?
3: I don't know, but...
1: I don't know. How is there?
3: Good thing you can hear me.
1: No,
3: well.
1: We can hear you loud and clear.
3: Okay.
1: Yeah.
3: So, I don't understand what kind of proof can a woman really, you've understood that a man you're dating or you're dreaming to maybe to spend your life with is having an affair with actually a person who is even close to you. And you really think just a mere apology will change is to meet up or to continue with the affair? You know, you can forgive someone if they knocked down your relative. That it's an accident, maybe even if it's on purpose, maybe if other person has survived, probably there's an opportunity to forgive such a person. But when it comes to emotions, this is a decision someone sits down, even they plan on how they're going to play this card.
1: That's intentional.
3: So even if a person says, I'm sorry, trust your shoes, that sorry is not from the heart, it is from the knee.
1: Okay.
3: Me, once you tell me, then if I wake up one morning that I'm married to someone or I'm dating someone and I get a dream that you're cheating on me with someone, trust your shoes.
1: Sylvie.
3: My dear.
1: A dream.
3: You need to read Joel 2:28 and 29 and see. You think a dream will just come through someone doing jinx on you?
1: Wow.
3: Or your uncle is bewitching you from your village? Excuse me. My dear, that is how God communicates to people.
1: Okay.
3: That's if you're not dead in the spirit.
1: Okay.
3: So I'm thinking, this lady, do not even waste your time to continue with such a person. That's the life example at 30. if he cannot even be sustained by one candidate emotionally, how sure are you that you will even raise children together with him without you raising other children from other women? Because he wants to prove how he's energetic via the front. Now, is he the last stone? What's the hair texture that he's having?
1: I'm telling
3: you. Is that the thing that is driving you back to him up on him? No. Drop the missed call and look for another Nick.
1: Okay.
3: Thank you.
1: I hear Nick. Call it Sylvie. That is my opinion. You love and care for him.
4: How are you doing?
1: I'm okay. How are you doing?
4: I'm all right.
1: Yeah.
4: I took some time and I was actually saying to Sylvie.
1: I know most of you wait for her submission. I know, right? Okay.
4: That is it, automatically.
1: So you're going with Sylvie's submission. Oh, okay.
4: I know it's Lizzie's principal, but I just want to know.
1: Yeah.
4: Lizzie, by the way, I'm coming to KFM Fan Music Group today. I want to meet.
1: You want to meet who?
4: I would like to meet Lizzie.
1: It's okay. Hopefully she'll be there.
4: I'll ask for her.
1: Okay,
4: by the way,
1: your
4: presentation.
1: Thank you, darling.
4: We need people who are principal. That's how we can go.
1: I get good enough principles, but some people take it the wrong way, but that is okay. That's life.
4: No.
1: That's life.
4: People have principles.
1: I know. Golly,
4: have a good time.
1: All right. I know. Good enough principles, but. Anyways, someone says, I think that lady should quit that relationship, like for real, as fast as she could. Because me, you believe if she proceeds with that relationship, she's never going to be happy. There's already disrespect. All right, it's like that guy is never ever going to respect that man, and that maid is always going to be there. If she decides to proceed with that relationship, okay, you love and care for him.
5: Yes, darling.
1: Yes, my dear, how are you doing?
5: I'm okay, how are you?
1: I'm okay.
5: Thanks for the program.
1: You're welcome, my dear.
5: Michael here.
1: Michael, what is your thoughts?
5: I really don't know what some people really, how some people take things and understand things. You have got it clear at hand that this person has been having affairs and he is not remorseful and you are still asking what to do. And you are wishing to have lifetime commitment with this person. How much pain will you be going through for the rest of your life?
1: Good question.
5: It is better for you to move on when things have not gone out of hand. This man may end up keeping like that and end up contracting sicknesses and bringing it to you. So it's better for you to move out when things are not yet out of hand, when you have not yet gone to that depression thing, that stress, and it goes to depression and you end up having mental problems. Better move on right now.
1: No idea. Thank you. Sorry about that. Kevin?
6: Hello, Kevin.
1: Yeah?
6: Now, this is Aaron from Ruero.
1: What do you think, Aaron?
6: Well, what I'm thinking is that I advised that lady. So, it's been completely to ignore that man, because the man is no longer in relationship with her now. You see the way how he has it. You can't say that, they have been about to introduce each other. And then the man started moving in such a way. For me, what I say is that the lady should leave the man, because the next two things or next thing the lady will be badly. What? We'll be bad with others,
1: yeah? Okay, Kali. Kali Bambi, thank you.
6: Thank you, sir.
1: All right, there you go. There you go. So I don't know what you guys think. I mean, I just want to say thank you so much for the, you know, for the advice, and I'm seeing more advice on the KFM WhatsApp number, but I can't exhaust them because of the time. But my dear, at the end of the day, listen to your heart. They've given you what they feel, what they think. Now the rest is up to you. Okay, all the best. Next hour, we're still together. KZN, finding out why you are still awake as we get into more balance.
0: 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Why are you still awake? You're not alone tonight. Tell us what's keeping you up. 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

0: It is 93 KFM, better information, the best music. That is all of me, John Legend. And this is the K-Zone, creating connections, mending your hearts. All right, so we are still rolling until midnight. Definitely playing ballads for you as you tell me why exactly you are still awake. Yes, Doreen is my name. And I have a message here. This happens to be Lovens from Boyogirere. Thank you for tuning in and being a part of the show, though you were still advising the lady, Eva, to move on. Because that's a big red flag. Thank you so much, Lovins, for being a part of the show. Someone is saying hi to me. Hi back, this is Patrick. Good to know. And, well, my friend... this is Sandra. Sandra, thank you for being a part of the show. Someone is saying good night to me. Winnie, have a lovely night. And you wanted to advise the other person as well, saying it's a red flag, move on. All right, Carly, good night to you too. You let me know why you're still awake. You're loving KFM.
1: Yo, what are
0: you? Hi.
1: Hi, how are you?
0: Very good. How are you doing? Who am I talking to?
1: Speaking to Ivan.
0: Yes, Ivan. Please, what's up?
1: Is there anybody or is there like anything that can explain what love is?
0: Is there anything that can explain what love is?
1: Over anyone, over anything that can explain like what love is. Yes.
0: So we'll take it. Is there anything or anyone? God is love. That's number one. To turn the kid out. And number two, if you're doubting, if you're doubting love, look at yourself. Do you love yourself? Love has to start from. So now there you go. How do you love you? What do you do for you? Even though you try to spread it to other people and they don't appreciate, give that love back to yourself.
1: No, the person I've given my love, like, yes, is in that thing.
0: Mm-hmm.
1: I can come back to the last question.
0: Mm-hmm.
1: Wait, I've been with someone, emyaka kumi na gumu. But that is on and off, like, cutting a move out, sometimes move out, and that goes peggy.
0: Until now, I'm not understanding what has happened. Akuzechi, 13 years on and off, what happened? And what have you done for that person? Auntie Kati, why? Because you know the way you're talking, or the way you're speaking, is like you're doubting the love. Okay, so why that question?
1: Because that question is just because, I love this person.
0: You've been hurt, like you're not heartbroken, you are in some roller coaster kind of situation. Love, in a bad way or in a good way. Now that right there, that's love.
1: No,
0: sometimes exactly kakati toina na tononya na bizibu ku finding asmanya what love is. Go genda nature, live in them, seize the moment, enjoy those memories right there. That's love. Just create those memories.
1: We've never like to the waka. That's the anger. Under one roof, you know, never a week number. What do you say? We love each other. We know more than baby girl. But
0: love is a wagulu.
1: One night.
0: I love that. I will as a katunda. You see, true love is still there, but I'm so glad you love you love your person. So true love, but, true love still exists, definitely.
1: For real, for real, for real.
0: Yes, it does.
1: Those are the people who are gamba. I told Mkwano, Mkwano. But really, I'm talking about Yaka.
0: True love.
1: Never. This person never like. I mean, I'm going to go and
0: You guys are meant to be, really. That means she gives you peace, maybe. I don't know.
1: Yeah. She gives me peace.
0: And she understands you. That is so good.
1: Anyway, you can't let it. But that's the reason why I started to do, right?
0: Love you, so dead, Dalu. Stupid in love. But it's always good to be stupid in love. It's good to be stupid in love sometimes. I mean, that's why I keep telling people, enjoy the moment, seize the moment.
1: I don't know that, right? I used to tell some friends of mine, Emma Gamba, but she's not love. But some of these people, Boba Mani, every time you sleep with someone, but over the times, the Trevor Senon, Kunga, what, 1, 2, 3, like you can count.
0: Bambi.
1: But Yaka Kuminagum. But
0: I know, right? I'm going Gambia. Yeah.
1: But this girl,
0: I pray people get to test the type of love you're talking about. That's my prayer. Kale, my darling. All right, darling, thank you. You know, he's drunk in love. Love is a beautiful thing, believe me. Let's get back to the music. Good to know that you're still awake. It's 93 KFM.
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0: Better information, the best music. My name is Doreen and this is The Kazon, creating connections, mending your hearts. All right, let me hope you are all right. Time for me to sign out. And to remind you about the hour of power, 5 to 6. Listen to that hour if you need motivation or if you need to jumpstart your day. We got you from 5 to 6. May God bless you. Thank you for choosing 93 KFM every day, every time. We love you back. And thank you for the messages, all the silent listeners. We love you. And we got music lineup for you back to back, commercial free, as you go to bed. And don't forget to say a prayer before you do. God bless you. Have a lovely night. Doreen is my name. Bye bye.
1: The K Zone, Monday to Friday, 8 p.m. to midnight, only on 933 KFM. We don't promise, we deliver. 933 KFM. Better information, best music.